0: to pay sell me. It.
1: Yeah.
0: No, I didn't tell him to sell it. I gave him for him to be using.
1: Oh, for him to use. Okay.
0: Yes. So he will be paying me little by little. Just, you know, instead of 7 million, just give me 4 million. You know. But he sold it. Even the money that he was supposed to pay me, he took from my money. He refused to pay me, give me the money I told him to pay me.
1: Can
0: I
1: you imagine?
0: That 4 million, 4 million into two. He gave me 2 million. He says he's going to pay me the other two.
1: And four he has not now, paid you now.
0: No, 4 years he hasn't paid. And if I ask him, he say I will pay, will pay. I like, you know, will that one be, will I call that one lawyer?
1: No.
0: But if I want to do something tomorrow, will I do something with that person?
1: No.
0: It still brought to family lineage too. I appreciate this topic you bring. It brings back the memory lane, you know.
1: Thank you so much, Uncle Joseph.
0: Everybody listen to take the key point. Lawyer is not for sale. You need to
1: loyalty is not for sale. Thank you so much, Uncle Joseph.
0: Thank you, ma'am.
1: Thank you. See ya. Yes. Uncle Joseph is one of our sponsors. He sponsored us last week. Ikbegolo was everywhere. But please, like I said before, you don't have to destroy another person's future just to secure your own. Because so many people, they sabotage other persons knowingly and unknowingly. Yes, they spread rumors about those people, block opportunities because they are scared of being left behind. Or then they fear say they go leave them for there. But destroying another person's opportunity does not automatically create one for you. It doesn't. So maybe you need to include this to your prayer point for God to bring the right people. Not be people where go they compete with you your way. Please don't. Do you understand? You need to pray for the right people. Pray for the right people. Because the wrong ones. Sorry. That's all I can say. Don't only pray for great visions. Pray for the right people. I saw that somewhere and it clicked. Hello, good morning.
2: Hello, Auntie Sene.
1: Yes, Mommy.
2: Good morning.
1: Merci, Robago Senemi. How are you?
2: I'm fine, and you?
1: Honey, your voice is sweet. Die, no be small.
2: Mommy, Shinaza from Badagry.
1: Yes, Mama, talk to me.
2: God will bless you.
1: You're welcome.
2: But every day now, they hear your topic, I go call. You may enter. Today, in fact.
1: Sorry, Mom.
2: Your world is pure. It's pure, not pure white. Now, with this
1: one. Uncle Mike.
2: Uncle Mike, you're not pure white. God will bless you. God will strengthen you.
1: Amen.
2: Jesus.
1: Thank you so much.
2: I love you, Dad.
1: Love you, too.
2: Bye. Bye.
1: Oh man, I don't feel love this morning. Uncle Mike go say, which color? I go say pure white, pure. Hello, good morning.
3: Can you know, beautiful morning to you, my queen.
1: Blessing of the Most High. Good morning to you.
3: Beautiful morning to you.
1: By the grace of God, I'm good. How are you?
3: I'm beautiful. I am shining, man.
1: And you didn't say duvet. No, tell me now. Tell me.
3: No.
1: Tell me now. You know you're a wicked person. Tell me.
3: You know they are around today, not tomorrow.
1: You wicked person. Oh yeah, talk to me.
3: And you know,
1: ma.
3: I just connect no bed.
1: You've been sleeping since.
3: As soon as I hear my guy's voice, man, I need to call you.
1: Use your hand, cut this call.
3: Okay, ma. Yes, ma. Yes, mommy.
1: Hello, good morning.
4: Auntie Sienna, good morning, ma.
1: Good morning to you, mommy. How are you?
4: I'm fine, thank you.
1: And the hear him for your voice.
4: You.
1: Amen.
4: Yesterday, your word that you said yesterday, I call.
1: My it bad character, no let. Oh, really?
4: You did not speak.
1: I'm so sorry.
4: You did not speak before.
1: I'm so sorry.
4: This thing really happened to me. This one you are talking now. One woman that I helped like that, too. I didn't even tell.

0: my husband, I help her. But along the line, she paid me with bad. But let that one go. I leave it to God.
1: So
0: that is human being for us.
1: You cannot revenge.
0: Cannot revenge. Now, God.
1: Thank you very much.
0: God will bless all of you now.
1: Thank you so much. Thank you so much, Mama. Thank you. Make I go this other side.
2: Hello? My sister, Sayana? Yeah, wonderful.
1: Naso Dinto, good morning to you, sir. Let me turn off your radio.
2: Okay.
1: Because I didn't hear myself.
2: Can you hear me now?
1: Yes, I can hear you.
2: Okay. Yeah, wonderful. God bless you.
1: Amen.
2: But I'm surprised why you are not learning from Igbo. Your wisdom is too much.
1: Why I know be and Igbo person?
2: Why you know be Igbo? Your wife,
1: I know that's no. Hold on first, Daddy. Don't bite me for where pay me this morning. So now only Igbo people get sense.
2: No, not the same, because your wisdom and they are this thing.
1: They were saying the same thing.
2: Yes. Because your wisdom and you be like the lineage from Igbo. Igbo people have one up.
1: Daddy, you cannot tell me what I am not. I am from the root of Abraham.
2: Yes, the root of Abraham. Yeah, you are wonderful. And your wisdom, linger on. And I love your topic this morning.
1: Thank you, sir.
2: Because God have already destined you to... I don't know how to explain it. You are too much on radio.
1: It's okay.
2: And people are blessing you.
1: It's okay.
2: And you continue. God will lift you more higher.
1: Amen.
2: Thank you, my dear. I'm calling from Amukoko.
1: Thank you so much. Yeah. Thank you, sir.
2: Mr. Nwachukwu from Amukoko.
1: Oh, Yusef na Igbo man. I make one thief me go Igbo. Bye-bye, sir. Muna, come marry me. Hello, good morning.
3: Hello, sir. I'm Messiri.
1: Messiri, bago sene me.
3: Yeah, baba de.
1: Madam Baung. Ati ye di de.
3: Okay. Yeah, my name na... we call from Amukoko.
1: Your name is Nsembo?
3: My name is... From Ikorodu.
1: Your name is
3: Ifi.
1: Oh, okay, Ifi. Talk to me, sir.
3: Yeah, just to make a greet you this morning.
1: Okay, thank you, sir.
3: For wonderful work we do.
1: Members of
3: God. And my regard to blessing, Father Naila.
1: Why you want make a happy greet to blessing? No, yes, me and blessing the quarry this morning.
3: Ah, no quarrel, I'm a big one of my big sister.
1: Okay. Thank you so much. Bless you. Don't call me back. It's okay. Thank you. Bye. Hello, good morning.
4: Oh, God bless you. My beautiful, wonderful
1: Mama
4: angel of God.
1: Mama J. Good morning to you,
4: Mama. Your wisdom, man, not comparable.
1: Now, so then.
4: That person is telling you, no people, no mistake. You are the generation of Abraham.
1: Oh, thank
4: you. The wisdom of King Solomon.
1: Bam.
4: I go give you.
1: Bam.
4: Well done, my love.
1: Thank you.
4: Yesterday, I call. You know, pick my call. No, Allah. Today, on is what happened to me where, far then when we were in Kano.
1: Yes, Mama.
4: He's not even my friend. Then I was working in the bank. So the woman used to help me carry my small little girl then. After school, go help me keep her for her place. Not too long, I know her. They get issue of house. They sell the house. And not that they sell house anyhow. The buy another one. They quit them. New landlord quit everybody. Being that I have a apartment, I'm using duplex up and down. There's an excess room in my place. I said, okay, come. Since you never get out, no problem. I'll give you a place to stay. It's okay. They beg me for 1 month. He stayed almost 1 year, 6 months. For her to begin to go, it's on to quarrel.
1: Yes.
4: You don't want to be comfortable. You don't want to go again. The relationship that would be, I built is there because he showed me love. By helping me carry my daughter, we spoil it. Because I got to force her out of my house. Because my husband don't complain, saying, it's an apartment for family. I make him a public house. So make a note, after the rent due, go look for a whole house. Where we face me and face you. And go lend one side to the end. so that we could see people. So that thing don't become insult. Sometimes we like to do good. Not that we expect anything in return. But the person, instead of saying thank you, goes probably before leaving. That's how some people do. God bless you.
1: Thank you so much, Mama J. Thank you. I'll go try read few messages on top WhatsApp. And then maybe pick one more call. Then we move on. Good morning, Auntie Serena. I hope you slept well. My name na Action B from Alakpere. How are you, Action B? Good morning to you. Good morning, Pastor. Say, put me down. Look my, what you be down there when doctor call amputee that deal. I don't forget. But look my amputee hair no day. I make sure it's clean. I don't put a pastor to my name. My name is Sene, the last one. He said, thank you for putting light on those verses, and I pray it touches our leaders and learn for good in Jesus' name. Idaosa, all the way from Ikorodu. Jojo, you're old now to sit down for hours, you laugh. Good morning, Light of the World, and my great Wazibu FM fans. Jonathan, it is rare to find a true friend like Jonathan did to David. A true friendship is a divine love and selfless service to humanity, not selfish or greedy, from excellency, creative conviction. Thank you so much for this topic. Every day I listen to you, it gives me joy and I learn a lot from you. God bless you. Wisdom and more anointing upon you in Jesus' name. Amen. Love you, Mama Emeka from Satellite. Thank you. Say, people are wonderful. That is all I can say. Good morning, Sene, Light of the World. Thank you very much for this teaching, Jonathan. He said, Jonathan indeed is a good friend of David who was thicker than a brother. Don't speak English now. I pray to be connected to the right people. You got it. Who will not kill my destiny. And who will not also feel like they are in a competition with you? Who won't feel that way? Who will realize that men are a helper of men? Who will realize that we are, I don't know. Only you want it. It's well, Sha. God bless you, God be care for me, Korodu. I just didn't remember so many things right now. Jojo. It's what? Joy, it is what? Sure. Ugo Simba 1, I picked something from your word this morning. May we always pray for the gift of good friends. Thank you, NG from Jakonde. And of course, I see you too. Azila is the other name for... This way, people were attentive in the class. Others were just there to ask me what I don't know. Hello, good morning.
5: Hello, Auntie Serena.
1: Uncle Mikey.
5: Good morning.
1: Which color?
5: White, pure white.
1: How them day?
5: Then they free as a show free food.
1: Now, so you're supposed to be.
5: And I'm telling you. You see, this is your topic. This is my calling from Korodu Mota.
1: Yes, sir.
5: You see, this topic this morning, Jonathan. You see, the big question this morning, where is the Jonathan of our season, man?
1: Of our generation.
5: Of our own generation. Yes. Because Jonathan now is supposed to be king because of the love and the trust when he had for David. He forget himself. And David himself not betrayed him. But today now, in every organization, can that trust they happen, that love, will they show that love? Even for church, even for family, even for husband and wife. Especially for this Nigeria now. You understand me now? See church now. See the way the pastor they deceive us. See election where they corner.
1: Uncle Mike won't break bottles now. See the way pastors they deceive us. I'm gonna leave my men of God alone. Hello, good morning.
6: Light of the world.
1: Madam Eno, Miss Yero Bago Senemi. Mommy,
6: yeah, I said you're full.
1: Amen.
6: The line 2 months, no any day. Where on Mama like that go wake up the
1: sorry.
6: At least make I just
1: sorry.
6: I know if it's job.
1: Mommy, sorry.
6: they bring out everything out for,
1: Mommy,
6: for
1: sorry.
6: Everybody who they listen for you. May God bless you, because we, many people, me at the name, even though be mama, and they name for you, not be small. So may God bless you for your good
1: bless
6: work.
1: Bless you too.
6: We understand you very well. Now
1: bless
6: God
1: you
6: send you this thing. Now
1: okay,
6: God,
1: ma'am.
6: Now you give you all the power, all the strength. May they not talk say because of you be this. You be this. Now God, now you say the read. You want what you the read? God, the opera.
1: My
6: they
1: eyes, okay.
6: God will give you, yes.
1: Okay.
6: May God bless you. Yes.
1: Thank well, you say, so much. Mom. I will greet my mom. I tell her yesterday, so now they greet them.
6: I beg the greet for
1: thank
6: you.
1: Thank you.
6: You.
1: Thank you, mama.
6: Give me on a number. Well, I know. Again.
1: Sorry,
6: no
1: sorry, mommy. Sorry, sorry. Who said mama? No, can you know? I'm going to know. Get radio. That
6: oh, it's okay. No problem.
1: Thank you, mama. Thank you. Thank you so much.
6: Yeah.
1: Yes, ma. I'll just pick like one or two more calls and then we move on. Hello, good morning.
7: Hello.
1: Sir.
7: Morning. How are you doing?
1: I'm very fine.
7: And I make I speak my language for you.
1: Wait. No speaker. No one here.
7: No. Now, no worry.
1: Which language is that? Where for Edo? So you from Edo? Where for Edo
7: Isha,
1: State?
7: Isha.
1: You be Isha. No wonder they do like W. I they hear you.
7: Akpokele, ayeyele, onanedemi mala alosa. They don't make noise. They don't rejoice. First when they follow buy something, they go prayer.
1: Meaning?
7: Maybe what did God say? When God say, who can say no? What did God say will be?
1: Where you they go this morning, Lucky?
7: And they follow you.
1: Go where?
7: You don't understand. Go where they go. Where you they?
1: Lucky. Lucky. Lucky. How many times I call you?
7: Every time.
1: Okay. If I call you the fourth one, I go send thunder follow.
7: Thunder?
1: Mm-hmm.
7: They send thunder, go meet thunder.
1: Hello, good morning.
8: Good morning, sweetie.
1: Good morning to you, my love. How are you, my lover?
8: Fine, thank you. I'm so lucky this morning to get you.
1: Oh, really? Now, so are they hot? Now, no quick talk now. For don't put myself for inside frame.
8: You know, I say they hot.
1: I don't know. Are they only hot when I get money? But I'm broke now. Let's go. Talk to me.
8: Okay, though I woke up a bit late, but at least I understand a little
1: okay.
8: of which you will talk about good friends.
1: Okay.
8: I really had the opportunity of having one, though I lost her some many years ago. But it's unfortunate that sometimes when you trust people, you see people as friends, along the line, they will betray you because of one thing or the other. Some people, they even betray their friend because of money.
1: Okay.
8: It's unfortunate.
1: Okay.
8: So, you know, because of that, say you don't go do friend or you don't go do good again to people.
1: Okay.
8: Do you understand?
1: Okay.
8: You get one thing, somebody will talk, say, you see what I do for person, see what you do me. Because, say, money will stop. Because if I continue to do good, God will use that good. They pursue the evil where they come my way. And I grab that thing where that woman saw, which is truth. If they do good, continue to do good.
1: Okay.
8: If you get friends, they do something bad to you. Just leave them. Say, you know, because that person do you bad, you know, go do good again, or you know, go make friends again. You don't even say anything with it. Make it just they ask God, make it direct you to the right person. That's the only thing.
1: Okay.
8: My own contribution this morning.
1: Thank you so much,
8: Thank
1: Mama.
8: Thank you so much.
1: Thank you. God bless you. Love you too. Love you too. So sorry. Okay, so, I think that's not all we're going to take this morning because we need to jump right in to enter weather report. But I will leave you with these 2 cents, okay? First of all, understand that men are helper of men. Know that one first. Keep on one place. Understand that you cannot do life alone. Keep that one another place. Understand that this life, no be giddy, the way you say they do and giddy. Put that one side. And also know that the fact say you allow another person blossom, or you see waiting go better another person life and you allow the person do am, no go stop your own success. And also try, everybody wants a Jonathan in their life, but you, are you a Jonathan to another person? Are you? It's a very simple question. If you are not, please change your ways and try to be a good person. Try to be what? Try to be a good person. Don't feel that everybody that is coming around is coming to come and collect your bread. No. It's not that hard. Chetiba, I go allow my plane fly past and then I go drop weather report. Up with this few point of mine, I've been able to convince you and not confuse you to be a good person. And also when you have good people in your life, don't forget them when you make it. Thank you very much. I'll be back.

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0: I promise you now, say one day me and weather man will get problem. Because what in the name of Gwangwangwa? Why do you come to somebody's office or somebody's studio, somebody's house, and you they hit the door like saying they pay the rent, even if they pay the rent? No manners, nothing until they dress like a packet of sweet to come here. Oh, wow. Check your time now. Now 8 minutes to the hour of 5 o'clock this beautiful Wednesday morning. Make I quickly give you weather report plus let you know what it is up for inside Obodo the world. The weather man talks say by 6 o'clock the weather go day 25 degrees Celsius, intermittent clouds go be waiting you go day see, and then by 7 o'clock it will come day mostly cloudy, and then by 8 day shall be showers of blessing. 9 o'clock rain go fall, the weather go day 27 degrees Celsius, then by 10 and you go there mostly cloudy. Same thing for 11 o'clock. No forget, say by 9, you go to Karakaya, come up for inside the studio, leaving you in the hands of Papito on top of the Papi sold out show. 12 o'clock, rain go fall. When I got Madam office, go start with Cheche Smith. 1 o'clock, you go there mostly cloudy. Same thing for 2 o'clock. Then 3, when Kulele Zone go start, you go there mostly cloudy as the weather go there 29 degrees Celsius. Same thing for 4 o'clock, and even by 5, where you go there listen to the Calabar Girls. 6, where evening Oyoyo go start with Be expensive himself and Unju baby. The weather go day 28 degrees Celsius. Then it go come day partly cloudy from that 7 o'clock. Carry go reach 9 o'clock. Then 10 and 11 intermittent clouds. No forget say this entire month na still breast cancer awareness month, but we get other things within they celebrate for inside Obodo the world this week. Today where we day so, and of course today na National Dessert Day, today na National Emergency Nurses Day, today na bring your teddy bear to work day, na no quit talk. I for carry my own come. I have a very big fluffy white one. And also today now waiting National Take Your Parents to Lunch. My own then they very fiver good to finish my money. Today also now National Real Sugar Day. We'll go take this break. When we come back, we they enter traffic report. No go anywhere.
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0: Child, I promise you they know Richie. They can only try. Now only you won't be the only Achalugo. Okay, 18 minutes past the hour of 5 o'clock this beautiful Wednesday morning, the 14th day for inside the month of October, for inside the year 2026. If you hear this, also was nothing that me, in fact, us and the ladies now with the move. How about the mental? Ebwa, do enter inside the studio. Ebwa, good morning to you.
1: Yes, so too bad. No, they be a higulo. The many good don't enter. Egbon Adugo. Oh Lordy, how you doing now?
0: I did very fine. How are you doing?
1: Oh, wait, thank God.
0: What do you call me so?
1: Oh Lordy, now.
0: What does it mean?
1: Oh Lordy, mean princess.
0: No, you know my name. Call me my name.
1: What be your name?
0: You don't know my name.
1: Princess, no, what princess you mean?
0: No, that's not. I never told you I cannot be a princess. I am okay, either a queen or nothing.
1: Oh, yeah, you are a queen.
0: Queen of the coast. Why you got it? No worry, you go collect, you know me.
1: You shall be queen.
0: You know me. So get ready.
1: Hey,
0: see, I do on my own. Egbon call me queen of the coast.
1: I'm sorry, when
0: you see it.
1: I just say
0: that. See, when I come for Egbon, nobody beg me.
1: But I beg we don't go use POS.
0: How?
1: I beg.
0: When I come for Egbon, if I not throw you for inside Third Mainland Bridge Lagoon.
1: Wait till you want me,
0: call me basket.
1: Wait till you want me, I call you.
0: It's okay.
1: Oh, yeah, you are.
0: Chalugos, where they did the WhatsApp number now 0908743 0755. Don't forget, say chop money, oh chop money,
1: chop money, chop money, chop money, chop money, chop money, chop money.
0: Play chop money. I don't know why I'm going to beg you, may you make them. These are the issues.
1: Now, the problem with
0: these are the issues. Only me by myself, I'm going to beg you, please make it. Like, say if you make it, you they make it for me.
1: I be make I play too.
0: If you touch it, you don't already collect, you don't already get small command for my hand this morning.
1: No, we are nervous. Funny enough, if I chop her now, you are going to say transparent.
0: Again. I don't need them.
1: To buy akara.
0: I don't need your money.
1: I like Bere Akara.
0: Now, they don't there for two different places. They don't there for Abule Egba.
1: Wow.
0: And, what will be the second place?
1: Anything about food, you go remember. I trust you. Anything about food,
0: yes,
1: you remember.
0: Yes, I'm for food. Mm. If you want good food in Lagos, call me.
1: I trust you.
0: Call me. I tell you the place. I know what is happening. Akara.
1: Queen Foodie.
0: Yes.
1: I'll not be Queen of Coast again. Queen Foodie.
0: But not just you.
1: Oh, yeah,
0: on Saturday,
1: you.
0: I made akara in my house.
1: Wow.
0: Yes. I've been underrating my blender.
1: Wow.
0: I did not know that my blender is such a sweetheart.
1: Yeah.
0: I woke up that morning. Mm. Around 6 o'clock.
1: Mm.
0: When my mate, they sleep, they cuddle.
1: Mm.
0: My roommate was
1: there. When your mate, they sleep, they cuddle.
0: Yes.
1: Oh, go ahead.
0: My roommate said, where are you going to? I said, I want to go and... Friar, I see this woman.
1: Yeah.
0: I'm tired of you. I said, don't be tired.
1: CCM.
0: I went there. I went to carry beans.
1: Mm.
0: I wash it.
1: Mm.
0: Oh God, my mama trained me well.
1: Mm.
0: I wash beans, finish, I put it inside my blender.
1: Mm.
0: I did not know, see, don't be in the wrong environment. Oh.
1: Wow.
0: The place we're staying before, their light was making me feel that my blender was handicapped.
1: Imagine when you get red light, when they be like red barrel.
0: Oh my God, my brother, how did you know that? I wash my beans.
1: Wow.
0: I put it inside my blender.
1: Wow.
0: I do swan, the thing do I touch my beans.
1: Wow.
0: My beans smooth.
1: It's smooth.
0: I say, hey, roommate, oh, it was the light, not blender.
1: Not the blender.
0: Oh, I had to beg blender for all
1: this story. For all this story where you talk now, at the end of the day, now only you chop your akara out.
0: Hold on first, I'm not there yet.
1: Okay.
0: Will they come? So, as I was saying, make we ride with Achalugos first.
1: Okay, Achalugo.
0: Let us know what you want inside your fruit basket this morning. I'm telling you, my blender is not handicapping me. The problem is not, you know, when you don't want to break up with you, say you are not the issue, it's me.
1: It's me.
0: It was not my blender, it was you. It was me.
1: I was you.
0: So I see you this morning, you know, Achalugo, Mrs. Bright, you say, ride with me, Auntie Sayene. I don't even know what he writes. This morning, Nada.
1: Oh, you shall see ride it, yeah.
0: Auntie Sayene, good morning. Your head, they hot, I tell you. My head, they hot this morning. Good morning. Ride with me, Sayene, with a full basket of fruit. Don't you for Jack or they don't know fruit is expensive. Full basket.
1: Which of the fruit you serve?
0: No, because a fruit of...
1: If you come be apple now or strawberry.
0: It's fruit of the womb. Mommy, Mommy Israel, all the way from Ekpe. I see you this morning. Good morning to you. Crazy Egbon, you are welcome. How you do?
2: I'm all right. Oh, I'm all right. Me too. I sleep like W.
0: Asamo. Tina from Ijesha, I say, add avocado pear to my basket. This is it. I like when somebody is specific.
2: Very specific.
0: I want just say, add fruit. What only kind say of fruit? Cost. Unwanted Messi. Unwanted Abasi Messi.
2: Wait till unwanted they do there.
0: Who is unwanted in this studio?
2: who be the unwanted person?
0: Elizabeth Elias, he said, me, I need only banana. I no go add granite.
2: Oh, yeah,
0: and
2: let
0: then
2: me.
0: The only man that's been buying me all those Lamborghini all the way from Saudi Arabia, he say, Lamborghini, how are you? Queen of Lamborghini, how are you?
2: Oh, now Queen of Lamborghini.
0: How was your night? He said, please pick me and my mommy at Saudi Arabia. You go sit down for, you and your mom.
2: You know how much for be?
0: Can you imagine?
2: Oh, come Saudi Arabia.
0: Can you imagine? He said, please tell me how much is Nigeria to get, how much from Nigeria to Saudi Arabia?
2: I bet tell him. Be that man get mission. Tell him.
0: Bile won't give us.
2: Now wait till I know under it.
0: And then still on top here, I say, please, I want only orange. That's the love of my life. Amaka Tabansi.
2: You want diet?
0: And then we'll be back after this break. What's diet?
2: Over diet, you know.
0: Whether I want diet.
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0: I don't see any paradise for your eyes. I make that. See, now somebody like a boy, now somebody could say, look into my eyes.
1: Now you are talking.
0: What
1: where is paradise
0: the one see for inside? This your eye. This your eye. What's inside?
1: This one, where they are.
0: Oshobo.
1: I only the eye of the beholder.
0: Oshobo.
1: Now you go fish him. Are you the beholder?
0: The eye is cuckoo no big. See, let me tell you, I've been promised the entire world. Make when I find where they go.
1: What happened?
0: I will soon evacuate all of you.
1: How?
0: I've been promised the world.
1: As the queen of the...
0: I will tell you. Never see anything. Oh dear Chalugos, we see you this morning standing right. Come and ride with me to Madagascar. So we can go and eat fresh hot akara. Crazy boy, I greet you this morning. GMG
1: you know,
0: of life from
1: you
0: Okoko
1: know
0: Base.
1: Wala, you know get wala.
0: Akara never reach Madagascar. Now don't tell where they lock my gate. Now there again.
1: Madagascar,
0: ride with
1: long,
0: me,
1: long.
0: Please. I need a basket of banana. Are you a monkey? And then good morning, Sayene. Please ride with me. Add apple and banana to my basket. All be from Olodia, Papa. And then Mr. Fossa said, this is Mr. Fossa from Italy. Pick me from Italy to where?
1: To where, sir? Excuse, sir, to where?
0: To where? To where?
1: We don't finish UN submit. Now, where are we going?
0: Now, for Italy, they do them.
1: Yeah, don't be there, they do them.
0: Hi, boy, I don't know anything.
1: No verse now. No verse. Anything where you know, say, I don't know, you know, go loud them.
0: Please add cucumber and a bottle of this cucumber is suspicious.
1: Cucumber. What size, sir?
0: Cucumber,
1: na fruit.
0: Cucumber and a bottle of granite, a queen from Agbara. And there's a lot of here. Good morning, sir. Please add fruit salad to my basket. Madam Christie from Gowon Estate. That's a touch of everything. And then still on top here, good morning. I say, hope your night was splendid. Wishing you a beautiful one. Chef Jemima from Ikoyi, they live for Ikoyi, they work for Banana Island. When you are big, you are big.
1: When you are big, you are big.
0: And please add coconut, only coconuts and cucumber. What kind of combination is
1: coconut
0: that?
1: Coconut and waiting.
0: Coconut and cucumber. Paste from Oshodi. Coconut and cucumber.
1: Oh my God.
0: Okay, it's okay. Sweet Sayene, me, I'm with 1 gallon of water waiting for you to pick me up from Ikorodu garage to Ghana. Adugbo, please help me and carry it. NK from Ikorodu.
1: Yes, now, Shebi, I don't turn Molanke.
0: It's okay. It's okay. Make a bolo take off.
1: Yeah, Beji.
0: All of you, wait just to drop your message now. We have move on. You know that I have hunger issues. But let me tell you. If you don't say all your life, you want these are the drink sachets where they don't burn.
1: I don't know why. Hey, wait till they talk.
0: These are the issues. Please, some ground rules before we hit the road or we hit the ground running. Not like your president. They say, please, number one, if the POS is not orange, don't put your ATM card.
1: Yes, sir.
0: Number two, you only transfer to that number where you see for up. Number three, don't pay for load. Today, we dey carry load for free. And if I just say you carry cooler of rice, enter this motor, and you not give me inside, you give a bomb. See, mama, ima, that your fufu, if...
1: The load where you say me they no carry, now the one where they carry for hand, though. Now you say me they no pay for. Person we carry for back, they go pay for load, though.
0: It's okay. It's okay. It's okay.
1: Obalende.
0: This morning from Ojodu Bega, carry go reach Obalende. Opolosi go take you just 30 minutes.
1: Obalende.
0: And then you come out from there, come say, now get to my 12, now you stay Nana.
1: You know, Sabi, this motto, why they jack?
0: Please don't give my conductor money, oh.
1: You know, Sabi, this motto, yesterday, they jack.
0: What you concern you?
1: I can't do
0: what you call, you know, they jack.
1: Obalende.
0: 24 minutes to reach where you they go. And then from Ikorodu this morning, reach Obalende. Opolosi go take you 1 hour, 2 minutes, if you come out.
1: Which
0: money you want to pay?
1: I go pay on tomorrow now. You know, yeah, my full Lola.
0: I got my eyes on you.
1: 5622, Meji.
0: Okay.
1: That's Obalede.
0: And then from there, you can't say Yanopaja, and you there. So from Yanopaja, they go Obalede, Opolosi, go take you 40 minutes.
1: You
0: go reach Obalede, Opolosi, go take you 44 minutes from Egbeda to Obalede. Promotion. Bye, you go. Palawa Sokweke Sofugi Kwe, it go take you just 32 minutes for you
1: fine
0: to
1: girl,
0: reach
1: I just made a no mash you now.
0: And then you can't come up for there and say, oh, Shodi, you can't, oh, Shodi, I mean, we don't reach Shodi before I fed no look at
1: more. Use this one. first one use this one.
0: What you mean that?
1: Oh, Balidi, oh, Balidi, oh, Balidi.
0: No, no, no. You carry your own POS enter this motor.
1: Because say you hear, say...
0: Use this one. Use which one?
1: Should I say use this seatbelt. Use this...
0: How person they use seatbelt for me do roll?
1: Sorry, I didn't say na front roll. So yeah, sit where. Adjust. Adjust.
0: It's okay.
1: Calm down.
0: Customer is king.
1: Oh, yeah, Piaguru.
0: From there, will they move on? So, if you touch me. From Badagri, carry go reach over there this morning. Opolose go take you.
1: Obalende.
0: 1 hour, 37 minutes. See, let me tell you. Yes, your one sister. Go follow person, your husband, for Badagri.
1: Yeah.
0: Hey.
1: Person, your husband.
0: Yes, so.
1: What's your side?
0: It's okay.
1: Obalede.
0: See, I move on. From there, you there, Coco Michael. That's how we say, now only red sun, night, and the civilization never reached
1: there.
0: Civilization never reached your
1: they know they get light. Obalede. Now only one lady there.
0: 46 minutes for you to. No, na international road. No good. International. They don't do that road since I did SS1. They never finish.
1: Oh, their civilization, they take pause.
0: Yes.
1: Okay. Obalede.
0: Nothing I did, they do slave trade.
1: But don't do it. Make I follow my mind. My talk. Bami Tassinu na lon. Obalende.
0: From to now, reach Obalende. I go take you 21 minutes for you to Oluwa reach there.
1: Obeluwa.
0: And then you come up for the concert. And then you they go now. From Ekpen reach Obalende, go take you.
1: Madam, now when you enter. Now when you enter. The follow person talk, you don't enter from
0: and
1: back.
0: And then from Awoya, yeah, go Obalende, reach Obalende. Say, any focus. Customer is king.
1: Customer is king.
0: It's going to take you 48 minutes from Awoyaya to Obalende.
1: Obalende.
0: From Shango to Shango to reach Obalende, go take you 44 minutes if you come up for us.
1: Obalende.
0: Between 41 minutes to 44 minutes. Yeah. If you follow Custard Highway, that's bad.
1: Custard Wally.
0: Yes. Bala Ahmed Tudumbu, Custard Highway, which is now an inland highway.
1: It's
0: going to take you 44 minutes.
1: Obalende.
0: Where you go. And then from Ajana, no reach where you go. Follow what's up,
1: madam, you're changing now. 2-5.
0: 26 minutes.
1: 2-5.
0: Okay. I focus since because I don't want to drop people on the road.
1: Alone, yeah.
0: But all those things where they do.
1: Yeah. What did they do?
0: The money where you take by, you collect fufu from a maima.
1: Oh, they no concern you now. That one for Agbiroko. Not for driver.
0: Shebu, now since today where I behave myself, you don't misbehave.
1: Ah, misbehave. Say, I collect
0: fufu. 0201-2770-95102. Why are they only 3,000 for SPOS for full load?
1: All of them transfer.
0: To where?
1: They transfer.
0: To which account?
1: To POS. All the POS. All transfer.
0: Hello, good morning.
2: Good morning, baby.
0: No.
2: Ma?
0: Chebi, she said today that I behave myself. Now only 3,000 naira now, see, with all the suffer, why I don't suffer since morning?
1: We buy fuel, 7,000. You see 3,000. You don't make up.
0: Which fuel?
1: Only we buy fuel, 7,000.
2: Egbo, good morning.
1: Kabi, si baba.
2: Egbo, this is where they do to my baby. You don't too much. Yo.
1: Wait till they do.
2: Wait now. Mm-hmm. Upon all the old 3,000 naira. Mm-hmm. Where the money go enter? Now?
0: Mm-hmm.
1: It's still na see money we did. Now if we don't make up for money, we go make up for afternoon.
2: No. It's good make person work, make you see change. Well, yeah. When I don't work now, where the money?

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0: 54 minutes past the hour of 5 o'clock this morning. And now the Pino Pino level now with the enter so. Today, now the number 14 today for inside the month of October for inside the year 2026. No forget, say, Chop Money City available for you to play and win. *347*948# *347*948# Because no, remember, I said the more you play, the more your chances of winning. So make you no miss the chance to win 50,000 naira this beautiful, beautiful Thursday morning. But let me the code again.
1: *347*948# And for those of us who get big phone, you feel use your 100, I mean your Apple phone. What you go just will be say you go enter their website na www.chopmoney.ng. 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
0: So no means the opportunity to feel collected Ikpegolo because it must go down before we carry our kaya commot for inside the studio. This beautiful Thursday morning. So we get the Punch newspaper, we get the Vanguard, we get Daily Trust, we get the Guardian newspaper, we get the Sun newspaper, and we also get Daily Trust newspaper. And we also get Daily Post. And then we'll give you an entertainment story from Daily Post this morning. You get anyone for that side from your phone or make I just run?
1: Just rush around for your hand.
0: Okay. So we go start from inside the Punch. Listen and be blessed. I promise you everything was well, if I said the newspaper this morning, I go tell you and I will tell you the truth and nothing but the truth. Whoa. But please go play Chop Money now because 50,000 naira must go down before we carry our kaya come out for inside the studio.
1: No delay.
0: If you want go okay, from on door like this, they say pandemic epidemic fears don't mount to as a body remains recovered.

0: Okay, still for inside the Punch newspaper, they say Erufai don year max $600,000 for EFCC officials. Investigators, they talk. And then still for inside here, they say INEC commission, they say Pantami and Adebutu get October 24th as their lifeline. Police arrest Indian plus two others for inside of your state as then they cover over assault on truck driver. You know, some of these foreigners, eh, bro? Then they feel say they meet God.
1: Then they mash ground the bachu bachu.
0: Then they feel say because of their skin. And I don't blame them because now we they give too much importance to them.
1: Now we sell ourselves.

0: don't know where to enter my throat, though, but it's well.
1: Amen.
0: Still for inside here for Metro Gist, they say Lagos residents don't they cry delay for road project and how they use until they collect money for their hand. And then they say three children drown for inside Delta fish pond.
1: Joy.
0: Did they leave them unsupervised?
1: Now wait till go up with that.
0: NSCDC don't uncover one underground tunnel at suspected Delta drug hideout. And then EFCC don't arrest one woman because of visa fraud. And still for inside at the Punch newspaper, they say six suspected cultists now they catch for inside Osun State as they go raid the place. Until now, tell me what in the una they gain for this cultism.
1: I wonder.
0: I will not understand.
1: Then they
0: promise you the... What did they gain?
1: Early death.
0: Okay, that's still eating.
1: Yeah, of course.
0: That one day.
1: You know, say not be everybody want.
0: Yes, not be everybody want old. Because why?
1: Injury. So they're part of gain. Not be everybody won't get fresh skin.
0: If me, I join courts now.
1: Mm-hmm.
0: You got the kind court where I go, like join.
1: Like.
0: I see the thinker. They say three suspect that they arrest for inside Bauchi because they carry drugs and they use by force to touch less small picking.

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0: *347*948# *347*948# *347*948# 500 naira kpere, you stand a chance to win. Waiting
1: 50,000.
0: For inside the Vanguard newspaper, they say APC draft PDP, Accord and ABGA into Tinubu's campaign council. APC don't draft PDP, Accord, ABGA put for inside Tinubu campaign council. Still for 2027 matter, the real tension between Wike and APC governors. Moka they talk. Wiki has been talking plenty. Come even they will say which type of name they collect.
1: Na celebrity.
0: Because it's a lot. I see the one way, don't talk now. Go enter Kano State Governor. Come on for the enter Okwebolo. Come on for the enter this one.
1: All of them now they enter. They
0: even
1: give
0: they
1: them
0: open
1: one
0: the
1: by
0: mouth.
1: One.
0: I don't know whether I don't see that video. I go try and play him. He'd open his mouth, they talk say, say him be. Do this thing. What did they call her? Say, you know, say the person who been be PDP candidate was the best for the state.
1: He talk him, so.
0: But because say
1: he's alive.
0: He said because say they cannot allow Obaseki to produce a successor. That's now why they carry D7 given.
1: Now so he talk him. And he say he no regret. Oh.
0: Now why they carry D7 given? I say he no get any regret.
1: No get regret.
0: Do you see that these people don't care?
1: They no care. Nothing concern them.
0: I was so rage bait. Oh, don't rage bait me.
1: You are so rage bait.

0: Then still for inside the Vanguard newspaper, they say, waiting for here, they say, Ajadi don't pledge 50 million naira empowerment for Oyo traders. People, they say, small market for there, they say, now 50 million naira, now they go give them. And then Enugu opposition party don't call, made them touch light the political violence we happen for inside Enugu state. And you say that won't be happen. I think now NDC now be won't go do rally. That's what they shoot people. It's well, if you allow these people use you, if you allow them use you, see. For inside the Daily Trust newspaper, they say Tinubu, they ask judiciary to block loopholes used to escape justice. Tinubu, they tell judiciary, where they block all the loopholes where they use take the escape justice. Tinubu turn to opposition figures in re-election survival. And then they say landlords pay rent as insecurity don't they trigger housing matter for inside Kaduna State. I see a video of people for Zamfara.
1: Okay.
0: Where it be like an exodus, nothing they do. You know when the children of Israel come out from Egypt?
1: Mm.
0: They go Canaan. Mm. They go
1: Promised Land.
0: Nah, so it be.
1: Hmm.
0: Because bandits, insurgency don't pursue them. Like you in mass on a straight line.
1: I say then they evacuate a full village.
0: It's sad though. And they are moving to IDP camps. IDP camps now don't become state, it don't become local government. It's okay. They say retirees now don't they receive their benefit within 48 hours. PENCOM, the talker, as they say, pensioners and military board, don't they face off? Oh, they don't they do face me, I face you. You kill me, I kill you. You slap me, I slap you. You kick me, I kick you. You bite me, I bite you. A goosey for a goosey, or half or half. I like or half soup.

0: Then make we enter inside this one newspaper where they say, ask governors. After governors push back, APC don't embrace the Rainbow Coalition. After they don't say, oh, we're not going to do. She be wicked, tossy, then go do. She be finally, they are doing it. So, number they tell judges, say, don't let technicalities shield corruption, no. No, let technicalities shield corruption. And the same headline, they're different for inside the Daily Trust newspaper. I know, say, for inside the Daily Trust newspaper, to number they tell judiciary, make them block loopholes where they use to escape justice. So justice must be served. Justice now, they don't close the eye back. So justice will do what justice is supposed to do. They say federal government don't unveil tertiary education agreement and union, they demand full implementation. And then still on top, the Sun newspaper, federal government, still on top here, APC UK. They get APC UK. APC UK, they hail Doherty's emergence as diaspora mobilization deputy director. And then they say appeal court panel don't come out to their hand for inside syrup, 101 million naira defamation appeal. That's what Spencer that 29 day for inside the Sun newspaper. They say retired IGPs Bianca Ojukwu and others, they celebrate Mba as S-Corp don't open law office. Make we enter inside the Nation newspaper where the biggest story for inside the Nation here. They say waiting. Agege don't launch security trust fund.
1: Okay.
0: And then they say agony no be small low for a traveling on. Is this a road? It won't be joke. Is this a road?
1: Jesus. See how many truck or tank itself don't fall already. Jesus.
0: Is this a road?
1: Nah, road, though. It's Nigeria, no be. Nah, this country, it's. Not be the one where you see in this, you chat for. The one where you know single. Or is this not the one where we was passed with this? This one, the one where you see, the one where you know see, nine plenty pass. Where was pass this one?
0: You must get it right in 2027, oh.
1: May they no get that right now.
0: Can it be nobody's coming to save you, oh.
1: May kuna no get that right. Now me and you go still pay away 3,000 for it.
0: Nobody's coming to save you. This is your own opportunity.
1: Last chance, not. No be even opportunity. Opportunity.
0: If you miss this one.
1: No choice. Hey, another opportunity, good.
0: Please play chop money, yo.
1: Abi, nah, so and the code is still here. *347*948# If you get big phone, I don't tell you. Go to their website www.chopmoney.ng. Thank you.

0: They say speakers, they warn lawmakers. Say may they not abandon what they supposed to do. Go, they do campaign.
1: Iwo yi laro.
0: Am I sure that Umayi, Dave Umayi is aware of this thing that they said?
1: They are not aware.
0: Eh?
1: They know they are aware. They know they are aware.
0: Is Wike aware?
1: They know they are aware.
0: Is Wike? Okay, they just said it. Mm. They did not say it on time.
1: Okay.
0: Assuming they said it on time,
1: if you don't hear.
0: Make we enter entertainment tutorial. No worry, go hear more gist for waiting for town hall time. For entertainment tutorial, Davido don't submit multiple entries for the 2027 Grammy Award. Oh, I pray may Davido kun win. Oh, my Davido, my childhood friend. And then I still
1: hear
0: childhood friend.
1: I know hear him before. You can't be like, this one no be David Inkao. No be David Obongo. This one at Davido Adeleke.
0: If it's Adeleke Inkao.
1: I don't believe you know, so that you go fit differentiate and specify the one will be your childhood friend.
0: If it is Adeleke Inkao, this is my childhood friend, Davido. Davido Kon.
1: On Nollywood or be on Netflix.
0: They say even president go come. Opella don't react as Peter Obi join TikTok. If we see the way, if we see the way Pella don't do, God bless you, sir. Oh, this man, away. I beg with the go break.
1: They come back.

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0: Welcome back now. Area report time now. We don't enter. So check your time now. 20 minutes past the hour of 6 o'clock this morning. Well, now wake up show now. You put your ear. So today now the number 14 today for inside the month of October for inside the year 2026. Eba Dubois, you do win.
1: The best day here. Yeah. In here, go still get your own wing.
0: Okay.
1: You know the shake.
0: Why you turn bed this morning? Now you just turn bed all of a sudden.
1: I always wake up with a new version.
0: This morning version. For the past how many months? 2 months. You were not a bed. Now you turn ego.
1: And a better ego.
0: Okay, I get it. Yo. Please play Chop Money *347*948# *347*948# Please. No say with only 500 naira, you stand a chance to win 50,000 naira this morning. You see, if you play through the website, it will be www.chopmoney.ng. Make sure say you play responsibly. If you never reach the age of 18, please don't play. Okay, that aside, we don't enter area report. But before then, please, I need your help. Wherever you they listen to me from, please pay attention to me, please. No be every time I they come outside, come beg you like this. But if I tell you that I need your help, you know, say, I know they always do things like this. But when I do it, you know that it is important to me. So please, the love you have for me, please give me your ears this morning. So last week, I lost a dear friend of mine. Yes, Etido was such an amazing person to me when I was in school. Back then when I did do my ND for Kwaibom, she was so amazing. Like, she was so sweet. Irrespective of my relationship with the family, and she was so sweet to me. And we continued our relationship after school. I think I spoke to her last year.
1: Okay.
0: Now I talked to her last. I was so surprised on Friday when I see rest in peace.
1: Oh my God.
0: With her picture on Facebook.
1: Oh my God.
0: Please stay with me. So I could not reach the elder brother who was my closest friend. I knew her through the other brother.
1: Okay.
0: So I could not reach the brother, but I can't finally reach the brother on Monday. I call and say, Alpha, what happened to Etido? I even posted him for my status yesterday and I couldn't sleep.
1: Oh God.
0: She tell me, say, Etido died of breast cancer.
1: Oh.
0: Died at 36 years. She died at 36
1: woman.
0: Years. She had two children. Or she has two children. Or she.
1: Oh,
0: I know, no, I want it. It's even sad to put her in past tense.
1: Oh God.
0: So the first is three, a girl.
1: Very young.
0: The second is 1 year old.
1: Jesus.
0: A boy. They'll be burying her
1: on
0: Saturday, this Saturday.
1: No, this is sad. This
0: yes,
1: is
0: I'm sad. Going to put up her obituary on my face, on my Instagram and my Facebook so that you can see it.
1: Oh God.
0: But why am I bringing this story? Is because I have another friend who is battling breast cancer.
1: Oh.
0: And please don't make me lose two persons. Please help me.
1: No.
0: I go try as much as I can not to be too emotional this morning.
1: It is well.
0: Okay. So I get Ime on the line. Ime, we did our ND together in Ikorosura in Akwa Ibom State.
1: Okay.
0: And yesterday, now I see a post on another coursemate, Enyema George, where she say, may they help. And me and Ime, we weren't that close. I'm not going to lie.
1: Okay.
0: But she's my coursemate. She's human. She's my friend. So I had to send a DM. And then when I sent that DM, I got her contact and she's on the phone now. Ime, good morning.
2: Good morning.
0: How are you?
2: Clementina. I bless God.
0: She don't call me my government name, Clementina. So Ime is battling breast cancer too. And she needs 3 million to add to what she has.
1: Okay.
0: I don't speak English. Where I'm not supposed to speak. My PM goes to ask me why they speak English. Ime has a 2-year-old. Now the baby, they make noise. So when is your surgery?
2: My surgery is this month ending.
0: Ending of this month.
2: Yes.
0: How much you need?
2: I need 3 million naira.
0: To add to what you have.
2: To hire, yes, to add.
0: Okay. So I beg you, go stay on the line. When I go this advert break, come back. I go ask you a few questions and you go drop your account number. So people can help you in the small way they can. You hear?
2: Okay.
0: Would you come back after this break? No go anywhere.
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1: You.
2: Yes.
1: You wait to hear me like this. 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

0: Welcome back. When I tell you, I say sometimes the gist for his head studio, the sweet pass outside. Okay, back to reality. 34 minutes past the hour of 6 o'clock. I still get Ime on the line. Ime, you dead here?
1: Yes, I'm still alive.
0: Okay, so which stage be the cancer?
1: Stage 2.
0: Stage 2. Okay. So we need 3 million naira now to help you do this surgery by the end of the month.
1: Yeah.
0: How much you don't get already? Or now plus the one way you get or the one way, how much do you have? How much be the entire surgery?
1: The entire surgery was...
0: Sorry.
1: Was 5 million, so I have 2.
0: You have 2 million. So now 3 million will define now.
1: Mm-hmm.
0: Okay, so you go give me an account number where people fee send money to.
1: All right.
0: Okay, so hold on. Let me get my pen. Ma carry my bira bag. Is well.
2: Amen.
0: Oh yeah, call the account number, please.
1: 082.
0: 082.
1: Yes, another 082.
0: 082.
1: 9906.
0: 9906. Which bank?
1: Access Bank.
0: Access Bank.
1: Yes, the name Tim Inemeset Joseph.
0: Tim Inemeset
1: Joseph.
0: Joseph. Okay. So I'll beg my people, please, when you don't get money towards the end of the day, just let me know how much we don't get.
1: Okay.
0: I'm so sorry. How is your baby? How old your pikin be?
1: 2 years.
0: Now only she you get?
1: No, boy and a girl.
0: The boy is how old?
1: 5 years.
0: The boy is 5. The girl is 2.
1: Yes.
0: Your husband call?
1: He did.
0: Okay. No wahala. We trust God for a miracle, okay?
1: Yes.
0: Okay. Thank you so much. I'll go check on you later.
1: Thank you too for helping me and God bless you.
0: You're welcome. Thank God. Thank God.
1: God bless you.
0: You're welcome.
1: And bless the people that will help me.
0: Amen.
2: Amen.
0: Amen. Amen. Amen. Amen. Amen. Amen. You're welcome. You're welcome. Okay, so that's not Inemesit. Inemesit was my classmate in school. We did our ND together before me. I leave the Congo, Auchi, and yes.
2: It is well. It is well.
0: Funny enough, it just be like waiting bros, they talk. Say, you don't know who can come through for you.
2: That's so.
0: Me and Inemesit never spoke to each other in school.
2: It happened.
0: And nobody even through her page. Nah, Siam. I don't know even because I'm usually not a Facebook person. I don't even know what carry me good here. Now, this my other friend, Etido, we die. Etido, Thompson, Oswa, we die. Naim. I did not even know she had cancer until this morning, but I just know she was not feeling fine. But I never suspected cancer. So please, I won't beg on her. Please, Una, never disappoint me before when I beg on her something. Please don't make me lose another person. Please. Every 500 naira at this point, 1,000 naira, 5,000 naira, 10,000 naira.
2: It matters.
0: It will go a long way to save this lady for the sake of these children. Judging my age and her age, she go there in her 30s. Okay. This other one we died was 36. So I don't know how old she go be. But please, for the sake of those babies, yesterday night when I call her away, she did cry. What did really break my heart? I can't hear the pikin they cry for background. I say, why is she crying? He said, because she saw me crying. That's why she's crying. So please, I beg you, please. I will not always come to do this. But when I do it, you know that, it don't tough. I go call the account number. Some persons don't already, they ask for the account number for WhatsApp.
2: Oh, God bless you.
0: I go send them to you on WhatsApp. And then I go call them again slowly. 082 082 again 0826 082 again 9906 na Access Bank and a name na team Inemeset Joseph. Team Inemeset Joseph, please, let's help her. I beg.

0: report time now. We still there. So on top on our wake up show this morning, the phone lines are 0201-2770951, 0201-465-7180. Please drop your area report. Hello, good morning. Okay.
1: Okay.
2: You go slow, call them because another woman they asked me of the account number and me another speaker.
0: Okay. Okay. I go call them again. Thank you so much. Thank you, blessing. Hello, good morning.
3: Hello, good morning.
0: Good morning, good morning. To you, Ajabledje.
3: Good morning, no, everybody.
1: Good.
3: Good morning,
1: no,
3: hello.
1: Hey, alright, you no get
3: wala. Mashi.
0: Mashi to you. Good morning, sir.
3: I beg, I if you they talk that, give us the one smart way they talk in the morning. I won't add them. The title now, Oshanya. Oshanya.
0: Okay, Oshanya. That's Oshanya. Na fine girl, Abi.
3: Yes, I tell you.
0: No worry. No worry, I tell you.
3: I beg, I did beg on Marina, first tag. Eco Power.
1: Okay.
3: They don't change your name to Eco Power.
0: Okay.
3: I beg. We they come for our rescue.
0: Mm.
3: They don't bring that transformer away no good. Go abandon us for us again. For Kadoso. Kiri Kiri. For OPC Junction.
0: Okay.
3: 3 weeks now. Don't they come to? We never see get light. 3 weeks. Don't they come now? We never see get light. They just go drop the transformer. Drop wire on top every blessed every week. They will come on carry something. They come meter.
0: Mm.
3: And then we say they come measure.
0: Mm-hmm.
3: They come shake transformer. May they call a post shaker.
0: Okay.
3: Look, get hope. Say we'll use light for Christmas.
0: Okay.
3: I beg.
0: Oh, na Christmas is they beg for. Before now your birthday. Eje pledge you safe.
3: Mm. Hey, you don't know that one don't pass.
0: Christmas.
1: Thank God, say they answer you during your birthday. So obviously they will answer you for Christmas.
0: My God.
3: They can go borrow transformer. Can't give us.
0: Ejebleje. This is your mouth.
1: If they borrow another one, give it for Christmas now. You go call the new year. Oh,
0: they mine now. What can I use light for new year? From new year to Valentine. From Valentine to Easter.
1: Easter to Salah.
0: To fasting. Fasting to Salah. Salah to Independence.
1: Ejebleje.
3: Now let me call this radio station. They beg.
0: Come on for the oh now. Don't they feel like local government chairman?
3: You don't remind me. I beg even the local government chairman. I beg maybe if now you go take do campaign, bring our transformer back.
0: You say make I use and do campaign.
3: No, for the local government chairman.
1: Okay, make you use.

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0: Welcome back, Nasil Area Report Time. Now we day so on top on our wake up show this beautiful Wednesday morning. See me, I don't day fast forward go Thursday.
1: Energy ahead.
0: Area report time now we day. Please drop your area report. No forget say with the report, both the good, the bad, and the ugly. Yes, they play one play.
1: Oh, Jesus Christ. I beg go. We still on top
0: they
1: shop money.
0: Chop money, oh, one piece.
1: And the code never change. I beg. Now, *347*948#. *347*948#. And please, if you get big phone, don't forget, say you go enter the website. That and type www.chopmoney.ng. The chop money na CH. OPMONI
0: *347*948# *347*948#. Play chop money now and make sure say you win 50,000 naira. All you need now just 500. Remember to play responsibly. If you never reach the age of 18, please avoid this. My God, Daniel from Sweden, thank you so much. 100K.
1: Eh? 100. Can I prophesy?
0: Thank you so much. Please, if you send, you can also add your name so that I can shout out to you and tell you thank you, because some of the people we don't send, I know they see name. Please.
1: Oh, God, where you bring out
0: except
1: that money?
0: Just want the anonymous. Please. Thank you so much. James. Okay, Leke. Thank you so very much. I see all of you.
1: A million folds.
0: And
1: God bless you so very much.
0: God bless you.
1: In million folds.
0: God bless you. God bless you. God bless you. As you come through
1: thank
0: for
1: you,
0: this family,
1: thank you, thank you.
0: God will come through for you.
1: Amen.
0: In Jesus' name.
1: Amen.
0: Elachi, you did they do correct all? Eh? They correct to people. He said na www, no bit www. Say na www,
1: yellow, no be blue.
0: No, nah, it's correct now. Now why they know they correct Nigerians? Produce.
1: What happened? Where you?
0: It's correct now. You say
1: www.
0: They hear him. I beg now. www.chopmoney.ng. The W na in three places. No mind your boy. I no say no to normal like that. Uncle Joseph, thank you so very much. I see you this morning. Thank you. I also see you, Mr. Mi, I know if you pronounce the name. Isi Chai.
1: Isashi.
0: I know one scatter the name. Okafor, thank you so very much. You send. Oh, thank
1: you. God bless you. God bless you.
0: God bless you for me, please. God bless you. I'll go the phone lines now for area report. But if you never get the account number to free help in MSD, they fight stage 2 cancer and she need money to add up. She gets 2 million and her surgery na 5 million, but she gets 2 million. So we they try to raise 3 million naira for her to free go for her surgery. Please do this for me, please. I can't afford to lose another person. The tears were crying yesterday. No one cry at me again. I know one cry am again. The account number now 082 082 again 9906 and God bless you.
1: God bless you.
0: Now Access Bank, the account name now Team in the message Joseph. Hello, good morning. Hello.
2: Hello,
0: yes, my love. Good morning to you, Mama.
2: Good morning.
0: How are you doing?

0: I'm fine, though. Ebo.
1: Oh, Lori, laughing.
0: Good morning.
1: You are blessed, my darling.
0: Ebo, amen. Since when you call, you don't have computer and things.
1: That's why they say I don't get
2: integrity. Ina Sunki, now you be that.
1: I don't sell them.
2: Thank you. By the grace of God, we did one. I did. Thank you so much, Mama. Thank you. Thank you.
1: You
2: are far too kind. God bless you too.
1: God bless you too.
2: God bless you too. Thank you so much.
1: Oh, Lori.
2: Thank you. Wakobiro. Hello, good morning.
3: My love.
2: Yes, mommy. Mrs. Abraham.
3: Yeah, that was Zion.
2: Mrs. Abraham. Yes, mommy. Amen. Bless you too.
1: Oh, Lori of Zion.
2: Bless you too.
1: Oh, Lori of Zion.
3: Everything you are going to do for this friend, God will bless
1: you. Amen.
2: Amen.
3: You came up to reach out for our help. Oh, God.
2: Yes, mama.
3: I don't know. You're always putting tears in my eyes. Never remember the
2: thing. Thank God.
3: Regarding.
2: Thank God.
3: And every hand is going to touch this family.
2: Yes.
1: Amen.
2: Amen. Amen. Amen.
3: Amen.
2: Amen. Amen.
3: Amen.
2: Amen.
3: I love you so much.
2: I love you too.
3: I love you. Don't let anyone marry me now.
2: Come marry me.
1: Yeah, my brother, they marry him, so it's too late.
2: Come marry me. Now you, they marry.
1: When they carry and go, Oshogo. Oshogo. She don't get last bus stop already.
2: Now you, they marry. Mrs. Abraham, God bless you, Jerry. Hello. The spoil person market.
4: Hello, Auntie Sarah.
2: Yes, my love. Good morning to you, Mama. How are you?
4: Ma. I'm fine, Ma. I'm fine, Ma. How was your night, Ma?
2: By the grace of God, I slept like W.
4: No problem, Ma. Auntie Sarah, I want to ask.
2: Okay, please.
4: This chop money. Yes. I've win before. I win last week.
2: You can win again. You can win again.
4: Okay. So yes. I want to ask whether I can play because
2: play. Continue to play. Don't stop playing.
1: You are inside Keke Maruwa play.
2: Everywhere you
1: inside
2: go.
1: Inside aeroplane play.
2: In the night, in the morning, just be playing anyhow.
1: You the bath play.
4: Okay, Ma. Okay, no problem.
2: You are welcome. You are welcome.
1: Star 347 star 948 hash. 9 be the code.
2: Star 347 star 948 hash. If you play through the website, we be www.chopmoney.ng. And may God bless every one of you where they come through for in a message. Oh my God.
1: God bless you all.
2: You guys are so amazing. For my next life.
1: Are they look?
2: I still won't get all of you as my besties. Let this plane fly past.

0: 1.
1: Boy, we want to talk something.
2: Sorry,
1: I don't already pick one. Hello, good morning. Yes.
3: When?
1: Oh my God, Uncle Joseph.
3: If everybody marry you, what you call the man for saying that?
1: What you concern you? Now you that they marry. Enemy of
3: that
1: progress.
3: Me concern me, that
1: enemy of
3: talking.
1: Progress.
2: Okay, which position are you, sir?
1: Enemy of progress.
3: May they just leave the name for me saying
1: that. Okay, may they leave the name. They can marry the person and leave the name for you.
2: Wow.
3: You can marry, may they leave that name for me. Okay?
2: This man, get wisdom.
1: Oh my God!
2: Adubo, eh? Baba. Any leru, low leru? Who get the name?
3: I
2: get the wife.
3: Small question, and your answer is very fast.
2: Oh yeah, go ahead.
3: Why they late to come to work?
1: Lucky off your mic. Lucky off your mic. What happened?
3: Are you happy, Anna?
1: I'm happy, my love. Thank
3: very
1: you so much.
3: Lucky,
1: come out for phone lines for me. Look, I'm focused on people.
3: All
2: right,
3: no
2: worries.
1: Bye.
2: So
1: oh, yeah, kiss
2: you.
1: Me, kiss me.
3: Magam.
2: Nado, you loco.
1: Nado, my Uncle Joseph. My own Uncle Joseph. Oh, my God. Thank you so much. This man, I love you. Are you married? If you are not, please let's do something very fast, please. Hello, good morning. It's not only Alaga feed they marry everybody. Uncle Mike, good morning to you.
4: Good morning once again.
1: Yes.
2: Kabiyesi baba.
4: Karo sa.
2: Oni baje fun yin sa.
4: Akojumo.
2: Ese o. Asedu o ma da fun gbogbo wa. Thank you.
4: Ashedu.
1: Yes, my love.
4: Thank God said this is our federal government. They hear us small.
1: Mm. They don't get choice.
4: This thing one complained yesterday for that Lekki.
1: Mm.
4: So they don't go clear the whole road.
1: Okay.
4: So for Shudo's truck. Go
1: okay.
4: Side.
1: Okay.
4: But my problem now with them is this call up where they talk.
1: Mm.
4: Since where they start this call up, now this problem doesn't happen.
1: Which and call up be that?
4: The thing they record that in call up. So that is the paper where you go say enter when you carry container now.
1: Mm. Oh, okay, so okay.
4: Yes, if you carry container, that call up, now you go say enter. So the day where they do for you, that is the appointment. Like say they book you for on the 15th of this month now.
1: Mm.
4: So now that on the 15th, now you go con the time, the date, the accurate, and now you go say enter.
1: Okay.
4: You understand now?
1: Yes, please.
4: Okay. Now, if the day don't expire, you need to go pay $10,750 again.
1: Okay.
4: You understand? So now,
1: whether you load or you no load.
2: You no load.
4: That you load, you no load. Once if you want enter now, you
1: do that. Not free be that too.
4: So you understand now?
1: Yes.
4: So you load, you no load. Once if that one don't expire, as far as you want enter that port, so you go do another one before you go fit enter. You understand?
1: Yes,
4: so,
1: I do.
4: So the thing they cause traffic. The thing is, called, and when they know they do it before, that place they free.
1: Mm.
4: But since when they start this call up of 18, nine traffic done the day.
1: Mm.
4: So please, as they beg them, as they talk now, since they don't clear, they definitely they hear us. So may they find some people because now we driver, now we the sufferer. Drivers, we not go get where to sleep. They go do the night, the day break at the end of the day. I say when I sleep last 2 weeks, I begin the, if I wake up like this, I they collect drip.
1: Mm.
4: I go say, I will call you back. I'll call you back. Let you down free. You can just imagine.
1: Can you imagine?
4: So I beg.
1: I'm so sorry, Uncle Mike. Thank,
4: so
1: you so thank you so much for your report. You, yeah. Thank you. Thank all you right. So very much. Thank you. Please, in case you just did tune in, I still area report time now with you. But please help me help my friend where they fight breast cancer. Now stage 2 breast cancer. A mom of 2. The first na 5. The second na 2 years old. Please. Help me help her. Thank you so much to all of you who don't descend. Every 500 naira, every 1,000, every 2,000, every 3,000, every 5,000, every 10,000, every 100,000, every 50,000, everything is so much appreciated. May Baba God bless you. Egbon, you be one pray.
2: Oh, yes. Thank you. I don't even forget.
1: You don't forget. Yes, now they remind you so
2: yes,
1: now.
2: Thank you. When God they restore the loss of Job. He get one powerful restoration where he give her.
1: Yeah.
2: He say onward. Nothing like early dead.
1: Yes.
2: Or untimely death for your life
1: yes.
2: again. God can't open his mouth himself, can't talk. Say, he say, and I shall add additional score to your age.
1: Mm.
2: You see, all of now where they bless this woman so. I pray this prayer of God for you.
1: Mm.
2: May the Lord add additional scores to your age.
1: Amen.
2: Many more years to your age on earth.
1: Amen.
2: Then the prayer when he come pray for himself again on top of King Cyrus.
1: Mm.
2: He said, every iron chain before you I will cut off.
1: Mm-hmm.
2: Every bronze of gate I will break.
1: Mm-hmm.
2: And every mountain I will level before you.
1: Mm-hmm.
2: I pray, say, anywhere we be say, should they pay una,
1: mm-hmm.
2: the Lord will anoint it himself.
1: Amen.
2: You will never lack.
1: Amen.
2: In Jesus' name.
1: Amen. Amen. Thank you so very much, especially my abroad people. Mm. Uncle Joseph,
2: God bless you.
1: Thank you so much. Thank you to every one of you. I don't see your name, but you just last sent, but you said she will be okay
2: Amen. And
1: healthy again in Jesus' name. Amen to that. Hello, good morning. Hello.
0: Mama.
1: Where have you been?
0: You grigidai in Pika.
1: I grigidai, oh, my sister. I grigidai, no be small.
2: Adafuni. Oh, Lori, laughing.
0: I go follow you from 5 o'clock to 9 o'clock.
1: Can you imagine? I agree. Can you imagine the nonsense in concombility?
2: No, boss.
0: Amen. I greet everybody, home and abroad.
1: Thank you so much. Only the little thing
0: when I get, she say, yes. I beg. I go run no gay road. No gay road, and one of my friends for... America, Salako and Papa die.
1: Okay.
0: I could no work, but let's out. Migration, if you do anyhow, I do anyhow. No.
1: Who be this? Who are you?
0: My family, now go, super, but on November now, I go there for a jabu. 1 week, I go, you die for that, they chop, they go.
1: You go, you die for that, they chop, they go. Kai,
2: Mama Ima. God bless you.
0: Yeah.
2: God bless you.
0: I die everybody, I greet them now.
1: And they go,
0: then they for US, America, London, everywhere. My people, they there. Now God go keep every one of you.
1: Amen. Amen. Thank you so much, Mama Ima.
0: One love.
1: Upper Madugo for life. Hello, good morning.
5: Hello, my sister, Shane.
1: Good morning to you, sir.
5: Good morning, my dear. How are you?
1: By the grace of God, I'm fine. How are you?
5: Ego Adugo.
2: Kabi, sister. What me message you looking?
5: Please, I want to still remind that this will relate to Alaba. The road is bad. Yesterday, one container fell there. Mm. And it's very dangerous to a human being and all these downfall drivers.
1: Okay. Mm.
5: The place so bad.
1: Mm. Okay. Listen,
5: people are diverting the cook aside before they can maneuver to my two.
1: Mm-hmm.
5: Please, the people in authority, let them see to that road.
1: Okay.
5: It's federal road. Please, okay. My sister, I'm begging.
1: Thank you so much.
5: Thank you.
1: Thank you so very much.
5: I'm calling you from Amukoko.
1: From Amukoko. Thank you so much. From Amukoko. Thank you so much, sir. Yeah. Thank you for your call.
5: Okay.
1: Uncle Joseph, they call me. Make I see you. I get like 1 minute. If you talk in 1 minute, let me see if you fit talk in 1 minute. If you know fit, I'll call. Okay. Uncle Joseph, good morning.
6: Good morning from here. Sorry to disturb you guys.
1: It's fine.
6: I want to chip in for the lady.
1: Okay.
6: My mother died of breast cancer, right?
1: Okay.
6: And even after the surgery, because she refused to be going for checkup, and that is what led to her death.
1: Okay.
6: But I want to advise her, even after the surgery, she should always follow up with the treatment.
1: With her checkup, okay.
6: With her checkup. No, don't neglect your medication.
1: Okay.
6: Your appointment, you need to be there every given time.
2: That is my
6: advice I want to give to her.
1: Thank you so much.
2: Amen. Thank you so much, sir. Thank you, sir.
1: I really appreciate
2: it.
1: Thank you so much. Every show of love, I tell you, I know take them for granted, and I will never try that.
2: God bless you.
1: Thank you so much. May God bless every one of you. Will they come back after this break? No go anywhere.

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1: 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Charlie, did you buy a new car?
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0: Welcome back. Now still on Top Area Report time now with day. So this beautiful Thursday morning. Thank you so much for all your show of love. Where una they do for in MSC this morning. In case you just tune in now, she's an old friend, a cosmate. I don't know if I should call her a friend, but she's a cosmate. With the battle stage 2 cancer, breast cancer. And you know, say this month na cancer, na breast cancer awareness month now we did. So we did try to raise 3 million, make she add to waiting she get for the surgery. Our account number na 082 again 9906 na Access Bank. A name na et na team in the message to Joseph. That's the name of the account. Thank you, Eddie, from my papa. Thank you so much. I see you this morning. May Baba God bless you so much. Lawrence, thank you. Thank you so much. It's so funny that even the names I usually don't see on this show are turning up. You guys are the best. May Baba God bless all of you. God bless you. Information Minister, don't enter wearing denim on denim. I don't know if she won't intimidate with her lips looking like the lip gloss and dash you.
1: No, yeah, the cover no good.
0: Okay, now you pack everything.
1: I don't know. As I say, my capus money, it's your poor.
0: Oh, but you look, your lips looks good, by the way.
1: Oh, juicy.
0: I go off your mic.
1: Okay.
0: Oh, yeah, give you information.
2: Yes, so my country people, listen to me. Your surest party for radio. Wazobia Beauty and Cosmetics. Yes, now them, they chest this celebration time. See, they won't give 3 goes out to their people. Them web say, don't they partner with us to Sin City, Kweti, Kwe. And this time, they say that they throw a salute to give Lagos distributors them. That's now Ofliko, Taiwo Smith, Ezebano, Kuba, Addison, Eddie Nothing, and Prosper. Them say that they thank all of una for the good one we say they do for Wazobia Beauty and Cosmetics. And say the trust, commitment, and steady support we say una they give us now part of our journey. And that one I make the journey they grow well, and the growth there no be today now because on a join body with us now, he make everything do it, he make it palash well. So this week, as them they celebrate all of our customers and they celebrate on our too, say on a do well for us. And this time, they talk, so thank you very, very much. So you choose Wazobia Beauty and Cosmetics, that's not the correct saint for me and you. So if you never do it, if you never they use Wazobia Beauty and Cosmetics today, you they lose. Now, Wazobia Beauty and Cosmetics, they talk so. Yes, so my country people, listen to me, your surest party for radio. Tarambo, man, this better one, maybe say won't happen for Wazobia Max TV. Now, CARICOM give you this morning. Unto say this one, it don't start to the show Monday, October 12th to 2026. And this one, in a better laughter. Unto say Tarana, you know Tarana, that one, a food things, now content creation. Content creator na NGB and Boma, this Boma that this person have food inside beach up well. And so make I tell you, at the same house them day, and since they run, they go down for that match on we both of them day. So, and this better one, and no be me go use all my mouth to carry talk for you now. For you to go tune in for Wazobia Max TV, and this one every Monday 8:30 p.m. 9 e they show and make you get ready to laugh for drama and ready for Tara and Boma. So make you no miss this one at all. Now, show arrow would you now carry this better one come Wazobia Max TV. So no snooze at all. Do Netflix and chill. I say Netflix and do Wazobia Max TV and chill with your loved ones. So no snooze on top of at all.
0: This is my information. I don't know which she did smoke con worker. Sure. Better go Wazobia Max TV. Make you go enjoy yourself this morning. Okay, so we got just 1 minute to go. But thank you so much to everybody. Play Chop Money, yo.
3: Yes, so.
0: It's as if people are for all.
3: It's about to go down low.
0: If you leave it for Information Minister alone, none of you will even see this money. Because I know this girl with a bad character.
3: You don't play how many times.
0: You go use the money, go buy oats. Come blend and put her for inside small bottle.
1: I even get another mission.
0: Which mission?
1: What? You get one place where they say pancake. What? English
0: for
1: breakfast.
0: For where?
1: Oriental.
3: Ah, I'm adding one.
0: For Oriental. But they sell them for chocolate royale here. I never chop their own.
1: I don't chop at once.
3: Don't be informate you the yap. No, no, no, no.
0: What you concern you?
3: For we, for
0: you say mind your business. You know they bring, you know they bring this kind of valuable information. Now when they say paraga, now you they carry, now you they, why you they know?
3: I beg everybody know places. The kind of vitamin where they work for in body.
1: Now paraga, they
0: paraga they give vitamin.
3: Vitamin.
0: Oh.
3: Vitamin.
0: Now vitamin or vitamin.
3: Vitamin. Oh. Vitamin.
0: Nah, so my sister, everything that you said, I did amen. Mm. What did you say? Mm-hmm. What did you say?
1: I said, Ayera Yejilef.
3: Amen. Amen.
0: Up next now, Football Republic. And don't forget, say, Chop Money City there for you to play. So play, please, so that when we they spin to get our winner, you go there among. You go be the lucky winner, not among. You will be the person, like Bara Jesu.
3: Amen.
0: Ambo.
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0: All right, my people, and our good morning. This Ogbongalicious morning, and welcome to Football Republic Sport Updates right here on top of Azobia 95.1, your Shukma station. And of course, now me, myself, and I, the sexy one, 9 day here. I carry person joy body this morning. I did talk about Ayo Media. Ayo Media, how are you doing now?
1: Good morning. I did very, very, very fine.
0: The way your voice stay cool is like the Champions League is getting to you.
1: Barcelona win, so everywhere.
0: Wow. No wonder. You know, say when you hear our voice cool like this, you know, say Champions League is back. And of course, no be smug begerism yesterday for the UEFA's Champions League as they make their return back after that international break. And of course, I go quick giving a breakdown of how it a go. Yes, so for Lens, their collector for the hand of Sporting Lisbon, 2-0. Now, so that's one take. And Sabah Baku beat Slavia Praga by 2-0. Arsenal Mama beat Lille by 3-0. Atletico, chai, this is Nkubu, the Kubu order Manchester United by 2-0. Galatasaray collector. In fact, Barcelona got to come from behind to beat them 4-1. Inter Milan shop up. Oh, what a game against the Club Bruges. That one end 4-3 in favor of the visitors will be Club Bruges. RB Leipzig manage go 1 past PSV. Viking and Bayern Munich shook my leg for 1-2. And at the end of the day, he ended 3-3. Villarreal beat Napoli by 3-1. You smell them? Of course, we go continue today for Inside UEFA's Champions League. Go when Feyenoord and Como go do battle. LASK, LASK, and of course, Liverpool. AS Roma go play Real Madrid. Aston Villa go take on Fenerbahce. Betis play FC Porto. Bodo Glimt and Dortmund go do battle. Manchester City, yes, battle of the Bilonias and Milonias. Then go play against PSG. Shakhtar Donetsk against AEK Athens. And of course, Slovan Bratislava against Stuttgart. After that match, against Manchester United, Nakosi war against satanic manipulation for the club. Everybody, they blame themselves. This one said that this one caused him. And according to Lisandro Martinez, he said the hierarchy now caused this one. We said bring in players, my brother. You people bought players now. No be small wahala. We Rooney compare say, why you go come out the pass, the tassis, the para like this? Posco cause scatter the whole thing. He said, Manchester United will never, the never in capital letter, win the Premier League or win anything. Chai. Ew. Who do then this thing? Meanwhile, before we enter that yearning point, make I sharply tell you, say just yesterday, for the Olympic qualifiers, the Super Falcons of Nigeria put 5 past Comoros Island. And of course, they don't go through to the third round on an aggregate score of 7-0. And of course, then go jam Morocco for the next round. Where we say get by, walkover over Congo. So therefore, the only thing we made that match, now that's Wunjo. Where we say, Ajibade been Wunjo yesterday. And of course, the doctor said they don't shoot Kai. Put and of course they don't send her for MRI scan to know the extent of the injury, and of course they said they will provide more information onto waiting happened to her. That's yesterday. So therefore, who we go blame for this Manchester United? In fact, their start of the season, worst start of the season so far in so many years. Who we go talk say cause this one? Because everybody don't turn acorn for that team. Then they blame each other. Now you cause them. Who caused this one for Manchester United? Make we hear you this morning. Ayo, make we sharply hear you. Who caused this one for Man United?
1: It definitely go be the hierarchy, because when everybody they buy players like Leman Diaye, they buy Doku, they buy.
0: What do you mean they buy? Is it not players they
1: Chelsea
0: bought?
1: Give you Andre Santos, it isn't a gift. That club is not serious.
0: Didn't they Aston Villa give their telemats? Even telemats. Did they or did they not buy players?
1: Telemats. Go tape before they calculate that match.
0: Oh. Hello, dear. Good morning.
2: Hello, good morning.
0: Good morning.
2: Good morning.
0: Who there? Sharpali.
2: Chinyere from White Sand.
0: Chinyere, make we hear you.
2: Nobody do man you.
0: Oh. Mm-mm. Hello, good morning.
3: Hello, sexy too.
0: Mm.
3: I
0: Akaru, akwa o, welcome. Etideo. What be your name?
1: Good morning.
0: All right, we can hear you.
3: Aya, I greet you. Yeah,
1: good morning. Good morning. Welcome.
3: Yeah, dama you, madam, my UK is no be here. Mm.
0: Chai.
3: My you now spiritual problem.
0: Oh, spiritual problem. Oh, good morning, Chai.
4: Yeah. Good morning.
0: Good morning, sir.
4: Tony from Alaba.
0: Oh, welcome, welcome. What be your name?
4: Tony from Alaba.
0: Oh, Tony. Ngbashuku, I'm out there.
4: My sister, I did happy with the Barcelona yesterday. It play well. Mm. My you don't get a problem.
0: Oh. Mm-mm. Hello, good morning.
5: Hello, Jovita, my name.
0: Oh, Dede. Mm. Good morning, sir. Obumo.
5: Pastor Obi.
0: Oh, Pastor Obi, welcome, welcome.
5: Now, their name, they work for them.
0: Oh, Ready Devil. Oh. Chai.
1: Right.
0: Pastor Obi, pray for them. Pastor Obi, pray for them. They need Jesus. No be smarting. Everybody, Dr. They come for Man United. It is you. And these are dramatics. Don't be small attack. You attack them. Apostle say they will never. That's what strong. Ayo.
1: Yeah, very, very strong. But
0: Ayo, Mide.
1: Waiting in talk makes sense because see everybody where they do better things for. Even Coventry still win their match against Newcastle.
0: Oh, they mention Coventry. Oh, the same breath with Man U. It's all over. Sorry, it's not just if. Ayomide. Ayomide, you're looking for trouble this morning. Please. Dry bone shall rise again.
1: This
0: according to Mommy Gozi.
1: This one will be right.
0: Who tell you? They never put our water away. All right, before goalkeeper, Liverpool goalkeeper will be Peter Golaski. And I say on the eve of the match between them and Villarreal, talking about Villarreal for inside the UEFA Champions League. Yes, their clash against Napoli. They say them behold the guy and his wife for inside the gunpoint. I don't understand. Make people go walk. Stop robbing these people. Go and walk. Honest walk, good though.
1: Mm.
0: Instead of all this kind of thing, go and walk. Ayomide.
1: Yeah, that I don't understand.
0: No, but you can't work this money.
1: Exactly. Never easy at all.
0: Wonderful. Anyway, Shadi, good thing be say nothing do them and everybody they can't play. Meanwhile, Adoni Raul, I don't talk. Say, look, I don't care what people say about my players. Talking about Bradley Bacola and, of course, Florian Vitt. I don't want to know what is happening. Look, these guys, I have 100% trust in them. Then go come good. But even as they talk, Ayo, now so one bros talking about Emmanuel Petit. We play for Arsenal before. We be the same countryman like Bradley Bacola. It's everybody in France knows it. Liverpool paid double for waiting. We know fit we pay half money for. Oh, Ayo, this party is too much. You should have said the brass now like better.
1: Where you see people like Unoyi, the people like Victor Munez, they play past you. Maybe any player will be like £100 for Liverpool. Now,
0: how much you feel say Bradley Bacola what?
1: You get Bradley Bacola for at least 60 million, 65 million. Only okay now.
0: Ayo. Yeah, he's stingy businessman. You are stingy with your pogri.
1: You don't need too expensive.
0: Fine boy Bacola, and I won't buy for
1: this. Now why not? They do fashion parade for the piece.
0: Oh, try. All right, Mark, we go for line. Hello, who did ya?
6: Hey, Tassi Joe, Agamonde for my boy.
0: Agamonde, good morning, sir. Welcome.
1: On a Wednesday.
6: Yeah. See, money where I pay yesterday, he don't even pay me now. It's time wasted.
0: Chai.
6: Now he won't pay me.
0: Time wasted, I pay you don't be the money. Ew.
6: God, your blessed that thing. If you are seeing them just swear them, the palock at the school where the people are also the palock.
0: Chai. Oga Monday. Oh, Man United, which way? All right, still on top matter where they we hand as Emmanuel Petit, they hand that one. Now, so PSG, Oga Webi, Luis Enrique, don't talk. Say, he not surprise them. Say, surprise them rather to learn. Say, Manchester City, they been finding guilty of breaching Premier League financial rules. And he hopes, say, the club go fit, avoid sanctions. No forget, say, City host European champions. So, Webi PSG for the Champions League. And of course, their first home match. So, then I go happen their first home match since Webi said they don't find them guilty of the major majority of the 115 charges. Out of 115, they find them guilty for only one. The remaining 114, now then get her. But Arike said, look, oh, I surprise well. He said, look, it's not even about it. He said, make we just wait and see what the final decision go be. Saying he hopes everything will work out well for Man City because he feels, say, what they don't achieve, what they don't do for pitch over the years, they're very, very incredible. Mm. As in the tick, nine people they provoke, say they rob them of titles. Man United follow. Liverpool follow. Arsenal follow.
1: Maybe they book Man U. Maybe they no put Man
0: U. Okay, minus Man. Ayo, you like quarrel. I don't know, say like quarrel like that. All right, back. Let me check you. People were there inside the WhatsApp, and of course, waiting the yarn this morning. And this one say, good morning. If club get red card, then go beat Man U. And if Man U get red card, then go still beat them. Call me Young
1: Jacob. Consistent club.
0: Oh, Jovita Lee and Ayo, good morning. Ararambi, the problem of Man United are poor defense and midfield. Also, the coming back of Rashford is bringing grudges in the team. Also, it is time for Carrick to step down. Ndu from Ojodu. Man United should remove devil in their name. Chinedu from Igondo. Mommy Sandra, where they stay for Glasshouse Estate. Say Arsenal of the way up Man U. Now from your mind. Hello, who did ya?
7: Hello, Taxi Joe, good morning.
0: Oh, good morning, bros.
7: Oh, I didn't tell and I Richard from the in the talk.
0: Oh, Richard, Chai, Ndona.
7: Oh, man, you go. 70,000 sonera, don't go.
0: Oh, what's look, he tell look, we. All right, meanwhile, Man City manager will be Enzo Maresca. He don't talk, say it doesn't matter. He no care how long Man United appeal, Man City appeal against the guilty verdict he go take. He say, look, all I know is that they call me for work and that the work I can't do. Meanwhile, make I also quick tell you, say, Israel Adesanya for inside UFC, and I'm the former UFC middleweight champion. He don't talk, say, in no go come out of retirement. Once in the side, say, in no they fight again. Remember, say, in don't lose in last four fights, the three most recent by stoppage, including defeats to Joy Pfeiffer, Nasruddin Imavov, and of course, Driscoll Duplessis. He don't talk, say, look, all this one will happen. He said, once I walk away from this sport, I know they come back again. I like that decision.
1: Mm.
0: Because if he be said, the one way go come back, the beat, you know, go get
1: it. You know, go good again.
0: Let him, he said he want to go into acting. My brother, acting fits you, fine boy. No be smarting. And finally, Rory McIlroy for Inside Golf don't talk. Say Ingo vote to have LIV golf defectors back on the PGA tour, and he believes say the breakaway circle could no longer pose threats to traditional tours. Remember, say when this LIV golf been come now, Pogri they use go, they bring people, but it be like say they don't run out of Pogri just like the Chinese Super League that time. And now Rory McIlroy they thought say if to say they don't use that money, invest and well, if for no turn out like this. When money plenty, you know, go know what you want to use and do.
1: I get 15 there, I'm gonna come back.
0: Are you? I know what talk this morning. Are you? Oh yeah, well, last caller before we walk. Hello, good morning, Shapali.
8: Yes, you go.
0: Hey.
8: You want no more?
0: Hey.
8: You?
0: I'm very fine, thank you.
8: How are you?
1: Yeah, good morning, very, very fine.
0: Mrs. Abraham, Shapali.
8: Hey, who mind you? No, somebody was telling you to tell me to advise him. It was only for my thing. Then I have a ticket for him.
0: Oh, all right.
8: Because this morning, thank God that you don't mention our name there.
1: No, I know the travels before. I wish they won't mention her name for.
0: Ah, yeah, that one. All right, we can take one more message or two before I walk out. Shapali, Shapali. And of course, this was a sports crew. Good morning. Thanks for the update. 6-2 from Clem Road, Alagbado. And this was a good morning, Wazobia. And okay, say so it's time for Man United to change their name. That's how it take me right here on top. Football Republic Sports Update. Make sure I enjoy the rest of our day. Jovita and Ayo. I bring this one across summer on this morning. Obiari J. Ayo.
1: Piano.
0: Up your own, innit?

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0: 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Who will become Nigeria's next Kellogg Superstar? The countdown begins. 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
4: You sure are.

NAFDAC, they don't locate what suspected factory where they say that they use produce fake alcoholic drinks for inside Lagos here. And the Poplio, the 14, he don't go do operation to commot growth where they say they for in lungs. All right, just there with me. I carry the rest of the gist there. They call you and you not go anywhere. Not go anywhere. All right, we'll start with matter with fee affect who go appear for ballot paper when that 2027 governorship election time reach. So, because INEC, they don't leave some candidate's name come out for this, they don't come out for the final list, though, because they say their political parties, they not submit the register where we say their members' name they inside. And according to law, they say they suppose submit them. So, among the people where we say this team, this matter affect, so now this PDP candidate for Gombe State will be Issa Pantami and the Ladi Adebutu for Ogun State. He affect them too. And INEC now they're tossing a Supreme Court judgment which supports this requirement. Now, make the fit take this decision. So, but may the party the way this affect me, they not lose every hope yet, because INEC does still give this affected parties till October 24 to report any case if they believe say INEC they do error by not putting their candidate name. And for Ugo contest election, may we constantly talk about you where you say you don't register to vote but you never collect your PVC. You not go begin to the waka from one INEC office. Go another one to the fire your card. They no worry. They don't change the pattern now. INEC, they don't make QR code they available. Where be say you feed your use to find where your PVC day, where your collection center day for inside Lagos. Yes, you feed get the code from either their INEC official website and even their social media them. So the Lagos resident electoral commissioner will be Professor Ayobami Salami. He is now said that they follow the ginger voters. They may they go collect their card and check say all the information for their for the registration say it day correct. Now still talking the politics and election matter, you know say enough fight again. Well, the Lagos State Governor will be Babajide Sanwo-Olu. He does they call on Nigerians, especially young people and very old people too, to join this PBAT door-to-door campaign. The governor he had this one for where they do one rally for Lagos. And now they call begin the ginger people to support the campaign behind President Bola Tinubu administration and the Tinubu Shettima and Hamzat Shonayon ticket them. The national coordinator of this campaign will be Sunday Adekunbi. Because they praise President Tinubu and the Vice President Kashim Shettima, Governor Sanwo-Olu, and even the Deputy Obafemi Amzati, they hail all of them for the work we say that they do for the country. And according to the campaign, some of the things where they touch, they say this administration, they don't do well when it comes to road construction, better road connection, and the cost increase minimum wage, plus the different palliative measures where they carry court to reduce the pressure of economic hardship on top Nigerians, their head. All right, now we will leave politics matter office. Another matter we concern public safety. You know, say 9 days now don't reach after this Nigeria Air Force plane crash for Igbokoda for Ondo State. Now the Air Force they don't arrange a 12-member committee to torchlight waiting up, waiting really caused this aeroplane to crash. So this crash, so everybody where they decide for that aeroplane now die. So according to the matter, so the board waiting they go begin the check now, they go examine the technical side. How they say operate the aircraft, the environment, and even whether an evil human being cause what if it contributes to this accident. Now all those things now they say they go check. And the Air Force say what if this torchlight bring out go help them make recommendation to improve aviation safety and prevent this kind of accident may for not happen again. But Leaf say they see the torchlight the matter. People will be say they stay for that Igbokoda, then they face another kind of serious issue sake of this plane crash. So the people where they stay there now, they call up both federal government and other state government, made a rush to make sure say they come out that aeroplane and the dead body of the people the way be say stay there for that place, because according to them bad odor smell don't they come out from that place. Yes, so now we see the people for the time they complain, says bad smell don't they come out from that river because some human being body parts still dead there, and then they worry say aviation for itself don't leak they enter the river. And that will fear affect the water way that they use, they cook, they do other normal ass things. And they, some people, they use a shop. So they say this is not good. I mean, may federal government and the Ondo State government, may they come put and make sure say they sharply come out all those things for there. All right, now we'll move on call Lagos, because NAFDAC for here now, they don't discover one kind suspected. They say this factory that they suspected that they use and produce some of these fake

0: take alcoholic drink them. And NAFDAC enforcement in that they go raid the place, they bust the place for trade fair complex. And wait till carry they go there, they send a person give them the information, whistleblower. Now give them this information where they carry reach there. So when they reach there, they cause see some kind of equipment and material where they say, this is what would they see. So it look like wait till they use the package fake drink. Oh. So one of the whistleblower, the reportee, I be the reporter rather, he call talk. Take part for the operation. They explain how people, where they made this fake drink, that they use a ogogoro and other material to take produce. They go call they copy the original taste of the drink. They go they check to make sure say now the same thing or almost the same thing. It resemble them.
1: Once you have your ethanol, you have your coloring. To even get coloring is very simple. You can use a lifting tea. Just pour hot water into it. Add it into it. You already have the brown colored drink.
0: Yes, so even the NAFDAC assistant director of enforcement will be Kunle Ojo. He said this touchlight where they do now. He said they go on to find out where these people get these materials, where they use it for this operation, where that those materials he come out from. All right, now I'm going to look at another matter because our government fit protect people before bad thing happen. Nigeria now they call for more investment for weather forecasting. They say they need more funding for that area. And they say early warning systems too, so that people fit get informate, we go help protect their life, their work, and the economy. Now, for one, see that way they do for Lagos. Now, the Minister of Aviation and Aerospace Development will be first to Skeyamo. He called reaffirm, they confirm, say government, they're ready, their mind to invest for these meteorological services.
2: The work of the Alliance of Hydromet Development is increasingly becoming even more important in coordinating support and finances to address observation gaps, new skills, and knowledge gaps, particularly in developing and least developed countries.
0: Yes, so the named director general, Professor Charles Anosike, called the explain, say weather forecasting, you know, go serve as proper early warning if people were dead danger and not receive the information on time. You understand? Not be to give them just the information, give them on time. So that they will feel understand and they know what to do the next step where they need to take. All right, from here, Marco shook eye for the abroad. Wait till they stop for Rome, Italy. The Pope Leo the 14th, now he don't go do operation surgery to come out one growth from his right lung in a 71-year-old. So according to the gist where they hear now, they say this diagnosis of a lung issue that they do regular checkup. Now the doctors they carry see him. So they say the Pope, after they do the operation, the Pope wake up normally, waka go in room. And doctors they see this group, like I talk, for regular operation like this, they do more tests to make sure say the cancer never spread, go other part of a body. Before I come on my mouth, man, remind you say INEC they don't come on some candidate name for the 2027 election governorship election list because their party they not submit membership register. All right, now everywhere I carry call for you for this o'clock be this, and now me by myself, now I arrange the three, put that together, Marco Yanyu on top your number one chook mouth station. My name, Natamara Tonye Agwana. If that one too long, I always tell you, just call me Tam Tam. I carry Wotori come again by 12.
3: 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I say no touch that time.
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1: Anyway, my name is Jacob Ogban Johnson from Zirubium Doku Government area of Okwaibom State. I want you to play a very, very dofty song for my wife, Dinah. Her dofty song, I don't know. Okay, you will play one for me, and then you will play one for my wife. My own is King German from Jamaica. I don't know the title, but I can just song it for you so you can discover it in your studio. And the song goes like this. We are going on a summer holiday. If you want to go with me, and sound going from London to New York City. If you want to go with me, and sound, I can sing the Calabar one for you, just in case you don't know. It go boy, ikba ye mi de bef yong inang. Anya Canada man, and sound. So good on weather, for the kairang. Anya Canada man. And in case you want to pray for my wife, please pray. See like Beyonce. That is to do death, everything you want in the back to do death, in the close and but then the phone for send cake band from Bosusunko. I keep talking other mess that fan book. Could you talk and walk at the same time, young? Yam, young. I could be young. I send a young for a good

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And in the same vein, all Shegus are handsome. 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Thank you very much. My name is Ezeoke. 95.

0: lè adede fi ẹni bàdí o. 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And just in case you wonder, Sana Hala Kadaga Kiki.
1: Attention! 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

0: ESO 95.1 Wazobia FM, your number one Chukmao station. Now you put your ESO this beautiful Wednesday morning. Welcome, welcome, welcome, welcome, welcome to town hall meeting with the town hall elders. Yes, my name is Itora Basakwana Sukwo, PSCN English Language, BSc Oceanography from Cambridge in Australia, the chief robot number one of Ikpon Land, aka Baby Girl for Life. I remain my humble self, the one and only side chick of side chick and main chick of Balogun Odogwu, Guinness World Record holder, the longest ever living side chick.
1: Oh, wait, what you want?
0: That even everybody is aware. I mean, I know they hide my own. We're everywhere.
1: You are everywhere. It. Where is your husband?
0: They say silence is the best answer for some people. Check your time now. 27 minutes past the hour of 8 o'clock this morning. And now the 14th day for inside the month of October for inside the year 2026. I'm in charge. If you talk past yourself, I'm off your microphone. Yeah. I don't care who you are. Sure. I get to the telegraph. I say what? Speak English if you know your name is your name. You don't tell Lagos how many years. Oh, what she?
2: What is that?
0: I happened to Frederick Mborom. You
1: go.
0: I get to the New Telegraph. I get to the Guardian. I get to the Nation. I get to the Vanguard. I get to the Daily Trust. And I get to Nigerian News Direct. News
2: One Director.
0: I get to Coco Inuweru. Now you go read that one. But the phone lines for you to fit your mouth on top of this town hall meeting now 0201-271-0951-0201-465-7180. For WhatsApp, Itiaba, Ition, Itiona. Ebo, read it in your language. Stretch your hand. Odo.
1: If you hear Ofutu Fete, now Odo na imi. Ofutu Fete.
0: Lie.
1: Eh, son.
3: Leave him alone.
0: What is Ofutu Fete?
3: Ofutu Fete.
0: Give me back my
3: dear. Why did you give me the first instance?
0: Oh, yeah, they talk. I don't offer mic.
4: Odo.
1: Ofutu Fete. Ejo. AJ, Ernie, Eta, Ofutu Fete, AJ, Arun, Ati Arun.
0: So it's a few that let me give it to somebody that has the phone tree to read it well. Collect it, your mother.
2: Oh, Rimitele.
1: Sorry,
0: no verse. No verse. Oh, Ubebe Gay.
2: Wa Shiri.
0: Okay.
2: Rio Kanki.
0: Odo.
2: Eson. Odo.
0: Oho.
2: Ejo. Eje. Erin. Eta. Odo. Eje. Arun. Arun.
0: Oya Mazi.
2: I know, I thought you said.
0: He said what?
2: I know, I thought you said.
1: Person we suppose just sit down, make you sit down quietly.
0: Oh my God.
1: Your husband still they find money where he go use buy fuel. Come here, idiot show there. They follow the talk this morning.
0: Chap money there for you. Anybody that the only person that is allowed to win these things, Balogun. Any other person, I will cut you off. Star 347.
2: Photoshop money.
0: Star 918 hash. Now you dey use and chop. If you use and chop, why is that your business? Sure. If not for Wazobia perfume, where are you?
1: Yeah, so and so.
0: Star, you stayed here because you're a parasite.
2: Yeah. Sure.
0: Therefore, where you do?
1: My in-law wants somebody.
0: Are you not calm a parasite?
1: Down. In-law, calm down.
0: No, is he not a parasite?
2: Or
0: is
2: your parasite?
0: Update. There are two new pregnancies tied to Ebo.
3: So wait, what you are doing is checking his waist.
1: But I have not
0: information they reach me.
1: I have not accepted it.
0: Am I not a journalist?
1: I have not accepted it.
0: In 1 month, you impregnate 8 people.
1: No, it's only 7.
0: So the one this morning,
1: I did not accept it.
3: Accepted now. This is on unwanted.
2: She won't crash or did you learn?
0: Everywhere. Are you? Are they, is it by
1: seven.
0: The hem of your garment?
1: Okay. It's only 7.
0: Star 347. Mazi, drop that phone. Star 347 star 948 hash.
1: 948 hash. Hash. You love me.
0: 948 hash. Yeah. The Play website on. Now www.chopmoney.com. .ng
2: Ti yen ba ti e wole ka kokko mu koko ata.
1: Oh yeah, me lenu.
0: Una voice 50k mu koko anakara.
1: Yes now.
0: When you are big, you are big. The lifestyle cost now we don't know. Yeah. Oh yeah, great.
1: That is my girl.
0: Baba we mo ko jire lo po ile o.
1: Kukumba.
0: Tiger nuts.
2: Malagari abati jire.
1: Mangro.
2: Bima mangro na bus stop.
0: Mangro na bus stop.
2: Bichi roborobo bati jire.
0: Bam.
2: Bi egbon adugbo bati jire.
1: A pull up the eyes.
2: Buse.
1: Yo wa. Attention.
2: Atis.
1: The irumiru of a commando is a threat to any avocado. If you touch my in-law, you have touched my investment.
3: Thank you.
1: I goes by the name Dr. Professor J.P.A.I.D.H.I.V.S.T.D.G.F.R. Crazy Egbon, a.k.a. Egbon Adugo, a.k.a. What Money Cannot Buy.
3: My money!
1: Come back.
3: Yes.
0: All your money.
3: My name is Mazi.
0: You don't get shishi. Surviving from the pocket of another man.
3: I will off your mic now.
0: Mazi, you don't have the ability.
3: Okay, it's true.
1: It's true.
3: My name is Mazi Kelechi Zubadigogo. I attended the boys' secondary school, Umalamakomuhim Technica, where unfortunately and illegally I was removed from the choir. And today, to the glory of God, I am Esquire.
1: Satisfied.
3: So when you call me, please add Esquire. I want to say thank you very much, everybody, buying Wazoba perfume and body spread. 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If you go to Cinema, it is there. If you go to Spa, it is there. If you go to Quintessence, it is there. Any place, Ebano, and you can't find it. No, it's not a reputable shop.
0: What's Ibra?
3: That's we enter.
1: Oh,
3: Wale. Ibra.
1: Oh, Wale.
3: And you can't find it. No, it's not a reputable shop.
0: Okay.
3: Because if you want to be a distribution, just call me on telephone and I will send it to
0: if
3: your...
0: If you want to be a distributor, please.
3: Yes, now distribution. Okay, distributor, not a distributor. Not a distribution.
1: At a distributor, at a distribution.
0: You are not allowed to put mouth for this because, please. First of all, you know Sabi English.
1: It's a distribution.
3: You are selling your market, it will be selling.
1: Wara.
3: And thank you very much to all the James Dean that give me my oil changer. My gas.
1: From State of the Hormuz.
3: Thank you. The one that's causing problem in State of Hormuz.
0: You say they use a change oil.
3: Thank you very much. God bless me.
1: Amen.
0: It's okay.
3: Jesus.
0: It's okay.
3: What is the take to start on the show with Akata Jaja?
0: I said the show with
3: Donda. Odem Raniha. Who do this thing to us? Akura Maginesa, Watala Karokba Krab.
0: Oh,
3: it's a Madaga Dimbo Twa.
1: Oh, Twa. Oh, Twa.
3: Oh, Emma Woka Hatiwara Jai. Oh, Ara.
0: Let there be silence. I'm not going to take this. Mazi, why you dey pour me spit?
3: Nah, spit off.
0: And now see this spit now, bone follow him.
1: In a elder spit, now you be like prayer.
0: Bone dey inside spit.
3: I don't dey try come out that bone since. Thank God for Tofia Akwa.
1: You can't come out.
0: Mazi, don't do that again.
3: Jesus.
2: Jojo Ferron.
0: No, no, let me answer. Somebody for WhatsApp say, Alaga. You are learning very fast, though. You can now read Igbo counting.
3: Yes, now.
0: Mr. Caleb from mainland.
3: Yes.
0: Now drop that message.
2: Eje loro meje.
3: Yes, blood.
0: What's that?
1: Blood. Don't they miss with blood?
3: You know that.
0: On a day secret court.
3: Leave it like that. I know what is happening.
0: Okay. Oh. We enter inside. You see, I'm not shouting because I cannot be raising my voice. Make we start from the Punch newspaper where they talk about that aeroplane we've been crashed.
3: For Ondo.
0: It's for Ondo, yes. They say epidemic, now you don't the smell, they come small, low, as the body still there for inside that mud water 9 days after. Now, then they also they fear, according to what we hear, say the jet oil don't spill into the water. So now the thing don't they affect the yes water will be say normally they use and they fetch, they wash cloth, they cook and do other things. So
3: okay, we don't hear that one, but this one also shows say our authority them. Something like this. Other countries, they get crashed. Things, they happen.
2: Yes.
3: We suppose don't do something. 9 days too much.
2: Nine days too much.
3: For us to say we don't feel recover.
2: And the place body. Go, don't they smell?
3: Yes, now, because you imagine how many people they inside that plane. We enter inside that. We never see one dead body. We never fit collect the black box of that plane.
2: The what?
3: Black box. Every plane gets black box. That's the one where they record something where they happen inside plane before it crash.
2: It's okay.
3: Black bus.
1: No, be Nigeria be the first place where plane go crash. That is one thing I understand. So if after how many days they still they find them difficult to evacuate the
3: bodies.
1: To the bodies.
3: And even give the family closure. Because when person
2: wants a closure.
1: He said, close some. Now, what did he talk? Close
2: up. Continue, I hear you.
3: So, this one, if I speak English now, a bad thing inside our government face. So, we suppose don't pass this stage now. Say, 9 days after, where plane crash, collect the debris of the plane. No, we collect the dead body. For that,
2: it's sad. So, we don't know about
1: These are the entity of people where we say they don't serve this nation.
3: Yes.
1: With their life, I fought and everything.
3: The government say we should fly via flag at a half mast. Yes, we don't do that one. But
2: they
3: never see
1: the
2: body.
1: They never
2: see body.
3: They never see body.
2: Is it that there's nothing they got? As a country, we don't have the
4: capacity. I know because don't shisha ni Louis, eh?
1: If anybody offend,
3: only me and her.
2: How na family problem?
3: Okay, so let me explain. And because me. I'm selling wasoga perfume.
2: Ah, they came out now.
1: Yes.
3: Because if you carry your body odor enter here now, we no go sit down here.
1: And only one month.
2: No, why are you saying if I carry my body odor, another person no fit carry body odor enter?
3: You go carry another person.
2: Why are you using
1: it's
2: me?
1: It's not possible.
2: No, why are you telling me?
1: He just wants you to know that this is the only family that is working.
2: What can concern you? You know,
1: I give seven person belay in 1 month. Is it not working? Family is working.
3: Nah.
1: Yes.
4: Hey, Londo. Yeah. What did I mean, Londo?
2: What you mean, I hear Londo?
3: He said, in all achievement, I said, I give seven people belay for my house.
2: That's Londo.
3: No, this one.
2: Okay.
3: His sister Cotilla said, they defied people for Londo state.
2: Okay.
3: As we lost people, we need to add more people.
2: Okay, make you for no day like one. Please play chop money or make you earn your own money. No be good. You count your pocket or for another person pocket. *347*948# Play now with 500 to stand a chance to win 50,000 naira. Well, we don't close mouth for all these things. What would they talk? For inside the Vanguard newspaper, they say Nigeria Igbese. Say the money where we take the service, the interest. The interest, yes, Nigeria's debt interest payment.
3: 7.7.
2: It don't be 7.7 trillion naira for the first quarter of 2026. So minus the one where they borrow
1: after that one.
3: I like to explain this kind of number to our people. We borrow money. The money where we borrow, in Igbo, they call the interest omonwa. That means that the money where you go pay on top of the money where the interest for the not be the money where you
1: where
3: borrow.
1: You borrow.
3: So the interest for this money where we borrow now 7.7.
2: That is the interest of the 160 something trillion where we owe.
3: So the interest on top of that money now 7.7 trillion. For the first quarter. Every year I get four quarters. The first quarter, January to March. The other one, like April to May, June, July. So like that. So the first quarter, the interest where we pay, now 7.7 trillion. Now make I also explain what in trillion be. 1 trillion is 1,000 billion. 1 billion is 1,000 million. So this money now 7,700 billion.
2: Interest.
3: So and if you read that story further, then talk say we never earn 7.7 trillion.
2: We never earn.
3: Country never make that 7.7 trillion.
2: We never
3: trillion.
2: Make the money. So a total in a year now 30.8 trillion. Now we take the service.
3: So make you understand. So the only way for us to pay that interest, don't be the money where we owe, now to borrow more.
5: to pay the interest.
1: So my elder. So
0: there's
1: that means
0: a possibility say, that hold on, Ebo. There's a possibility that we are borrowing to even service the loan.
5: It's not possibility.
0: So
5: it's
0: adding to
5: the more way we don't borrow.
1: And the interest like this go, they continue to they accumulate. Because we never touch the main the loan. And Mazi, my in-law, shall you know, say once upon a time, Nigeria, they borrow World Bank money.
5: Yes, now we get that money.
1: That I wish I have. I wish I have a way I can unfollow
0: that
1: country.
0: That time, Mazi, today,
1: I want to unfollow Nigeria.
0: Oh. Were you following them in the first place?
5: I don't
0: how
5: one.
0: Did you even find yourself inside this country?
1: Ask my in-law. What do you mean?
0: You know they behave like Nigerian. We are not like this.
5: Leave them like that.
0: With all these things that they are saying, you know, say yesterday numbers come outside. How many percentage of Nigerians don't enter poverty? How many millions? They say even with that, they say Nigerians, as you see, they be like this. Despite the economic growth, say more people will still fall inside poverty, according to IMF.
5: So let me tell you now.
0: Why are you people happy on another person's money?
5: It is our money.
4: Why are you people?
1: Why is a family?
5: I don't know why this, I blink to you. Don't talk to my in-law like that. In-law.
0: They say you'll be only.
5: No. So Jola,
1: I was waiting to hear your final talk.
5: How will I hear
4: final talk?
1: We gave you wife and we gave you with integrity.
5: Yes, but
1: so we have to talk to them with integrity.
0: You have integrity.
5: My house impregnating people.
0: They rent house for you. Can I rent to give another person?
5: But you never.
0: Every day they wear white agbada. This white agbada don't take finish gear for Lagos.
5: Take it easy. Online billionaire.
0: White agbada, white eyeglass. So much.
5: So,
0: as we were saying, Jerry, better people.
5: Because this one, in law, we are going
0: to get
5: that.
0: When they talk about, they drag you to poverty.
5: You to poverty. So, I want to explain to Nigeria what it means by multidimensional poverty.
0: Oh.
5: They seen 117 million Nigerians done there already. So, that means they clear portion, other people won't join them. Now, would you be multidimensional poverty?
0: Multi-dimensional.
5: Everywhere you look, poverty there.
0: If you come for health, is all over.
5: Health, education, anything you check, you know, get, you know, hold anywhere. Oy. So the poverty hold 117 million Nigerians. And federal government also say, they know say this reform, what did they do? It will take Nigerians into multi-dimensional poverty.
1: And they still do
5: without reform. So, but now with the look, as they talk this, they say, as with the borrow money, if like say you borrow money, you be farmer, you not get seed to plant. You can't go borrow yam. Tell them, say, I go pay you with interest. You can't take that yam where you borrow, take and cook porridge, chop. You take that yam where you borrow. You go borrow seed leaf for another farmer. Say, I beg, I not get seed leaf to plant. So that I can plant and pay you back. Instead, make you plant that seed where you borrow. You cook porridge. Put a jakeka. Put a mfi. Chop him.
0: How a jakeka and umfi won't take day in this?
5: Because you are the balogun. Balogun and jakeka, you
1: know. Exactly.
0: Oh, I see. Because my man is not here. You think we have
5: your
0: to watch a doctor?
5: Your man is looking for petrol.
0: You keep quiet.
1: Adam, I too, Oshodi.
0: I don't know why you they talk. I beg me for no enter multi-dimensional poverty. Play chop money, yo. Star 347.
1: Mazi,
0: drop that phone. Star 347. Star 948 hash.
4: Cherry Lua.
0: Star 347. Star 948 hash.
4: Ilua inimoti mopo lori wo nitiju.
0: Meaning?
5: No talk to our lori like that.
4: Sorry. Cherry Koyeko. Isi bye. Pelu bo se nlo.
0: Oye
4: ke ma so fun wa pe mo ma mo. Oye ke ma so pe ati.
5: So it does say make you know they talk say I go do.
0: Okay, make it be I don't do. Okay, we don't.
4: E wa wo bi ya se nje gbogbo Nigeria. It want to one finger wa lo de pe.
1: O
4: ma tu po si.
1: We go celebrate more.
4: Cherry, e bi ya ke kuku wa le oni kaluku ke ma gba mi lenu wa.
1: Shebi na somebody for this.
0: Are you interpreting or you're adding?
5: He said, make the cuckoo come kill us inside our house one.
0: Okay.
5: Because you give us multidimensional poverty, 117 million. Mm-hmm. You can't tell say more people go poor.
1: They don't tell us, same way they celebrate traffic for Lagos. So very soon we go begin.
0: 170 million, no.
5: This is 117.
0: No.
1: So we get a lot of things to celebrate.
5: Let me say you don't enter now.
0: Mike.
1: If it is
5: 170, you don't enter multidimensional poverty.
0: Am I there?
5: You know, no.
1: You are not here. Balogun is in Ojo. They're looking for money for
0: 1,436,000 to the throne.
1: Ah, you are there.
4: So bad. Mama fi pawa e kuku kuro mbe.
0: Okay.
4: Don't call.
0: It's okay. Don't cry. For instance.

0: money? Question mark. My elders, now fit answer that question.
1: To stop to borrow Nigeria money. If I see person will be drug addict, he take in C class Mercedes Benz. So make I give him 5,000 naira. I go give him. Abi,
0: you know, okay, whether I'm going to pay your money
1: back. No, you give me Mercedes Benz C class. Say you want to collect 5,000 naira. I go give you.
0: As so, far as say you don't collect.
1: Person where they borrow person money. Now, the collateral, they pass the money where they borrow. So, make no blame person where they... Because everybody, they stand... If Nigeria see another country now, we say, come collect crude. Pay us, give us cassava. We're not going to do it.
2: Yes.
1: So, everybody is fighting for their country. America is fighting for America. France is fighting for France. Nigeria is supposed to fight for Nigeria. So, you go borrow money, you not get... You point your crude oil. Say you want to take and borrow money... Borrow the money, finish. Take the money, share them. Buy rice.
0: Now
1: that person business.
2: It's just unfortunate. Other countries, they upgrade their own. We sell our own. So by the difference.
0: By the way, we did live on Facebook and we did live on YouTube. Omaga Namani for on top of Facebook. He said federal government should begin to revitalize her moribund refineries and embrace agriculture as a mainstay to improve the economy and mitigate hunger in the land. Make I play this voice note.
3: Good morning, my people. Mazi, Esquire, good morning.
1: Morning, sir.
3: Sene, good morning.
0: Good morning to
3: Alaga,
0: you.
3: Good morning. Good morning. This is a major concern for me. First of all, I just made a just show example by just do that 4 years course. Let the handover give another person. It will do very good like that. Since now they say 4 years maturity, 4 years. And that's for that. Waiting our talk is that waiting they work for that country. Because I can't imagine it. Yes. The man is talking about black.
0: Stop now.
3: Black bus. If any plane crash, now that black bus, now they see the and they want to look for. No matter the bond, when you take the bond, you don't be born. Because that black person keep the record of what happened, incidents, how it happened. Okay. And I think I've seen video of one of the relatives of the Navy, there's no way they inside. They say maybe the person messenger, they talk to maybe airline, when they enter, they get fought. The video, they online there. So up to now, they never find body. Up to now, they never find black box. Now they reform. When I want reform, before I reform finish, Nana, how many people will get to in Nigeria? What's our population? Who will get that number of people for poverty? Then before I can't reform finish, everybody will become poor. You know, punish 1% out of 10. Percent of Nigerians who can't get the money. If reform don't work, you have to systemize and to make sure say many for another way. To make sure say things work. Because it can't be reforming, everybody hungry. Agree the ask, good money.
0: Thank you so much, Anoja. Say before they finish this reform, Seth, and they still won't go further with the reform. I tire for you. Please, you where they call me with Nigerian number. I beg you, no sir, no go pick the call, but you see the call. Hello, good morning.
4: Hello, now good morning.
0: Good morning to you, Eje Bleje. Good morning.
4: Oshanya, match you.
0: Match it to you.
4: Anya Gwache no bole.
0: Anya Gwache no bole, Fonko.
4: You see this Air Force jet, jet went for yes. crash.
0: Undo.
4: Why our government technology no feed the data? They made a throw something from, I don't talk at the right time, say, why they don't get helicopter? May they call a side country come. They go fly and come. They will come carry them up. You go blind. See, they need to watch our government with the White House. They need to watch film. They need to watch American film. This.
0: Now
4: don't fight like this. This is a good gather technology. From then now, those people now will be there now. Once finish, they will just decay. Just like that. They don't care about that one. Okay, what about the black boss? To know what happened to this one.
0: The black boss, you don't know whether a black box. So black boss sink. It don't sink. It don't sink. It don't sink.
4: You don't know value those people now. Okay, what about the black boss? To detect why the thing crash.
2: That's why it be black. They don't see him. If they're not white, before don't see him.
4: Presidential jet go enter inside water. Go crash.
0: Eje Bleje. Now what for you?
5: Good morning,
0: I don't know you.
5: First backward, I would like to send out my heartfelt condolences. Every serviceman, every Nigerian.
0: Big.
5: When don't die out of the ecosystem and can't make it out of
0: Uda.

0: Amazing approach, amazing. All possible happen. Back to the matter.
1: Ride bike.
0: For me personally,
2: I blame both lender and the borrower. And the lenders, those lenders know which Nigerians suffer. Mm. Because the world is a global village now. You go there or your place, you go know what happen for another country.
1: Mm.
2: So those lenders don't say, they don't use all those money to do better things. And those Nigerians, they suffer for it. What's because they lend because they make profit out of it. So I blame them.
3: They are
2: blame
3: them.
2: They
3: are
2: so called leaders. Those they borrow money, they are all those money, they... Different sectors, the social respond all those money, and Nigerians will suffer for it.
3: Mm.
2: Anyway, now the people will still come collect peanuts, one come vote to camp people for votes for office, that they might be blamed. Anyway, our people say, oh, you're not going to go to Nigeria. So those people will be saying that they try make them get sense, 107, they don't get sense. You're not going to go to Nigeria. How you there? If you can see, no, because they're not be my name. Alaga, I don't miss you, Sha.
1: Hey, yeah. What's the meaning of that?
3: You say you don't miss them.
1: I don't vex. I bet when I find out what's moon, I
3: then you talk final word in the mighty name of Jesus. Nonsense.
1: Mazi.
3: Say, so we'll talk final word because we're old now. We're supposed to die.
1: No.
4: My final word be say, I reject the numbers 8 pregnancy. So. No.

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0: Jump Chukuma Station. Jeez, now.
4: Yeah, so every day is a payday. This song gonna give me joy. I don't know whether they give another person joy. Okay, so with a speed now to pick our winner for 50,000 naira this morning on Top Chop Money. Oh yeah, spin. Informant to spin for me.
5: Today.
4: Yes, and we don't get our winner. You don't even carry the phone. Take. We don't get our winner this morning for 50,000 naira.
6: Oh,
4: your number starts from 08054. No, go back that arrow now. You go press yes, and it end with 07. Meanwhile, a very big thank you to all of you who are listening to us on the show today. Thank you for all your calls. Thank you for all your messages. Thank you so much for coming through for in MSC. Please, tomorrow we go again. I don't know how much we don't get now, but I'll give you feedback tomorrow. So they call my winner now. Oh, say the ring. Okay. It done the ring. Hello.
7: Hello,
4: good Hello. Morning. Good morning to you.
7: Yeah, good morning.
4: My name is Se- You know, you let me call my name.
7: Wow.
4: Okay, Who buy ambulance?
6: That's a financial wow.
4: Okay, so you know why they call you?
7: I know now.
4: Oh, yeah, tell me. Oh, yeah, say it.
7: I will chop money.
6: Gang.
4: Congratulations. Well, okay, what's your name, my darling?
7: Hey, I'm Christopher.
4: Christopher. Now, Christopher or Christopher?
7: Yeah, Christopher.
4: Okay. So, congratulations to you, Christopher. So, we'll go hold on, make we collect your account number. Give us your account number, please.
7: Okay. 60.
4: Hold on. 60. Take. Hold on.

0: Okay, so what bank? What bank? Okay, oh yeah, give me. So wait, we dey verify now. So your name now, Christopher Chiedu Omeife.
1: Exactly.
0: Okay, so hold on, make we make the payment. So yeah. Successful. Your 50,000 naira don't hit your account.
1: Wow.
0: Do you want to check it?
1: I want to check it now, but I'm sure it's not because I heard the beep.
0: You heard the beep, but yeah, check now. You say with the slow. Put me for speaker. Check, sharp, sharp. I don't they chop a bit of time, oh. You don't see him?
1: Yes.
0: So how much you see? How much you see?
1: 50, 50.
0: So what you go tell? What you go tell Chop Money people?
1: Chop Money, thank you.
0: Hope so you go play again. And what you go tell Wazobia FM?
1: Continuously, yes.
0: What you go tell Wazobia FM? You're a fan already. This is pride. Okay, thank you so very much. Congratulations.
2: Congratulations to you.
0: Congrats, Emmy and the call.
2: No wins,
0: okay. That's not all we'll go fit take today. Christopher, don't collect your own 50,000 naira. Tomorrow, Phoebe, you. In fact, apart from this show, you still feel win for Papito Show. You still win for Gamadam. You still win for Market Trans. You still see almost all the shows. You still win for there. And make sure say you don't miss the opportunity to feel win on Top Chop Money. But until then, 5 o'clock, we go hear my voice. Lagos, any nice day, don't forget say to drink enough water, eat fruit and vegetable, and be kind to everybody where they are around you. You go follow Crazy Egbon for win.
2: Woman abroad, me don't forget at Crazy Egbon.
0: And are they available for you everywhere at @IAM_SEYENE. Something big is coming. You will not know till then. Lagos, any nice day.
3: 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Do your best and no curious. That's all. This thing. So much in the night, make me vex. That's all. This thing.

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0: Yo, activating. 95.1, Wazobia FM, the Chukman Station. Activating, hype my poppy, big this poppy with the life of the party. Ladies and gentlemen, you know what time it is right now? It is the Poppy Sold Out Show. Stop playing. By Papito himself. You know how we roll on top of the level. No time to dilly-dally. Moku go straight into the business of today. Before I started a toil around about, you got to wonder. Waiting there on the table this morning on top of the Papi Sold Out Show. This one, now some people go beneficiary of us, all of us, home and abroad. Whether you are an individual, you are an institution, you are a business, you are a conglomerate. You get the point now. Sorry, no, I don't finish school. You get the point now. This one is something that will beneficiary for all of us, home and what, in Africa. Now, this will not be a deal of guesswork because all of us now don't hear the matters when it concerns to PMS. The increase in the price of fuel, even the maintenance of generator, this one has done weak a lot of institutions, businesses, even us as individuals. You get the point now. But today, we come with a brand new solution. And of course, this will not be a solution. We'll be saying a new thing for everybody here, whether they hear for the first time. Now, sometimes we'll be saying we don't have a pumper for una ear. But today, we put it on a different level, on a different scale. This morning, I did joined on top of the MIC by the GM Technical and Commercial, Mr. Ebinimi Alogua, right?
1: Yes.
0: Alagoa. Yes. Apologies. No verse, boss. You know, say. I don't finish, come just a drop off. You get the point now. If not for Wazobia, well for the welcome inside Wazobia FM.
1: Thank you.
0: Now, today not be the first time we'll be saying we go, they ring the bell for everybody here about the LPVT, right? Exactly. And the solar solution, what did they bring to individuals, businesses, institutions, go for Nigeria and Africa at large. This time around, we're not doing guesswork because we're not going to just carry talk. And they push people go stage or condition or situation where we say, they're going to wonder, say, what was it about if a talk say they be catching people? Was it about if a talk say it is long lasting? Was it about if a talk say it is reliable? We have even gone past the stage of guessing whether this is the right decision to take in terms of LPVT as a solar solution to all the Ogbas goals and epileptic power supply we get for Nigeria. We don't pass that level. We don't even enter the stage of what is the level of reliability, consistency that we as patronizing people on this same matter would get where we go with LPVT. Please carry us and reach this.
1: Okay, thank you. Good morning once again.
0: Yes.
1: This is LPV back at Wazobia.
0: Yes,
1: we were here 2 weeks ago. We were here and we talked about LPV solutions. So what did we talk about the last time when we come? We tell on us, say, we get mega factory, 100 megawatts factory. We they make original solar panel.
0: You get the point
1: right
0: tonight?
1: Here for Lagos.
0: Mm-hmm.
1: So for capacity, we get them.
0: Mm-hmm.
1: Technical know-how, we get them.
0: Mm.
1: Now, we don't carry them, say, make we not only they manufacture the solar panel. Make we join them with inverter and battery. And
0: amazing.
1: Give them to people when they use them. We need them. Because amazing. Many people, they complain, say, they install solar panel, but you know they work well.
0: Mm-hmm. Now there will they go today.
1: Yeah, we they go.
0: Things that happened after installation.
1: It
0: can't be like say they don't play them wuru mago mago. They talk say go last how many years? They talk say the battery catch at the well. They talk say go cover or carry these appliances and that appliances. I bet carry us and reach them.
1: And some people go even tell them say, "Oh, guy, you go work."
0: Mm-hmm.
1: 6 months after you don't install them, you know work well. When you call them, story don't start.
0: Exactly. That's what we're here to talk about.
1: Come
0: reliability
1: today,
0: of this brand.
1: Come tomorrow.
0: Exactly.
1: Come today. When they call them like 5 or 6 times, even the person said go tire.
0: Mm-hmm.
1: To go buy another one. So we want to tell people, say, no be so is supposed to be. If you buy solar panel and solution, it's supposed to last you as the warranty talk. If they tell you 10 years, it's supposed to give you 10 years.
0: No be lying.
1: Then give you 5 years, it's supposed to give you 5 years.
0: Mm.
1: And like our solar panel, where we say you get 25 years warranty.
0: Oh, deme wo koko.
1: It's supposed to give you 25 years warranty.
0: Abego, I don't think they heard that right. Daddy, repete moi. Zabo Zagalo.
1: So make I talk again.
0: I beg, please. One more time.
1: So for solar panel, we be original one. Tier one. Where they work for all weather. Where they make for Nigeria. And we're supposed to serve you until even you self go tire. If they give 25 years warranty.
0: Oh, them work okay. So there's no cutting corners in here.
1: Yes, sir.
0: There's no I forget to do this one. Hey, I make mistake in this level. And there's nothing like the battery and inverter is failing or discharging or is causing heat or has surges or has a counterfeit or low grade.
1: Exactly.
0: This nothing is even giving like us that. Reliability on the longevity. Oh God. Oh, you better not go one patching. The longevity of this particular brand, you are talking about 25 years of confidence.
1: 25 years confidence.
0: Hallelujah.
1: Now we do them. We know waiting we do.
0: Oh,
1: and we know
0: waiting
1: we put inside them.
0: Amazing.
1: And we stay here and we beat our chest, say, LPV solar panel, grade A, best in class, with original certification by a European standard called TUV. It is the International European Standard for Certification. Don't certify the solar panel. Say na ogbonge solar panel. And it will give 25 years warranty.
0: This is more than enough.
1: More than enough.
0: This is more than enough.
1: See, you get gray hair, you go see the work.
0: Oh, deme wo koko. So as far as getting on board with LPV, what are the steps to take? Now, for people who say they on the verge of taking this solution, what can they go do? All steps to take.
1: Simple. You want a solution. We will give you our phone numbers and we'll give you our showroom addresses.
0: Please, Daddy.
1: Just
0: carry us and read
1: contact.
0: Okay.
1: Contact us either in VI with the 230 Mori Okonla Street for Victoria Island.
0: Okay.
1: We also there for Ikeja, 47 Allen Avenue for Ikeja. 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
0: Amazing.
1: Make you the seer.
0: Amazing.
1: 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That is, if you they do shop, we get small one for you.
0: No be lie.
1: If you they get small room and parlor, we get small one for you also.
0: No be lie.
1: You get 3-bedroom flat, there's something for you.
0: Amazing.
1: Duplex, there's something for you. You get school, there's something for you.
0: Amazing.
1: You get factory, there's something for you.
0: Amazing.
1: You get hospital, there's something for you. The thing be say, if you don't get the right advice, counsel, and person will go tell you as it go be, you go carry the one for 1-bedroom, go put for big house. You go carry the one where you're supposed to put for school, go put for factory. So if he walks more after he go.
0: He go drop power. Go down
1: like,
0: tools.
1: It be like say you want to use one kabu. Where no fee move. You say you want carry and go from here to Meduguri.
0: Oh, deme wo koko.
1: If you reach Agamo, you go get problem.
0: You go break down.
1: You go call mechanic. If you reach offer, you go get a tire problem.
0: No be lie.
1: Now so many people solar be.
0: What in the Totorimi pass is the fact that una get una customer at heart. Because some people go to feel like say, this solar solution, it pass my pocket too, it pass my capacity. You get the point now. So whether you be lower class, middle A, middle class, or even the upper class, or whether as much as an individual that you are, you're looking for lasting solution to up and down, unreliability, power supply in Nigeria.
1: Yes, sir.
0: LPV is there for for you as a solution.
1: Yes, and beyond just the solution, it will even help you if you don't get the money complete.
0: Oh, you are even doing a comfortable payment plan?
1: Yes.
0: Amazing.
1: Comfortable payment plan day. Not only for the small people, even for the factory, but there's something what they call energy as a service.
0: Energy as a service. Okay.
1: That one means say for like big factory where you know say every month you they pay 20 million for NEPA and diesel.
0: Mm-hmm.
1: You they pay 30 billion for NEPA and diesel.
0: Okay.
1: You go come tell us say this not the money where you they pay. We go look up, press calculator for you. Then you say okay. We go come put solar. You don't go pay shishi. You buy them. We go only just reduce that your 20 million to 17 million or 15 million. And we continue. Life continues.
0: Honestly, this LPV solution, it sounds too good to be true.
1: It is true.
0: Because the solutions are just, you know, they're just too mouth-watering, too sweet. And you know they select any class. Anybody, whether you are an individual or maybe you are even a financial institution, bank, you are a hospital, you are even an educational system, you are a school, 24/7, anybody, any place, anytime, LPV is there for you.
1: We are there for you.
0: Because amazing.
1: Now we they manufacture this.
0: And I don't test this thing to the from A to Z.
1: Oh.
0: And I don't say this thing, they're very, very reliable.
1: We make them for Nigerian weather. Nigerian confirm. Weather, you know, say Nigerian weather, it is unique.
0: Honestly.
1: If you did Maiduguri, the sun, it is hot. We make them make it fit to work for Maiduguri. If you did for Niger Delta,
0: okay.
1: Or for Port Harcourt, or Calabar, where every time rain, they fall. We make them so that even for rainy season, it they work.
0: I like this. I like
1: you
0: that fact.
1: For a place like Lagos, like Lekki, where breeze, they blow, and salt water, they chop iron. We make our frame of, as a special aluminium frame. We no go ever rust.
0: All right, confirm.
1: So you no go rust. Say your solar panel, it don't rust, it don't fall. So we make them for Nigerian weather because confirm. Now Nigeria we did and we know waiting we need. So we don't customize our solar panel, make it work
0: make
1: well
0: it suit
1: for us
0: you.
1: So that we go fit
0: wherever you are.
1: Yeah,
0: yes.
1: So that we go fit me the warranty where we claim.
0: Yes, of course. So now you say because of the weather of Maiduguri now, you're not going to reach 25 years as you are demanding. Yes. You are going to give what will last at least 20, 25 years for Maiduguri standard and weather and condition.
1: Yes.
0: Oh, nah, eh. I beg you, people want to kick into this ministry. You get the point now.
1: Mm-hmm.
0: I beg you, which number then go call? Which mail they go send mail to? Which address they go send mail to? And you go help us repeat the showroom again. That's the case. They won't take their kuro eye and leg go there. You get the point now.
1: So make I give another showroom
0: I
1: address.
0: Best. Carry us and reach there. One time.
1: For Allen, for Ikeja, our showroom, day 47 Allen Avenue. The phone number now, 0906-201-4600. I go take them again.
0: Please do, sir.
1: 47 Allen Avenue, Ikeja. Phone number 0906-201-4600.
0: I hope you are jotting things down so you can take things away. Even if your guy not the year where you did, write down now for your guy, tell your guy, because your guy that they talk say, money for diesel, money for petrol, money for this, money for that, maintenance of gen, no they make them increase your salary. Tell your guy say you don't get solution for that kind of thing now. Tell your guy to key into the Ministry of LPV. You get the point now, so that you can collect increase in salary, so that other things will be sorted in the organization. Daddy, please carry on, please.
1: Make I give on the VI address.
0: Please
1: for
0: do.
1: VI, we did 230 Muri Okonla Street for VI.
0: Okay, that's VI address.
1: For VI, you know, too far from Wazobia Station.
0: Mm-hmm.
1: Zero, and the phone number now 0913-958-0390. Again, 0913-958-0390. The thing to we on a go benefit if on a they get on a solar panel for a big company like LPV where they manufacture, they get original inverter and battery, they stand by their warranty, and if any problem they then go stand with you, be say we go help you, we go guide you, we go tell you the truth, we go tell you, say, this thing now for Roman parlor, this one for flat.
0: In case you didn't aware, in case you didn't even know.
1: Yes, because we not just say we dey desperate, we don't hungry, they catch us. We want
0: to go even enlighten, we go teach you the thing.
1: Tell you the thing where you know supposed to do. And if you get problem, we get engineer, we go come meet you. Check your system.
0: This is too good to be true. This is too good to be true.
1: We want to make you enjoy the solution. And if you get our solar panel, where they work under any weather condition, now there the enjoyment start, because even for light weather, it will give you output.
0: All right, enough said, daddy. I believe a word is enough for the wise. Yes, he who has here can key into this ministry as fast as possible. So daddy, one more time, the phone numbers and the addresses, and of course, if social media day too, if they want, you know, pass that corridor, go meet you, tell us everything.
1: So the address is again for Allen Avenue, for Ikeja, we day 47 Allen Avenue, Ikeja. Telephone number 0906-201-4600. And for VI, Victoria Island, we day 230 Mori Okuonla Street. And the telephone number now 0913-958-0390. 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
1: 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And for all social media handles, you go see us for LPV Technologies. All
0: right.
1: Just type, search LPV Technologies for all social media handles. All
0: right.
1: And you go see us.
0: Thank you so much, Daddy.
1: One more thing. We did do one special promo. So if you go our website, you go see one special promo where we did do. We go do giveaway. Because we with Papito.
0: Daddy, if I talk this one first now, you get the point now.
1: So in the next 24 hours, you go our website, we do giveaway. And
0: amazing.
1: For that giveaway,
0: yes,
1: we go give one solar panel. One special inverter.
0: Oh, demo wokoko.
1: Maybe say once you plug them, you go use and carry your shop, your barbing saloon, your small office, even your small house.
0: Daddy, for start with this one now, Daddy.
1: We want to put them last.
0: Okay, you want to save the best for the last.
1: Yes, because we go see come back next week. Come do another raffle draw.
0: That time we go with the testimony time, sir.
1: Tell on how on a group take get them. And by that time, if it possible, I for even bring and pump put for this your
0: for this our place. Make what they see and koro. I beg, what about the website again, Daddy?
1: The website now, lpvtsolutions.com.
0: You don't do. You don't hear them. LPVT what?
1: Solutions.com.
0: For the last time, Daddy.
1: lpvtsolutions.com. Just come there. You can see solutions.
0: Mm-hmm.
1: And we get a woof giveaway special because of this your special program.
0: Thank you very much. And that's to say, all the good things that I'm doing for people. You get the point now. I want my reward not only in heaven, but on earth. You get the point now. Thank you, Daddy, for coming through with this one.
1: Thank you
0: really appreciate. And of course, I believe, say, by the next time you are coming with more testifiers. Say, I don't test them, but it's sweet. Where? Lagos and Mental Gen, that's not only the package on top of the puppy sold out show this morning. If I were you, I go carry that telephone and press the code *347*948#. *347*948#. This one now for you to shop money. You get the point. Now, on top of our shows on Wazopia FM, we the show say we're there for you. We're there for you. We understand how the economy be. We want to support you. We want to help you. We don't want you to be depressed. You get the point. Now, shop money this morning. Or maybe you go to website www.shopmoney.ng. You get the point now. Go there, shikini 500 naira. Just take your money, 500 naira. You go take a week bell on top of the MIC this morning. Don't be found wanting to, when you're making accounting money, don't be asking, you know, because even more blessed to give than to receive. You get the point now. 500 naira, better for one ticket. You can even do more than one ticket to increase your chances of what? Doing well on the raffle draw. Thank you, Daddy, for coming. I appreciate you. And at the Papi Sold Out Show, where they come through. And of course, something exciting day for us to talk about this morning on the show. If I were you, I no go carry leg go anywhere. Where they come back now. That the Papi Sold Out Show.
2: 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Yeah! Yeah! Ninja Tassis. 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

0: listening to Papi Soda Shoes. Papi Soda Shoes. 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
1: Un, dos, tres, cinco, seis, siete. 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

0: 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Surely she's going to bed. No! And now she is live on TikTok.
1: Wait, these are finished? But I bought 7 days bundle. 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
2: That's the thing, Jane. 7 days is when your bundle expires, not how long it must last. 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

Mommy, what a follow me. Mommy, what a follow me. Mommy, what a follow me. Mommy, what a follow me. All right, 95.1. What's up, your FM at Duke Mountain Station? It's the Poppy Sold Out Show. You know what time it is right here? We're Poppy to himself. Lagos are meant to join our first to ask a question. Is this something mentally wrong with a Blessing CEO? Is there something mentally, you know, shifting in our head space? For those of us, whenever you hear the latest reports will unfold, and I say, she lied to a certain person, saying that she get a property. That person can rent that property, paying the rental fee to her. And how much are we talking here? Not the 500,000 naira? Not the 1 million naira? Not the 2 million naira? But to the tune of 70 million naira on top property, will not be your own. Oh, deme wo koko. To be very, very exact with my figure, 69.15 million. So we can round it off to what? 70 million naira. Make a call, even shock you. Lagos are meant to gen. Not be only one person. She lied. Say she get this apartment for to collect money. She also lied to several other people. Oh, deme wo koko. What was pushing you? What were you thinking? Say they're not going to cash you. Now, the person now pay for the rental. Come mount in things. Say, make it start to do business as usual. Now, in the real owner, madam, what are you looking for in my domot, in my cabal? Cabal asks how? The lady asks. Now, see now, I pay money for a guy. In fact, before they could even say Jack Robinson, said they don't even collaborate some of the ladies' worker. Say that they trespass. Say they work or use person property without any legal tender or any financial exchange or bargain whatsoever. She can't even use like 100K plus to bail her staff. Come up from the hands of those who nab them, who collaborate them. Lagos are meant to gen. We need to observe and learn and study. I remember very, very well how this lady came into limelight. It was true lies. It goes back to the statement that once a thief, always a thief. Now, you know the normal style of Nigerians when it consign, excuse me, Lagos, when it consign moving on. Now, you don't already see, say, Nigerians have moved on from your rubbish and stylishly begin to accept you back as a normal person. So you feign and position yourself as a what's it called now? Okay, is it papi? I just pay chop money now. Okay, yes. They play and be good. Good morning, papi. Sold out show. I just pay chop money. Kenny, Abi, what do you call your name? Yes, let me sharply remind my people because madam one good beneficiary for you. Dial the code *347*948#. Good morning, papi show. I just play chop money now. I pray see make I win. Oh, Kennedy from Suleri. Yes, please. When you play, it's good to have faith, but also play responsibly and play according to your pocket reach. Now you get the point. Now, no go use money for food. Now money for house rent. Go play chop money. You get the point. Now because this one now is at your own discretion. Now draw. So I pray that you win, as you have stated here. For those that are wondering, what is shop money? Shop money in a game, maybe say if you play, and with just 500 naira, you go play the game, you go put your number inside a raffle draw. And when I press that draw button, just be praying that your number come up. Because that's your 500 naira that gave you entry into the draw will make you stand a chance of winning 50K, 100K, 200K, 1 million. And this will not be blessed to see your money. You know, real money, legit, confirm money. You get the point now. And to make your chances of winning higher,

0: play more than one ticket, which is you can, one ticket is 500 naira. But you can play two tickets, 1K, play three tickets, 1,500, play four tickets, 2,000 naira. You get the point now. And it will make you get the opportunity to win bell on top of your what? Your credit alert. Now, Lagos and Metrogen, I have to go back to the subject of discussion, which is, of course, Blessing CEO. Now, many people now done the they're on the quest, especially on social media, saying that Ikumebi says she done allegedly involve herself into drugs and substances. Where they carry, they make her and her supposed lover, IVD, or what's it, that one name? So they just, IVD, Abby, so don't they carry, do anyhow, in the name of just getting this money for the supply. Some are even alleging that it could be that's the reason why she fake, says she get cancer, to just get money back in order to fulfill or settle the people she owe. But whatever case it is, I want to know what in una make of this situation. 0201-277-0951. Or make a try. 0201-465-7180. WhatsApp number change is 0908-743-0755. 0908-743-0755. I go like here from my people. Is there something mentally wrong with Blessing CEO? Yes, yeah, so good morning this morning. How are you doing?
1: I'm fine. It's still Brown on the line.
0: Mama, shook mouth.
1: Papito, you know this lady, eh?
0: Mm.
1: I don't know whether she's possessed, so.
0: Mm.
1: And it's just that people are not listening to radio or listening to television, hearing about her news.
0: That's the thing.
1: Social media, that they will still be falling
0: victim. Falling for victim, you get.
1: How can I be falling for this lady? Is she possessed?
0: Hey.
1: How can you be?
0: Oh, that's hard.
1: For money, of what is all your property, what is all your own. Which kind of woman is she now? I you know, nothing again. Because the Lord is allowing her to walk on the street freely. That's why she's doing what she's doing. They've not heard that down.
0: I'm very sure that person go on the basis or on the ground of where na celebrity now. You know, if you lie, compress her money.
1: So if the Lord have taken
0: obtaining by false pretense,
1: she not going to do. He said she there for behind bars. I said she there for jail by this time.
0: She go still go now. She risks like 10 to 15 years now. She did that one is looking like in her front.
1: You know, I like it, they're supposed to give this person.
0: That is why even when I picking being pie, nobody even believed that.
1: Okay.
0: Because she's full of lies.
1: She dwells in lies. Oh my God. Who can who born this picking now? Who's down to this one?
0: Oh, definitely won't go. Lagos are meant to jail. We have to learn. Thank you very much, Mr. Abraham. Oh, definitely won't go. Who did there? The puppy sold out show. Shook mouth. In dollars, mommy, father, no daughter, yo.
2: GMG of life.
0: Mommy, shook marks. Yes, mama.
2: So,
0: yes.
2: To see this Blessing CEO matter.
0: Yes, mama.
2: Blessing CEO started with lies.
0: Mm.
2: To come online.
0: Yeah, to enter limelight.
2: To enter limelight as a celebrity. Because at person house, now Blessing CEO lies, say, now get down, now build down. For the owner come say, now you get house, get and confirm. It doesn't not being get them. Me, I even surprised when Blessing CEO come say, now he don't build the old house. Me, I not say that house, that dubious way she take get them.
0: Oh, me tell you,
2: because it just shocked me when I hear say, she don't build house, she don't there for her house, this, that. She begin to misbehave. Go do bomb bomb, do all the rubbish way she do. I knew that this woman is a liar.
0: Hey.
2: You understand? So nobody, people we don't hear about Blessing CEO, they know the Blessing CEO is not a straightforward somebody.
0: Child.
2: If you even watch the way she they talk for social media, if she talk for years, she go come up for years, she go talk for years, she go to jump talk herself.
0: The talk, you know they coordinated.
2: You understand? She go to jump talk herself. People go to like, where did they worry this one? She talk for years, she don't come on out again, can't talk for years. So we don't already know who she be from beginning. So for people to fall victim, those people said they be thieves. Because me no go see myself said they go do business with Blessing CEO. You don't understand that kind of thing.
0: Mm.
2: You go know the kind of way you go do business with now. Not with Blessing CEO. Okay, now when the pikin die, you know we Nigerians, we see the girl with in mind.
0: Yes.
2: That's why we are not weak.
0: Mm.
2: Because they say we get that kind of mind. Even the way we did now for this country, we know what we for don't do some people.
0: Normally, so you know now.
2: Yes, so when we hear say Pikin die, we pity for her. Even this BDF.
0: Mommy, sorry, mommy. I have to go to buy one or two. Will they come back? Love you, ma. Love you. Yes.
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0: All right. 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And what in there very exciting about this one? I say, even if you use the website, you use the code, any which one, it is very, very easy to do and follow. Follow the prompts. We go follow when you do this, press this. They go ask you which station you put to Wazobia FM. How many tickets? You put the number of tickets. You get the point now. Then go give you account number, a unique account number to pay your 500 naira into. You get the point. And then number, account number changes different 40 minutes. When they come back, Lagos, keep playing Chop Money.
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0: 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The Papi Sold Out Show with the Papito himself. Lagos and Mentogen, I hope you are playing, you know, *347*948# or www.shopmoney.ng. 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Just before we go to break now, we'll be talking about the blessing CEO. But before we go into that, Matthias, information minister, drop it.
1: 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So make I tell you, say, yes, Wazubia Max TV, don't carry better one, come give you. And Natara and Boma, this better one, you go laugh with, you know, good. No worry, that laugh, you go to laugh, what I go to come up for your high. Want to say, this better one, he done this up like this. And on Monday, October 12, 2026, 9 E-Day happen. And make I tell you, say, now Mondays, that's now 8:30 p.m. every Monday. Now you go to enjoy this better one for Wazubia Max TV. This one and our two adults, now they put for one mansion, one Atara and one Aboma. So the one they shop, one a content person. How the house won't take you be na bang bang jim jim. You they turn upside down, wahala they no worry. Make you go see for yourself on top Wazubia Max TV. Just buy popcorn, make you do it, make you do Wazubia Max TV and chill. 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More can I get better laughter together. Get ready for drama and get ready for Tara and Boma. So no miss them at all, at all.
0: Thank you, Information Minister, always representing. All right, so this one talks to Papito. Good morning, please. Which account number is that shop money? Is it OPA? Is it the money point? Because if I reach the bank options, there it hold me. So this is it. They usually, every time you play, bring a unique account number for you to pay for that particular time where you want execute, where you want run the matter there and then. You get the point now? Another time when you try them again to play, it could come with another unique account number. So it changes every 40 minutes. Be not disturbed, be not distracted, and be not frustrated about what's going on. You get the point now? So you just have to understand how the game would go. When you dial the code, you put in the next answer to the next question they ask you. Then another answer to the next question they ask you. When you call this, when you go come put your 500 naira, they'll give you a unique account number. You get the point now. You pay into it. So if I were you, I'd do more than that on top of the level. So back onto the level of a blessing CEO. Just before that break, we'll try to examine and observe what if they go on upstairs. It could be something mental. Spiritual, because when person go lie, obtain a false pretense, say you now you get an apartate or a property, go collect such a huge amount of money from the person intending to pay for that thing. When they come reach, say time don't reach, say make the person come they do the normal, but they don't pay. Go come here say story.
2: Spending.
0: In Mama, please carry on, please. Yes, carry on.
2: I share with you.
0: Yes, Mama, carry on.
2: So, as I was saying, you see, Blessing CEO, she's a liar. Mm. People know.
0: 100%.
2: But there's one thing, this is what happened. As in, Peking can't die. We said for her, a lot of people, even VDM was feeling for her.
0: Mm.
2: Even when people, they thought, we can't say, okay, may we try. Because person lost in Peking. Mm. Cannot be 10 naira where you hold from hand.
0: No,
2: you don't come up for your hand.
0: No,
2: you understand?
0: Mm.
2: So, but as they said, the one happened. Now, other things going to come aside. So, you know, go ahead for the one way, two way, take day for from here in day now. You understand?
0: Mm.
2: So, what do you mean? They try to talk now because the lady don't commit many, many things. So, and we here say they put that in for nose. He and that's my husband.
0: You
2: understand?
0: Mm.
2: So the lady don't do this. And it is less. And because of that thing, where they put for nose, they make and they do all these things. To meet up. And to meet up with the money to buy car, to do all this stuff. To be like other women.
0: And maintain social media celebrity status.
2: That is it. So all those things don't put up for trouble. Take life. Take care whether they live for social media. When some people go and go hit their head for war, they don't know all these things. You, when you want to hit your head, you better pass that person where you they watch online. So she has put herself into a fixed way. They say, it's not the one who does not fear happen. Many problems they grant, and they don't press charges.
0: Mm.
2: You understand? The only place where I feel for her, because I'm a mother, now that's the key way
0: back. Yes,
2: I'm telling you. So the only thing we are know be say Blessed CEO don't lie well. And he don't do many things where be say the things then where he do finish, never come out finish. Oh, many things they come out. So the problem is too much. Blessed no know where he wants to stay at farm. Let the evil come out from that place where he did. That be the main coco. May evil come out the second picking where they make he go take care of that one. Now no nobody know where he wants to help him. So you see the living life, fake life, you know the help. You go end up in a dungeon where they say nobody can bring you out. Now she did so. So I don't know what I want to put for her. The help her now. In fact, I don't understand.
0: She has to. Thank you, Mama. God bless you, Mama. Yes, Mama. So she has to find a way to rebuild her life from the start. And that just rebuilding go occur for inside the prison. I wish her all the best. This one talks a good money. Good money, sir. Please, can I pay with POS machine? Of course, for shop money. Very, very simple. Once they don't give you the, it don't generate account number where you go pay into. You can pay through POS. That payment where the POS person pay for you, it go count for your own number where go come appear for the draw. Do you understand what I'm trying to say? So if you don't start with your phone number, they ask, they play the thing, they go say, I want to play one ticket, this one. Once it generates account number, even if you cannot pay with your phone or one thing or the other, you want to pay with the POS, bah, wahala, no problem at all, walei. Just carry them, go POS machine. Once the POS person pay the money into that account, automatically it is your phone number that used to initiate and start the playing of that game. Now you go come enter the draw. You get the point. You know, not be the POS person or whatever you may be thinking. Lagos and manager, I'm going to buy one or two, and then when we come back, we go round things up and press that draw button on top of the Papi Sold Out Show. Oh, Demi Wokoko.
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0: Welcome back, Naira 5.1 Wazobi FM, your Chukma station. Don't forget to say top money still day. In their own midst of say that they dash money how to. So no snooze on top of them at all. The magic code Nasta 347 star 948 ash. That Nasta 347 star 948 ash. Yes, 500 naira you go take carry 50k or make you go to their website. That na chopmoney.ng. chopmoney.ng. Go carry better money for that side. The sharply papi go still come draw the raffle on top market runs now. So make you be saying your number nine go enter the person will win this money sharply now. Rush now. I know say money no day your hand. So opportunity don't do for you to get some more choncho for your pocket. I am still on top market runs. Yalo just today here for you. A verse to the money, no verse. Say I know greet. You know if you come in to cut ticket. I know the money, no verse. Now see, oh me, now you stay come, come talk. You owe me where? It too owe me. Because now our life, now some people they take they do kite it so. I beg you, make you call me on top 0201-277-0951 or 0201-465-7180. If you send your WhatsApp messages, come 0908743-0755. How we won't take care of ourselves on top of this matter? Because it all day too much. It day too much. Because at the end of the day, everybody will make money. Everybody won't shop. But nobody suppose there is another person life they take make profit now. Hello to you.
1: Hello,
0: good morning.
1: Shop money. I never tell you.
0: Hello to you. Good morning.
2: Hello, Joy. Good morning.
0: Good morning to you, Mama.
2: Well done, my darling.
0: Yes, ma'am.
2: Now, madam, from
0: Surulere. Mama, talk.
2: Yeah. Now, that people supposed to clean these people. Let them get rid of all these people. Say, now, me and you will come put it in full stop. And now that we get organization. I think that is the organization that's supposed to cause cake and bring down all these people now. Enough is enough. People are dying. Come to the hospital and see how people are getting sick because of what you are consuming. Eh?
0: Hi.
2: Well done for your
0: thank
2: work,
0: you so team. Much, Mama. Hello to you. Good morning.
3: Hey, Aloja. Good morning.
0: Good morning to you, sir.
3: This is Ugo from Ojo.
0: Chukmata.
3: Hey, Aloja. These people, they don't finish people.
0: Hi.
3: I see that thing where they talk. Mm-hmm. They post them for social media.
0: Mm-hmm.
3: Where these people bust that place. They don't finish people kidney.
0: Hi.
3: Hi, yeah. What thing would they take? Now, even food, where would they take? Now, nobody they save.
0: You know they save.
3: Nobody sure.
0: Ha. Oh.
3: I beg you. Make everybody just know how you go take help himself. Not my own. At least anybody will see that kind of thing. Make it let people know. So that they go arrest those people because yes. They're plenty.
0: Yes.
3: Even for beer, whether they drink. Now, so, you get some places where we say they will use company motor. Carry this beer, come. They will use ordinary motor, carry the other one. Now, all these things are fake. You know, go know the one. Only thing where they there, we say, anybody where they take anything, where they take. No way, may that person no say, you know, they safe.
0: Okay.
3: Thank you.
0: Thank you so much, sir. Say, you took mat on top of this one. You there inside market, and you know, say that they do fake. Say, back of your shop, and affecting that they do for there, and you keep your mouth shut. See, God go judge you. Hello to you. Good morning. Good morning to you, Mama. How you day, ma?
4: I day fine, my dear.
0: Mm-hmm.
4: How you day talk this morning? I just day here this laugh because you see me, since it don't reach up to 4-5 months, I don't stop. I know they drink anything again.
0: Okay.
4: I know they, if I, we go somewhere on Sunday, we're from church. People just they drink. They say, Mama, I say, no, I know they drink all this mineral, all this juice. I know they drink.
0: Hey.
4: I carry my water bottle for my armpit.
0: Now you want your water.
4: Say, Mama, not they drink. Oh, now water now they drink. I say yes.
0: Okay
4: for me. Why? See, everything where we they drink, no one the original. All of them are fake.
0: Mm-hmm.
4: I mean, they tell you, all of that 99% now fake. I buy water. Water we are they tell you now. I buy water for both cup. As I put my hand back, I open up. water open, follow me for hand. I said, if only a day, I got the bus stop, go meet the woman. I said, the woman said, she bring you the go bottle water by yourself, come they say. Your water I bought yesterday, that water is fake. The woman, they look me, say, how you tell them I'm fake? I said, madam, I'm fake. And the person where you get this water, I go tell them, they will come arrest you. See, that day, when I go meet that woman, I don't see that woman for that bus stop.
0: You go see him, okay?
4: That's water where they say, detail starts. Now, that water, I tell you, I see up to today, I don't see that woman for that bus stop today. The only thing when I go advise Nigerians, now my doctor, they drink anything. Make una, they drink una bowl. Let them in my house. Now, 15 is nice for last night. I don't spoil anybody's market, though, because everything done already. It does spoil.
0: It does spoil.
4: They put for their house. Now, that's not, yeah, you don't know anything. It is where that woman died. We not get any other person where to do this thing. Like I tell you, they won't keep it for finish. You see one place where they line up people where get kidney problem. Anybody where they drink now, you are killing yourself. Stop drinking all those things. Take water from your house, put inside bottle. Now for your happy to the worker. That's why they do. Now well done.
0: Thank you so much, Mama. Thank you so much. Yeah, you dey make money. You dey inside market now. You dey happy say you dey go shop, go sell fake, give people. See you, see God, though. See you, see God. Hello to you. Good morning.
5: Hey,
0: your radio, I beg. Good morning to you.
5: Yeah, good morning.
0: Good morning, sir.
5: Thank you for this kind of program we're being got this morning.
0: Thank you,
5: sir. Yeah, remember, to save life is in anybody's hand. You believe that? Hello, can you hear me?
0: I hear you, sir.
5: Good. So, to start with, that man I went with you now, we say somewhere, sometime ago, we see you in the package, you bring a I don't want to mention the name. That man is not supposed to get arrested, so I would take it to them. How can it be, say you're not concerned because you never reach you? You are trying to save lives. You could be for you, when you see what they do, fact, say you don't want to mention.
0: You don't want
5: to talk. What?
0: Yes, now they're gonna say that they do fake. They're not gonna open their mouth talk.
5: Like that man, when they with you, when he later with you now, or don't come out. The way he said, no one mentioned, and he see that was supposed to get arrested because he follow. He follow the problem. He follow for the parasite. Where the kill us for Nigeria? He follow. I tell you, because the truth. He may listen to me now. You're not. He's supposed to get arrested. Look at how that woman now said. He went to back to go and meet that woman. The only that the woman is not there again. Can you imagine? Can you see action? You say we look come on because it's your friend that doing it, or your in-law, or your brother, or your kitchen that doing that kind of that's why you come on. So what do you say?
0: Now we.
5: Wait, please, to start with, I remember Ken Ben reported doublets of last 2-3 weeks ago when in their program. So since that time till now, I didn't see anything. But you said you send my number to send that person number to me. I didn't see anything till now.
0: They go work on them. No worry, we go reach out to Kenny Black on your behalf. No wahala.
5: So please, my dear, please carry on for the announcement too. I love that, man.
0: Thank you so much. I say you took him out on top of this one. Hello to you. Good morning.
6: Good morning, ma.
0: Good morning to you, ma'am.
6: I'm Neka from Abado.
0: Mama took him out.
6: Yeah, thank you so much. Not be only the best. Me self, when you already buy bottled water, pure water, I know they sell them, but not drink. But now, you know what they do? I know they do them again. I will go fish water. My friend, my children, go fish. I'm boiling, they boil water now.
0: Hi.
6: Yes, I boil them. The only thing where you go chop me now, gas, now you go. But my husband said, my, they do it like that because sickness too much. It's too much. Even drink this, I know they take soft drink or all those more. My tiger nut, my, they go buy. I can't do it myself. Now they drink now. Now, if they hear me.
0: I'm there with you.
6: What can I do now? I know that anything drink, I don't avoid them. See, we like more. See, me see more. I know they drink them again. I go buy tiger nuts, come prepare them, put them inside freezer. Me and my children, they drink them. And Zobo, I mean, they do everything they can because I didn't fear. Because this is my life, they sweet me. That's why I say things hard for this country.
0: They sweet them.
6: you. And may them help us. We know trust our leader and all those are people with the church. We know trust them because they don't fall our hand. Who are we going to trust now? Who? You let me just take care of herself. Me will not look all those things that they may do this time around. Now it's my own fake. No, your lady, they vest me. Everything fake. Food fake. Water fake.
0: Fruit.
6: Cream fake.
0: Fruit
6: fake.
0: Fruit to save.
6: Everything fake.
0: Hey.
6: Fake.
0: Thank you, Mama.
6: God bless you. God bless you.
0: Thank you so much. Hello to you. Good morning.
7: Hello.
0: Good morning to
7: good
0: you.
7: Good morning.
0: Yeah.
7: Good morning. Yeah, Loja. God bless you.
0: Day with you, man.
7: See this thing. I have experience of this thing when I'm working in a changing company and the chips. See, because of these people, there's many of them. Only say these people don't know, they don't connect to those NAFDAC officers. Morga connected with NAFDAC officers. If they are coming, some of them will call Morga. They are coming, you know. Everything will be
0: arranged. So everywhere go neat before they come.
7: Yes, they have. Yes, even some staff. We say we need only 4 staff. We are more than 20 staff. Other people will go out. We have about 3 or 4 people stand with their white, everything they shine. All is fake. When they go, normal thing will come
0: and
7: back.
0: Come back.
7: There is not only, it's not only this drink. There's many, even plantain chips. If we buy plantain from Muchi, we say we are going to use it next 3 days. Chemical full. Before next tomorrow, everything don't be red like you could sweet it or they chop and run.
0: Jesus.
7: So there's many things wrong in this our country and these our leaders.
0: Thank you.
7: Now that self, they are the worst.
0: Hi. Thank you so much. I say you took out on top of this one, we'll go buy some things for shade. If we come back, I go read messages and I'll pick more calls.
8: Oh God, wait. I say no touch that guy.
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0: said it, 2 dozens matter.
1: This one now, and please, permanent now.
2: Okay.
0: Yes. So please tell your some of your callers. Somebody
1: tell
0: will
1: them,
0: call.
1: Tell them,
0: he said my name is mommy. What is mommy? This person. Does it make sense? You call your name. Leave your mommy, your child's name.
2: Make
0: aside.
1: Shots fired.
0: I bet. That is all I just want to call. My name is Leo Amadike.
1: What's it be your
0: country.
1: Name, sir? What's it be your name?
2: Leo.
1: Leo, you are my best. If I don't give a word, then I will like, who write Mr. Leo name down? Mr. Leo, Sean, sir.
0: Thank you.
2: Shake the table. Scatter the table.
1: Shots fired on the show. But Mr. Leo, you go like leave them, oh. See, to born no easy. If anybody decides say,
2: they proud of their face.
1: In one tattoo for a face. If you decide say, I'll be mommy Clementina for your face.
3: Free.
1: For you. Make it be your achievement too. Make it be what you don't achieve for life. Oh. Yes. Make it be. If you know that you want to wear other hats, join them. No, say this one is still blessing. Please leave them alone. But I understand what you're saying. You don't tire for that mommy.
2: Almost everybody in a
3: mommy.
2: Mommy is weekend.
1: But then what are you going to do your daddy? But you go see their husbands. No, go say Mr. Leo. No,
2: yes.
1: Say, my name is Mr. Leo. We don't discuss this. My gender. You go see go office.
2: Come say, make up from first time. This one from Ojo. Yes. Mr. Leo from...
3: Mommy.
2: Women go corner. My name is mommy Chukwemeka.
1: And why they pay you? Now why they pay you?
2: Be proud of your name.
1: Why they pay you?
2: Pay it.
1: Why they pay you? Okay, my name is mommy. I see that I'm setting a pen now for my. I'm gonna. You know my people know they count children. I forgot. I was like, my name is mommy. If you like me, don't agree. You better respect me. Oh, I get plenty of children. My people know they count children. When they cough on top of my mic. Una, you know, say Gen Z, una go annoy me.
2: Oh,
1: una go make me. Una go come this show.
4: 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Make you no touch. Make we sharply enter market. We dey come back. Make you no touch.
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0: 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Which one should come show to the
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0: You want to be? You want to be plus your green top way. 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Don't work late. Go carry my cup.
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0: 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Pick how many hand where you want. But I still tell you, computer will see your number plenty times. Before you know that your number, they go catch. Just they play. No waste time or money. They grand for you.
1: Is they wrong for Daddy Gio to get a female secretary? I be they wrong for Mommy Gio to get male secretary? And this person where they call us, your line they muted. You don't call us tired. We don't come pick call. You know, greet talk.
0: Hello.
2: Hello. Good afternoon, Odogwu.
0: We greet you specially.
2: JJ Smith, I greet you. Good afternoon. A Kenneth from Italy.
0: Chook him out.
2: It's wrong to employ a female secretary for a man, and it's not wrong. Let me say why I said so. Before you become a pastor, you are the first human being. You know yourself very well. You know if you can control yourself against the opposite sex or you cannot. Then if you know yourself that you cannot control yourself, then why are you employing opposite sex to be your secretary? Then if you can control yourself, you are free to do that. So

0: because I don't get this kind of parents. Even myself, why they was, my mama still they tell me, say, proud of me. Imagine what I can't have. I mean, if anybody want to, even me, I'm not proud of myself. Well, choose what you want to do, no question. You're proud of yourself.
1: I'm very, very proud of myself.
0: I know they're for myself.
1: Oh, you know they're for yourself?
0: I know they're what you are proud of about.
1: Say you be.
0: I be what you be.
1: Again,
0: I don't know who God say I am. Only God, I know who I be. Even me, I don't too sure who I be now. Because he might think I am now. Don't go be. Hey, all right, now you know this. See, in pink head is the way put for you. How you there? Since you collect your winning, I no see you again.
2: I used to come now.
0: You used to? That's when I close.
2: I they come now.
0: I never see you for work. You should not see her recently. You no see, I no see. Which
2: who
0: one
2: go collect that package together?
0: You and who collect the package? Which package? No, not tell me.
2: Last week.
0: No, they do sign. What? Which package? Then
3: I wait Wednesday.
2: Last week Wednesday.
0: Now best OP the challenge. That I she said she don't see you for work. The time I say you are not going to collect package. Which package? Person where they don't see for Monday, they go see her for Tuesday. Let's move on.
1: Move on now, this show.
0: Okay, fire done.
1: Fire. No, that's my son name. I's a robot. Okay.
0: Lagos Go Play for chopmoney.ng. You stand a chance to win money on top of the show now.
1: Shapali Daddy code *347*948#.
0: Hey. You dey pay me, I never learn this song. I dey try. You know green leg. Go back.
1: Even myself, I never even feel collect and finish.
0: Popo by force.
1: Hey.
0: Meanwhile, our business is Owerri. In the coming weeks, Ebaja people.
1: Will it get ready?
0: Are you even ready?
1: Are you even ready?
0: Come on. You see why they practice my language?
1: Ashima.
0: Ashima sorti sorti.
4: Ashima.
0: Good morning. You too. Good afternoon.
1: Good night to you now.
0: Everybody day in day now. Day or day. I don't put you up for government. Everybody day or day. You don't know me. I don't know you. And the day we will meet now. How many are you even there this country? I know. Anybody where there this country? Now get out and they take me out. Now go tell us.
4: Trust me.
0: But you know you.
1: Then say consistency. Consistent for where?
0: I never. Which consistency? We are going to punish consistency.
1: Consistency, man.
0: You don't go dance. You be Nigerian, you know that. Hey.

0: Exactly. That part. That, you gonna know. No.
1: Lagos go play for chopmoney.ng now.
0: Sharply enter the website will be www.chopmoney.ng or make it the code start 347 star 948 hash.
1: Che person will promise me no give me now you now. Mm-hmm. You know they pray for destiny helper. Mm-hmm. Not if you wake up in the morning say God anyway want my destiny helper they make you do it make you bless her.
0: Bless them.
1: If you bless her, don't bless you.
0: Yes, ma'am.
1: But no. We obi tangbolo. You go play for them. No. Woo! I just the feel you. You go feel yourself first. And Julian. Church, I just buy fake rice now.
0: Fake rice.
1: It's not even a joke, guy. Carry go, church, now.

0: You dey hear that ekwa?
1: Ekwa. That's question now. Nah.
0: Ekwa. They say dance, they say no go dance. Oh, be drum for you. I be more use piano.
1: Which one you want?
0: We dey capable. Day or day. Not a

0: fear anything again. Anything you want to nice spoil, no repair them. No get them. I mean, no get repair us for the house.
1: That's full grand.
0: Yeah. No get my colleague here.
1: I work for you.
0: Yeah. Spoil now if you want to spoil. Or keep your peace. Spoil, I know how many will remain. This one, I knew what, I just play now. I beg, wait till they play now, chopmoney.ng.
1: That is it.
0: Go chop money now.
1: Chapali, the daddy code is *347*948#. Come chop the money, or gamma madam go credit you life before we clear. Come on for the studio.
0: Now, sir, they look my organ, they move, but the more can I move on now.
1: When
0: I go play, which music can help organ move money this type now?
1: Mm-hmm.
0: I know now that I behave for them. For the center of my office, I put a very big speaker there. Come on.
1: Hey.
0: I salute you all inside that studio now. We

0: You don't start to. I know you are that. Wole, wanke. How many times you talk?
1: I didn't part. Then they switch me part.
0: You can't repeat that. Wole, wanke. God, they sound like Swahili. Church, I love what you do on the show. I never even know what I do recently for the show. Nothing sweet like a high life. I want to shout out one day.
1: Okay, that's why I like puzzle.
0: I want to shout out my guru. Oh, one
1: day. Oh, one day.
0: Somebody call me Master Crab.
1: What do you want to do?
0: What
1: do
0: you want to sing? I say, Let's go. My palabra be said, I need a machine wave. So they peel this granite now. How is it for me? I cannot concentrate. Now we be your problem.
1: I told you before.
0: No peace for the worker.
1: At all.
0: Mamma, baby. Shoes when I the wear down for that show.
1: Okay.
0: Yes, so VC they can't work now. Mm-hmm. We said, would they be careful waiting with the talk where VC they? We go downstairs and I tell you, I say, now what you talk, I give her a day, cool.
2: Kind
0: of. I better know someone make come office. See me, oh, I don't turn our office to dancing floor. Fire down,
1: that's fine.
0: No worry, if they sack you, come here, we got space. Nothing make out there. Defia, no got space.
2: We
0: don't even do customer service.
1: Your office, they do it. One full week.
0: What are they doing for your office? One full week with you. Mocktails and cocktails.
1: Okay.
0: I love you too. Okay, my brother married 5 years. Inside the 5 years, he has 4 children. Your

0: to marry. You will marry, are you happy? Happy. Person way my husband, they do domestic violence, they advise the person.
1: Can you see that kind of thing?
0: If you ask us, it's 2 weeks. You open work for 5,000 naira. If they advise, go and marry. Go and marry.
1: Go
0: show us working.
1: It's a trap.
0: Now marriage where they work, now we won't listen to that.
1: Exactly. Like a tell you now, go come and come to the advice.
0: Mr. Easy.
1: Eh,
0: let's just marry.
1: Nah, no, that kind of marriage I want here.
0: No, I want here.

0: My palaver be say normally church and in people they craze for the show. This is not because.
1: Na cause now. I was there with the Chris. Can you imagine?
0: Sabongi Dora. This one they find who go treat her like this thing now. Man, no talk what in there, my mother go say, I don't get to woman sympathy. And normally, means I don't know where the human and the sympathy do. She palava be say, my guy sit down on top money. No one make him. I want to push and come up for the money now. They beggar. Crap. I no go get hand or give you sit down for on top of money.
1: They need to push you come
0: up. They know they push the him. When I use rope tie him out of there. Naim, problem of Nigeria. If you check and Naim been there around 1914. You don't know
1: Amalgamation time.
0: Now then. I say Mungo Park, Naim discover something. I hope Mungo Park came with that water. I hope Naim come pour that water for there. Hope not. Hajam Mungo Park, whether not the junction where is from heaven to hell. Anyway, why Hajam go collect?
1: You explain.
0: We want to explain to.
1: He just explain.
0: No time for explaining.
1: We just collect Woza one time.
0: Now. At Woza. Because I hope that water was imported. In discover. Balaba be saying now, say customer, welcome by market. No one go again. Fire down.
1: Look in your group, they go now.
0: Hey. We go feel condition, they like give you. Balaba be saying, you go feel win on top of the show, go play for chopmoney.ng now.
1: Or simply the ID code is *347*948#. As you the jolly man, remember say money they side. And Oga Madam, then go credit you life and direct.
0: Yeah, my landlord, come one fight me. You want fight, you carry crazy power around the house. Tell us, oh, yeah.
1: Threaten her now. If you to do any now.
0: You will not advise you like that. Our landlady go the fine person
1: throw. Yeah, that kind of thing. Landlady, we say, why go the fine person?
0: You know, no, say, we spot.
1: You know, say that land, we even they say, no, being get us.
0: Lagos State, come collect this land back from like, landlady, you get a lot to lose.
1: Yes,
0: no, go kind her. I say, we just look you. We get God for her.
1: Landlady, be
0: no. If now, no, to go do you. Yes, go dig hole for that ass.
1: You just sink enter.

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0: Santosile.
1: Lagos is still there here for you. Go play for chopmoney.ng now.
2: Very, very soon now, Gamadan go do the draw. And you see, if you know, this kind of diamond, it's on 9 feet enter. You get the point now. Who knows? Shapali the die the code. *347*948# A small opportunity. Very, very soon now. Money go enter person account.
1: And I go credit the people where we say win on top of the show. Two people go cash out on top of the show now. Somebody that try to teach me say, Cha-cha, it is over in Agadi Yenke. Okay, don't spoil my mind, though.
2: Exactly.
1: I know that my way they talk for them. They want to spoil what they sing now. Something where I don't manage. Since why they ask to teach me something, they don't teach me.
2: Nobody teach you.
1: When I don't learn, I don't come now. Teacher, don't teach me nonsense. Che, Palaba be say, Yakalaba, give me money, oh. Yakalaba make a good person money, oh. Obuso, I'm going to have a Palaba be say, we'll recharge light for our compound and they call it. Don't give us the light. Make I use sunlight to be now only got the food for that one. I would not get that one too. But if I be say Agbero block road, you say no be Agbero. The thing we say, you never even know say be Agbero. You don't put tail shirt poor like this now. You don't start.
2: Unleash.
1: I be the teacher only then they do that one. My palava be say, I don't even know where I'm going. Anywhere where you did, any Joshua where you did, stop there now. You don't stop or you turn back. What do you see for front? Kogiba, that's it. Mona Kogio. Oh, yeah, move to that side.
2: Ne Jemadia now.
1: Ne Jema Kogina. Since you don't know where you go, I'm going to tell you address. The grace. I bet no stress me for dinner. This country, now me and you, day. The same president, now will get.
2: Yes, now.
1: The same governor. Oh, no, if you know, be the same governor. The same way we got again.
2: The same senator, now.
1: The same senate president, you. We laugh. Is it me and you now there for hand of God? Oh yeah, move on to the right hand side.
2: Move on to the right hand side.
1: Oh God, they don't be waiting, they know they show them anything. Yes, my palaver be say person will come by market. Make it day, they know they stress me, no be maybe your governor. Yes, yeah, how can I do? Don't no one love me. You know, get love for mine. The guy jot up pieces.
2: I don't go.
1: They follow person, she be the tell through no day. Yeah. You know, if I hear don't condition say I love you before. You don't tell you I love you.
2: Mm-hmm.

0: my palaver be say I'm not really happy. You have to choose to be happy. Mm-hmm. Do you see the next president laugh?
1: No.
0: You better be happy.
1: Yes, sir.
0: Because me and you now, we don't enter. We don't go back to the one where we know if it's swallow now. We don't shop and nobody goes out.
1: Nobody goes anywhere.
0: Government burn down. Government burn down. Mm-hmm. We go nowhere. Go what on. The person where we vote for the people where they rule us? All of us there waiting.
1: Yeah.
0: Palava be say customer want to pay me with work. You know, go run away. Bible say flee. What you gonna they do?
1: Flee.
0: Go back.
1: You don't hear him.
0: Unkopo ba force. Fish they hungry you, mommy water. Now your mate, how old are you, senior lamb? You want shop him? Why you want shop him? How old is senior mama? The mama tell never reach 22 years. He don't reach. The way they look me, don't meet him before. He don't pass 22. Don't reach.
1: Yes,
0: now. Okay. Hello, Shasha. Na me, Shasha. That's me, now. Nah. You come, I want to cost sana. You go me peer. Peer, I'm going to say, I know they cost new time. I just wait till they start me. New time, I want to get respect.
1: You come as in Shasha.
0: That's a shakri or what? Go play. For chopmoney.ng now.
1: Shapali died the code. Na, Oyana star 347 star 948 hash. The dial lamp. Shapali. Make yourself the play. Make everywhere clear for you.
0: Okay. Share. I was going somewhere and I got tired. Then what now happened? Moku do gari for you. Do same. Which one I want shop? You was going somewhere. I was tired. Who they explain? I be in guardian engine. You go find a guardian engine since you don't lost. Make you come find you. Carry you go hassle. No, the stress person. No. My palaver is that I don't know how to get to our office.
1: Mm.
0: You get sense. This office don't day here since how many years? You know, no, maybe never win anything.
1: Now make up.
0: Oh, yeah, no verse. Odogwu go tell you the address later when you decide. My palaver is that I want to play, but I don't know how to win because your head no good. You know, really get luck for your family. I will help you. Check or your follow us. www.chopmoney.ng. Follow the code.
1: Or make it die the code *347*948# You don't say, Mabi? Oh, yeah, follow. Play.
0: Please tell Rosemary to leave me alone. Rose plus Mary. See the county. Mary, they inside. Now I no go cost them. Because you there, mama, they inside. Okay, come out now, Mary. Put on Rose. Now why no they exist again? He has instinct. What's up? In that instinct, rose flower, I don't see him again. No more good things, and I had a kiss. Now, person would grease me now. Kiss.
2: Ew.
0: Rose flower is still there.
1: He knows it.
0: An extinct. He be homo habilis. He has gone extinct. Homo yes, flowers. He knows it again. That's the name where they answer. Your name is Rose. You just carry that Mary, put on the Mary for guest swag. Nothing there, your name. Share, I don't like the way my boyfriend is there. You know, guest, you know, get level. Now, help plus you know, get level. Boyfriend, we're going to get level. A girlfriend, we're going to get level. Family, don't go get level. Now, the shooter would have one, but now they pity. I take pure water. Enjoy your program. Wait till they talk. They wear suit to be like a better person. This person shows you guys sense, ladies. Wait till me name. Promise. You go first promise yourself. Promise and fail. Your name supposed to be fail. Which one promise to be that one? Share. Nigeria no good again. Now you go decide for me. I go choose what Nigeria good for me now. Now, wow. Now don't choose with something.
1: I say make a do and take off first. One first.
0: Oh, yeah, now fire that now. Lagos, they do my second draw. Nah. No get too much. I say the fire palava, they go with the shoes winner.
1: That's
0: right. I know they are getting 2 minutes. 2 minutes. 5 minutes music, make a play now.
1: Oh, yeah.
0: 2 minutes, I no get time. But don't just do anyhow. That's the way you do now. Nah, what you supposed to do first? Fire down. Call me my winner.
1: Now.
0: All of them don't confuse for this
1: don't
0: show.
1: Confuse.
0: Ide mama, ide o sheshe. I don't believe say you go light up the end of the show. The beginning was so hot.
1: Hello.
0: You don't believe say I go light up. I don't light up now. At that time I cry. Hello, good afternoon. Odogwu, you're stressing me on the show. I don't know what you're doing.
1: Hello, good afternoon. Good afternoon. I call you from Wazobe FM. My name is Odogwu. You play Chop Money?
3: Yes.
1: Oshe, congratulations. I be our first winner for today. You don't win 50,000 naira.
3: Wow.
0: Fire down, Lego.

0: Ebenezer, Fihet, Fioluwa, stuff like that. Confirm them.
1: My second winner.
0: Let's go.
1: Lagos, we are rolling.

I get my second win on top of the show. Time for us to repay you. We dey try to call them now on top of the show. So we go activate your payment. Less than 2 minutes to go. Thank you for every single person we play on top of Gap Madam Show.

0: Hello, good afternoon. My name is now Odogwu Adekori from Wazobia FM.
1: Yeah, good afternoon.
0: Good afternoon. You get business with us?
1: Is that what?
0: Do you have a business with us?
1: Yes.
0: You play what in?
1: Chop money.
0: Congratulations. Now you be our second winner for today.
2: Chop money.
0: Okay. Ah, you win yesterday. Come in today again. Okay. That is it.
2: Hold on. Which show did you win yesterday? And you're winning again and again. Come on. You are in love with us now. Come on.
0: Your account number, don't try.
2: Keep playing. The more you play, you stand the chance to win.
0: Wait.
2: The more you play, you stand the chance to win. You have one minute. Mm-hmm. 1 minute.
0: 3-0.
2: Fire down. 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So you guys play.

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0: Congratulations. 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Spread the good news. Thank you. Spread the good news. Spread the good news. We love you. All right, Lagos, now that much we'll go fit take for chop money today. Tomorrow and another day, keep it locked with us. Once I don't enter the studio, begin the play. Because you stand the chance to feel win money on top the show. Mm-hmm. You feel win. The more you play, the more you win.

0: special appreciation to you. Will be my co-host on the show too. We salute you especially. We keep a day tomorrow. We get so many messages where we no go through for here. But why not, if not, to keep them running to tomorrow.
1: Mm-hmm.
0: Don't go after you.
1: A gallant, mama.
0: The ladies, they drag you from right, left, and center.
1: They say I know me now. I know just one. I just see make a freestyle them. They no worry.
0: All right.
1: If at all.
0: Eloy. La bata, bata. This one is just they do. I said somewhere they do quiet. Oh, she be there wait.
1: Yeah,
0: I don't talk. Move. How are you?
2: I'm fine.
0: You sure?
2: Yes.
0: What's gonna be your favorite music?
2: This Fola song. Though.
0: This new one.
2: Yes.
0: Fola get plenty songs. Fola get plenty new songs.
2: Riri.
0: Riri.

0: Olaho, plenty of them.
1: Everybody for work. Everybody.
2: All the Gen Z.
0: Olaho, na.
1: Everybody.
3: And that guy is just too good. He's what? He's just too good.
0: He said, he's Afrobeat, they safe with him. I think he's blessed. He's talented.
1: The pattern that we everybody to feel.
0: You know, so that the way you come here, where they tell him, say, they feel us. The way where they. See where he dey flow. He say he know. VC dey listen to music. Eh? What you dey listen to? What be your hobby? You say
3: the music is my hobby. I love music.
0: I say you dey listen to music. You say no. So what you dey listen to? Not really. So what do you do for fun?
3: Just to gist with friends, yes.
0: What are you gisting about? I hope it's about making money. I had to better on her life. I had to vote right.
3: Sure.
0: Because over you need gist, no part that gist. Both you are on her front and they crease. Or tell them say now what I talk. You like to gist with them. You better be gisting how you people want to make it. How far, my love? What be your hobby?
3: Cooking.
0: Yeah. I never open page. I carry money they give creators.
1: He just did it with this plenty talent. Your hobby now to the cook.
3: To the cook.
1: People hobby now not
0: where
1: to the cook.
0: Where your page now? You go show us.
3: I never create page.
0: You never create. You get a hobby. I'm not sure. Say, girl, I want to say your hobby now not to the. If I tell you what's in your if I tell you what's in my mind, wallahi. I tell you what's in common mind.
2: Tell me.
0: I don't fit tell you.
2: But I get hobby.
0: I don't fit tell you. You go be sin against humanity. If I tell you, you better look you. What's in my mind? What's it be your hobby?
2: Traveling.
0: Yeah. Tourist.
2: Yeah, I'm a tourist.
0: A guide.
2: Naturally. I'm a tour guide with.
0: Oh, you are. States.
2: Yes. So and I enjoy traveling.
0: How many states where you don't go for Nigeria?
2: Okay, I've been to all the Southwest.
0: Uh-huh.
2: I've been to all the South.
0: Can you sum it up? How many?
2: Plus or minus, you move far north.
0: I've not been to 6 states.
1: So she has been to 30.
2: I've been to
0: plus the FCT.
2: I've been to like Kaduna.
0: You're not counting for me. I don't have time. I say sum it up. How many?
2: Let's say like 15.
0: 15
2: plus. FCT.
0: Plus the FCT.
1: Hmm.
0: Who they follow this one?
1: Me. I'm like, okay, this one.
0: This, you know, you get some people where they say, Ibado, Port Harcourt, Abuja, Lagos.
1: Finish. Then we come pass the data.
0: Come pass it because we pass. I've visited, I've stayed 2 days, 3 days, some places, 1 day. Abia, Jigawa, really? Kogi, Edo, everywhere. Me and my friends for investing, it was fun.
1: Mm-hmm.
0: We move. You see that thing what I do for Calabada? I know if you do that thing again. I go follow zipline. I know if you do that thing again. Calabar.
1: Did they fear you?
0: Go now, who maintenance since?
1: I go try.
0: They don't function anymore. But Calabana most the most Obudu.
2: Obudu Ranch, yeah.
0: One of the most beautiful places.
3: Yeah.
0: Where you feel day. Where you feel wake up.
2: But there you
0: in the morning.
2: If you wake up in the morning, you go to see the view.
0: Like
2: say day of front.
1: Sooner.
0: Is well with Nigeria.
2: Amen.
0: Even if not course. They break. They break course. Course they break. You go reach where I won't go break.
3: Amen.
0: Yeah. I'll be smart. You know, agree me give away something for this show today. Tomorrow morning, you better give away that box. Better give away Vector's box. Sabo. Lagos, you gotta be. Tomorrow night, another special day. Keep it locked. Nothing where these Gen Z's know they do for this man. You do now me and Nuna. So I'm going even what till the men are there they do for this show. Now they know they do all those things for radio. I go verse for now.
1: It's a taboo on radio.
0: Me and I go fight though. Gen Z's go fight though.
1: Now they hear them.
0: Academy people go and go fight too. And I'm maybe the wrong person where we'll fight too. We'll fight. As you go, as you wanna.
1: Everywhere blow. Hey, you go now. Okay, okay.
0: You keep that.
1: I'm gonna answer that. Yes.
0: Legas, but I love you guys.
3: Bye.
0: And we gotta see it tomorrow. Mm. We meet again tomorrow. Mm. Bring it down again.
1: Everything. Everybody, yeah.
0: They don't settle.
1: For where?
0: Now lie you. When I quarrel, come outside. When I settle, I go bring outside.
1: Must you? Not no idea.
0: Yes, sir. To whom it may concern, they be too let be country one government. When I know myself, when I go bring that settlement outside, I will see you. Bye bye, Lagos.
3: Bye.

0: and animals.
1: Madam na Olorogun Opetu, the agency of Agekawa and Kingdom. And just in case you didn't wonder, Sana Hala Kadaga Kiki.
2: Attention,
3: ladies and gentlemen.
2: Hi, girls. By the name,
3: Doctor Professor JP, AIDHIV GFR,
2: Crazy Egbo,
3: AKA Egbo Adugbo.
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Ladies and gentlemen, my name is Young, and I'm a G, and I de hang out with G-Boy Vokulelezo. 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

0: Hold on. Ladies and gentlemen, my name is Young, and I'm a G. And I hang out with G-Boy Vokulele Zoo. Do not turn that down.
1: Very good afternoon, and I was up FM, but this way you did in your Chukmao station. And my strong apologies to everybody. They go say, where this guy don't carry Wahala go again? Hey, God, I don't go find trouble for outside, you understand? They don't go beat me in the highest, I go apologize. Very good afternoon, 36 minutes after 3 o'clock. Welcome on Wednesday edition of Kulele Zone Show. And I need to tell you at all, say yes, we don't keep money for you. As they show, they set, as 3 o'clock, they set, make you know, say, I get money for you based on waiting chop money, say, make what they do. Now, so the arrangement, people just arrange them, say you're gonna enjoy the show, you're gonna learn, you're gonna entertain yourself, and of course, there's money to be made on Top Chop Money. The USSD code, now the same way you know, and *347*948# *347*948#. Now, so the matter be, oh yeah, play your chop money now, so that even as this hot gist they go down, you still get one idea. Say before 6 o'clock, I go cash out on top the show, and they give winners their money life. As your account number, they come and they call you on top telephone, and they call your account number, would they credit you? Now, so would it be? Will not they tolerate? Welcome on top of the show. Today, our topic on top, true talk, na general talk. What do I mean by general talk? General talk, na something we don't they go on for many, many years, even before they born me. My father, they do them. My mother, they do them. Me, I don't, they guilty of to do them. You, self, don't do them. People don't do them to you. You don't do them to people. Today, we need to talk about them, and we go need to see the reason why he good and he no good. In fact, I don't even see the reason why he good. You know, get any reason why good. Now, make I give you example of general talk. Then I want make you wait there on top WhatsApp. Give me some examples of general carry talk where you don't hear. General carry talk where people they talk without to think of the people where they damage their life, their marriage, their business, their friendship, their social life, their reputation. You just hear them and you talk them. Make I give an example of general talk. Make I see. All Igbos like money. That na example. Igbo man and money na 5 and 6. All Igbos like money. That is a general talk. Oh yeah, give me an example of something where you don't hear again. Make I give you another example of general talk. TV people, you know, you sabi TV people for Benue State. TV people, they give their wife to their friends, make them sleep with. General talk. General talk again. Igbo women are wicked. Now, Igbo women. Okay, how I go put up now? Igbo women and housemaid. Wait till that general talk where they talk about Igbo women and housemaid. How did they talk them? Igbo women, they wicked to their housemaid. General talk. All men, they cheat. General talk. No good woman go leave a good husband. General talk. Anything where you see woman do in husband, now the way the man take do him, now hand where you bring, then she go take do you back. General talk. Men where they 40 and above, avoid them. General talk. Single mothers, avoid them. And they talk about things where people they talk about without to reason how it they damage the life of the people where they inside, how it they spoil their feelings and emotions, how you cannot say this thing is true for 1 million people. Igbo man, those people, they like money pass anything. Without to remember saying that human being, nothing they 100% true. How can you tell me, say, if they get 7 billion people, those 7 billion people, now the same thing, this thing where you talk, you say all of them, now so them be. All men cheat. Before you can say that, that means all the Nigerian men, where you know, we could just put Nigerian men, all these men, Koromoto, useless men, husband, useless, now so all of them be. Now the same thing them be. Do you know the power of that statement? Do you know what that statement means? That statement means, say, if we get 300,842,605 men for Nigeria. For example, maybe according by census, person will talk this thing, means say you sabi all these 300 million or down to the last one of them, then you don't sabi say them don't marry. Then you don't go their house one by one. The ones with the Kaduna, the ones with the Abuja, the ones with the Port Harcourt, the ones with the Enugu, the ones with the, where again, Bida, the ones with the Ogbomosho, the ones with the Ife, the ones with the Aba, the ones with the Kaduna. Go check each of them, Mr. Edwin. Eh? Adejo. Where they for? You find only two. When do they do them? You cannot say all men, all these married men, all of them are the same. That statement is a lie. And they're supposed to deal with you for generalization to give people a bad name. All Fulani, the key person. That the key we gone, they're supposed to catch you for that statement. All Yoruba, all Muslims, all Christians, all single girls, all single mothers, all men above 40, eh? All Yoruba guys, all tall girls, any fair lady you see. Such statements, when they make for social media, when they get mind talking for saloon, for boss, for beer parlor, for church, for WhatsApp group, for choir. If you be somebody, we don't make general statements.

0: come today or you dey hear am, I think we need to talk about am because it's becoming too much. Since you have been waiting for, I say make her for ask now. Don't forget, go play your chop money now. I get money to cash out to give winners on top the show today. So follow that USSD code *347*948#. Okay, somebody give me general talk example. All Calabar girls like men and they are good on bed. Somebody say very nonsense talk. Why I hate to hear. Mommy Eddie from Moe. Somebody again give that same example. General talk. Calabar people with housemaid. They go say Calabar men. They like chef, can cook. They are women. Kaite, they can do housemaid. See general nonsense talk. Things will be say if they ask the person we talk up, he not even know up to 20 of them. No my Yoruba people, now so that they do. No my Igbo, those ones. Hausa, if you see them, people like to make general statements. If you corner that person now, oh yeah, Oga, come here. What did you say? You say, Hausa people do you what? How many Hausa you know? You say, when I go one course for Kaduna, yes, the place where they stay, my neighbor na Hausa. Wait a couple. And I saw one day, would they play what? He cheat me. He cheat you for what? So that man are one person. Who again you know? Okay, now so one of my friends too say Hausa don't cheat for what? So how many Hausa you know? Two Hausa people make you get the mind. If you go anywhere where they go in life, your story now to they tell people say Hausa no good. If you and them play what? They go cheat you. They go give you general market pick two. Before you feel pick two, they go do check up last card. So now because of only two people, do you know how many women I don't attack on top social media? You say no mind all these men, Anambra men. That's how they are. I just go the person under the person message. Hello, ma. Good afternoon. Please, though, with all due respect, you, I saw what you posted on social media in one WhatsApp, in one group on Facebook. You see Anambra men, that's how they are. They like to do this and do that. Please, are you from Anambra? I say no, but my sister, my friend dated, I know two of my friends that dated Anambra guys. Two of them. What happened? The other one now, when it was time to marry the girl, now I saw his invitation card. He married one other woman. The other one, so he stopped to talk to the girl. He said his mother said he should not marry her. So you know two Anambra men? He said yes. Nobody say 20. Nobody say 50. Nobody say 100. Two Anambra men. Now he gives you the mind to look a full state of how many million men. Begin explain to the world how they are. That's how they are. And we are full of it. It did so bad, we be say, even our parents, Sabian. Some of now, ladies, your father don't tell you the kind of man where you know go fi marry. Don't you ever bring any man for Kaduna State here. Okay, I say no touch that time. Make you no touch. Make you sharply enter market with a comba. Make you no touch.
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Hope say you don't rush to make sure set your money account. Don't settle. Settle that one. Play and make you rest your mind and begin to wait for when winners go. They called before 6 o'clock. *347*948# Now so the matter does be play now. Make you foresee front. Yes, so see men without they hustle their tickets every day. People they cash out on top this one. Our conversation today now general carry talk, general talk. Talk with a hot a group of people, but now somebody tell you, wait till another person. Now you conclude, you decide them because of just one or two experiences in your life. Today you don't turn to ambassador of against single girls. Your campaign against Urubo men. Your problem now with Yoruba guys. Now so you say women we don't bomb Pekin. May everybody abandon them. Anywhere where they see you, now so you carry placard. Remember you do the polo, make you the worry. Every day talking with you, no, what you know fit defend. No, it is I don't know it's how they talk. Those people, they're no good. You don't become ambassador of bad news for a group where you don't really know. You cannot say anything. Some other people go try to make them worse. The worst part now, when they go give you the percentage. The percentage. Not be saying National Bureau for Statistics talk them. Not be say you get where they don't go confirm them. But you go see the percentage. Like say they know what it is they talk. You go hear something like, inside every 10 girls, inside every 10 Ikorodu girls, at least 8 don't born for house. Is it say you then gather all the Ikorodu girls for census? Then come gather them. They come be like 27,000 babes waiting for Ikorodu. Then Fatiat and them Bimbo. They can't ask, can't count. The ones who don't born, oh yeah, go this side. The ones who never born, go this side. They can't press up for calculator. Can't see, say inside 10 of them, 8. All those general talk, when they give people 99.9% of men, they cheat. How you take calculate reach this 99? Why not be 92? Who do the mass? Which day you count them? We really need to take it easy. Because if they easy, when you they sweet, now when you attack another person, but when they give you back the group where you did, because the truth of the matter is all of us day one group. It's either you're an Igbo woman, or you're a man that is 40 and above, or you be married man, or you be single mother, or you be Kaduna girl.

0: our partners, we don't tell our friends, we they talk them every day, and people they suffer because of the kind of things where they talk. Some people know they trust some people, some people know they marry some people, some people know they eat some people food, some people know they sit down near some people, some people know they rent the apartment to some people. Yes. Oh, they say Igbo people, if you give them your house. They say Yoruba, if you sit down with them. Oh, they say Kogi people, they say Nasu people go, they say. And even if there is little truth with they, no matter how they say, okay, plenty of their people, they do that thing. The truth of the matter be say, nothing they so terrible. We be say, everybody we belong to that group, every single mother, every Yoruba man, every Igbo woman, is not possible. Even if now one or two, good people, they among those groups where they tell you bad thing about. Can we clean our mind? Remove, purge your mind. Just see, come out of this dirty suspicion, lack of trust. They say about people. It's getting too much. Okay, somebody say good evening, Chiboy. Just coming back, listening to your program. This is Mommy Bukun from Obadore. You're welcome, man. And this one to say, Chiboy, good evening. General talk, false information. If you seen Bise person, see snake, killing Bise person first. 1, 2, Imo people, bright price, no-go area. 3, all Enugu men are bad. 4, all Benin women, they use juju tie their husband. 5, Anambra people and blood money, now 5 and 6. 6, all Yoruba people and dirty, now 5 and 6. Yes, these are some of the nonsense talk where they go around for town every day. Bruno from Surulere, thank you so much for this one. And this one, I say, good evening, Ogachi Boy. I like this topic where they treat. God bless you. My dad always told us that wherever we found
1: I say no touch that dad. Make you no touch. Make we sharply enter market. We dey come back.
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0: top the show, chop money. If you not be chop money, who want dash you this kind of money again? Eh? How you want to use 500 naira for one ticket? Take the chop this kind of money. 50,000, 100,000, 150, 200, 500,000, 1 million. Somebody pinch me. Nah, dream. They say no, not real. People, they collect and normally every day on top of this show. Star 347, star 948, hash. Let's go. Go play it now. Chop money. Every day is a payday. Okay, with the text and messages, make we for confirm everything what they talk. When they talk about generalization, general carry talk, where you supposed to stop. As long as you never investigate them, as long as it never happened to you, stop sending those kind of information. They spoil people mind, they fear people about marriage, about Igbos, about Yorubas, about Hausa people, about single mother, about men we don't pass 40 years old. Just this, just as you hear them, so they post them, especially if you don't concern you. Some women just mount to this scatter men name. Their work since morning, Koromoto men, Koromoto men. Not be we be your husband, auntie. Not be we cause your frustration. If your own marriage not the work, call your name of your husband. Chukwuma. Fidelis. Omen Boji. Call his name. Say he's a terrible man. He dey follow anything where we escape. He know they touch me. Now so drink, they drink. Call your husband. Stop they disturb men. Men, they way mount, way good. Where they take care of their wife. Where no they cheat. Where they, I beg, leave us. No, let me tell you what he go pay you. Face your husband. Leave other people alone. Every day, all these men, useless men. Your husband, you know, work for now. You come up from the marriage. We understand. You know, go did they die. Leave other people where we want marry. Make them marry now. Which one you hold people daughter? Eh? Now mumu they marry. Now useless person. Now mumu get now they fall in love. Auntie, not like see. Yes, madam, be careful you.
1: Like me, unfollow. You can't talk about my hustle. You make
0: look at this guy. What's your name? Friday, I been at Francis. What did they call you? Okay, now you want friendly lady. The lady tell you the truth, say you don't bump Pekin. Which one come be say you know work out for two of them now? You can't come online. They say all these women we don't born after two. You don't born all these baby mama, all these single mothers. Now one for them. Now one for who? Do you know the ones we be saying I suffer put them for that condition? Do you know how the ones we be saying are men carry they'll just walk out, stand up, abandon them and those children? You know, no say get women we born through way, we born their children, go flush for toilets or put up for dustbin. This woman has been suffering everything, they carry these children for head. The thanks and support we'll go give them now. Still to the shame, ma'am. If you not go friend and leave them now. Me like this, I don't friend the person we get Pekin. You know? Even when they beg the lady that time for friendship, she called and asked me, say, Chiboy, what do you want? I say I want you. You say me like this. Funny thing, we say, when I want begin the toast time, her friend say, lie, say she has a guy. And her guy, a big boy. Now, after that time, that same big boy, now I give him belay this up. He deny him. If mama denies, then deny. So when me come meet her now, see baby for him back. He say, now your auntie Pekin. As G's done, the carriage is come, and I can't tell me the truth, saying I'm Pekin be that. He thinks, as he tell me that one, I go disappear. As still they come around, he can say, he still the family, they come, they take me out. What do you want? I say, me, I like you. If you are your Pekin, go accept me, I go there with Una. The long and short of that gist be say, why we break up? She not even want to break up with me. 1 year later, the guy, he be like say his senses don't come. Because some of those guys, where they run away, reject woman, where they give belly, you get how God they do in thing. You go, that girl go, they say, this baby is your own. You go, they cry, you go, deny. Well, I come here, say, after 3 years, he marry, a wife no born. Or something like that. Or, you know, next thing you go begin. Some of them don't even get sense. They don't go take suffering. Can't approach that lady. Carry gifts, carry drink, carry their family. Go, they beg them. Instead, they go call them one afternoon. Begin to threaten them. That boy, now my kid. I'm coming for my son. I'm coming for who? Who you reject? Thunder one, Ogun one. Is short, eh? Some of them don't get manner of approach. Some of these guys. Tomorrow you can't they post. Avoid all those mothers. Avoid all those single parents. Ta bafodia. Okay, well, they see you now messages. Somebody saw Gachi boy. Some general talk. Calabar people they chop human being. Make them ask them if Calabar person don't chop their family member before. They no fit answer till now. Good afternoon, my guy Israel. Now my name. Welcome, my brother. No mind them. This one say. Brother, now you know, I beg, there's no need to. Now, the general talk, what would they talk? You will send me a message. Your number finished for 5114. Now, they can't see what they talk with that. Now, they can't general message. What I know they like with that. You go assume, you go generalize. I beg. I don't answer you. May you say, answer you. Shift my sea front. I'm going to go play on a matter now on Top Chop Money. And they share money they give today. Now, so the matter be. Okay, this one says general talk. Ishan people, Edo women now wish. 1, 2, Ukwani girls, they like rock life well before marriage. And most of them, we don't marry, they flirt outside. Mbi say people no good. Yoruba people are betrayer. They like to eat food, we get plenty pepper. Urobo people, now Wayo people. He said that they talk plenty. Oh, may God help us with this general talk, them. Mommy Han from Ikotu, madam, no be say you talk. Oh, no, if you see some, if you hear some, if you hear, and the person where they tell you this thing, by the time when you go ask and say, it happened to you, you go see your face, you go say, you know they hear again. He do you, then do you, then eat you. You go say, you friend Kalaba, you friend Ishan, Ishan do you anything? You go say, my friend, wait, that's why I hear, that's why you see your life, you see your life. False information, wrong information, you don't even get facts.
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0: Dr. Jude from Satellite Town, welcome on Top Radio. He say all these things are divisive narrative. He say that they're very dangerous to the unity of Nigeria. Make we discourage all this kind of talk. Unfortunately, some parents don't transfer all this hate speech, give their innocent children. The children now can't get mindset. They get eye where they take, they look some other group of people. This should be stopped by all means. Thank you, Doctor. No be lie. Right from nursery school, primary school, parents don't they teach person who no go give them biscuits, make it collect. Don't sit down near so and so person. Avoid this tribe. Avoid that religion. No gonna stop now.
2: When I come through.
0: Okay, somebody say yes. Like the one where they talk, say actors and actresses on a divorcee them be. Chinasa from AJ. Never mind them. No mind them. Okay, this is not my brother from Romania, youngest dog. He's on your highway. I agree to and are they present for today through talk. My aunt be say people often they talk, say guys, whether they call Emmanuel, Tunde, and the rest, Nachita and Heartbreaker. And my English name, na Emmanuel. He say, I don't do like that. I got you, my boss here too much. I feel you, my guy. Your own Imadi friends. I get guys, they be Iman now. Ima Duku, Ima Badino. I get so many Ima friends. Very, very, Iman Ifiti. Very correct guys, good husbands and correct straight up guys, you know. I bet but I leave all the man with us. After all, Jesus don't be Ima him be. Emmanuel means God with us. Jesus don't be the number one Ima. That's our guy, man. Somebody said, I got you, but I don't know that you came today. And he paid me that, sir, I don't listen to your program. Can you please brief him for me? Thank you. Kennedy from Sulere. As you hear me now, you're going to hear the matter.

All right, so before I go this next break, I want to say a very, very big happy birthday to my very good friend and brother wife, to you, Mrs. Ujuma Happiness Okereke. Today now your birthday, your darling husband. So God's power don't finally they disturb up and down. See, today now baby by day. It is sweet I'm up and down. Madam, I wish you well today. May God keep you, continue to bless you, make it answer your innermost heart's desires. Have fun today with the children and with your darling husband. Happy birthday to you, Mrs. Happiness Ujuma Okereke. God bless you and keep you. All of us from 95.1 What's Up FM, where they say happy birthday to you. Chuku Gozigi, oh. All right, I beg, show me your certificate where you take it down, play chop money. Yeah, you have not played chop money. You are here laughing. Quick. You are there gossiping now. Say, this is the way they talk now. True, nobody will ask you. As you they comment on top of the program, make you also go play now so that you know, go be say, all this money, what would they share up and down for chop money? He go pass you by. Never you pass me by. Hey, God, how did he sing that to music? Go play chop money now. *347*948# I go live for you. Run now. Now me they tell you, you know me now, I'll be your guy. Stop.

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1: 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Your soul matters. 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Jesus is Lord.
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7: 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Now, still there, and that's a bit like this, and not a small thing at all. Yes, many people say for them, they line and. With an advice, we'll go begin to the advice our security personnel, make it themselves wise up. Because if then you use 30 years inside your life, or use 35 years inside your life, how many years remain? And that your hope, whether not 20 million, whether not 30 million, you know, then come hulam, or the monthly one, where you go to chop tea, the day where Baba God go call you, you know, the regular, how you go feel. The fact they say, if we collectively do this country, make it work, all of us go they enjoy. You know, this cry way Nigerian citizens they cry. Not be only the civilian it affect too. It affect everybody. Yes, it affect everybody. And you always say make people no talk. If they no talk, they are feeling. How you go take know the pain within they pass through? Now you they pass through your own pain through your area of expertise after you serve. But because of the law where they there, you know if you talk them out. Those people where you say make they no talk their own pain. Now through them now you they find way. Make them help you talk, say, see what you the face. You don't see, Amber. What goes around comes around. We appreciate the positive ones, the positive minded ones, not the criminalized ones or the criminal ones. Yes, but all of us go put hand together, fight for positivity, make the law they upright. Not be say, oh, law will work for some. You know, go work for some. How many senators you don't hear say, then sir finish, or governor say they owe them pension? Never. How many?
8: None of the above.
7: Eh? Governors, somebody go do 8 years, they collect pension for life.
8: Security.
7: And he don't resign for, he don't retire for work when they do before, if they collect pension. It does like a military general now. Come become a state governor. You understand? Two pension be that too. Oh? A military man, you understand, can become a state governor, can become a president. Three pension. Whereas some people never see one.
8: For life.
7: Knock me that soldier music again. Yeah. Then we'll go begin to the pick call. All which right. Advice you get for our military men. Because then too, don't they cry?
9: Yeah, man. G-Rust is speaking to Ghana. Speaking to Africa. 30 years in uniform. 30 years of obedience, sacrifice, and service. When retirement comes, must the soldier fight again? This time for his own gratuity. From Ghana to Nigeria, our veterans deserve dignity. is not a call for confrontation. This is a call for dialogue, professionalism, fairness, respect for the law, and respect for the people who served.

0: This is G Rusty.
1: All right, oh, you don't hear him, but you can't praise the soldiers on parade and punish them after retirement. All right, we don't open phone lines now. I think time don't reach where we say the law supposed to protect everybody. The civilians, they cry. The military, they cry. The paramilitary, they cry. Now, wow. Them few men, they smile to septic tank or foreign bank. Because now septic tank, then they hide money or then dig bunker. People there for line, they want to talk on top of this one. Well, we they talk because those who no agree make the civilians talk. Then tell now, then they cry at last. Who did they would throw a salute?
2: Oh,
1: God, any other one, hey. Number try.
2: Hey.
1: Nah, so.
2: What do we go do for you? You they cry for everybody. Even the ones where they kill off you, even they cry for them. Police, for the music where you play for them.
1: Nah, so.
2: Because now they use against us. At the end of they cry for retirement now.
1: So they're supposed wise.
2: God will bless you.
1: God will bless you.
2: As you play that music, you just they cry inside my heart. These are the same people that we use against us. At the end of the day, when they still finish, they will not give them their money. And again, these people that are doing this thing, when they retire, they collect big money. You know the money where they collect? They collect big money. My husband was 50. They retired and fear. But now, almost 100 years old man, I'm the leader. My dear, this life, eh? I don't know. What I will say is that if police people, they listen to what you they talk this night, they should use their tongue to count their teeth. Or they use their teeth to cut their tongue. Because everything is bouncing back to us. It's bouncing back to them.
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0: them. Then tomorrow, a policeman go use say, let them go check. Oh, go and check that man. Give me a letter that the right can't give you. That the right letter, because they speak for the common masses. Maybe say they not fit talk. You not talk anything against them. You are just saying how this country will be good for all of us. Police people are suffering. A lot of us have said no. I'm not good. My people don't go to policeman though. Because we see the suffer where they suffer. You don't see policeman. You don't see policeman for road. You not go believe them a person where they work for government. But the explaining is that the same police people they will use against us. After you see them, they will not sit on against them.
1: A
0: lot of them also they not see pension. They not see money train their pikin finish for school. Some of them, their children did not go to school. I'm telling you, they cannot afford house rent. They cannot afford house rent. They cannot pay school fees. They cannot take care of their wife. A lot of policemen, because why? They are just using them. They are not paying them the salary they're supposed to give them. For the government that are leading, they, when they retire, they will collect money. Then, in fact, Nigeria, don't say, you don't retire, finish up. You collect money, Nigeria money, you go collect that. See, you go enter grave for this Nigeria leader.
1: Yes,
0: this I will say tonight. Okay, expensive. God bless you.
1: Thank you.
0: Keep up with good work. God will continue to protect you. No evil will befall you.
1: Amen.
0: I just pray. Forward ever, backward never.
1: Yes,
0: but the only thing we go pray me to say, today when you go come up for this radio, many of us, hey, we go nearly one day for our house. I pray.
1: Any other one that Masai is a Kiantafit.
2: The Kiantafit. Well, I don't get what to say. I say, make a greet to me. I tell you, well done. Well done.
1: Make we fight for them. Since they know, they know our usefulness, we will be civilian. Then go still send them. Come on the 20th of this month. Now then go send them.
2: But they come.
1: May we still fight for them, Jah.
2: Go bless you and you, baby.
1: Amen.
2: Thank you so much.
1: All right.
2: Bye bye, sir. Yes, sir.